0: Gone right here on the Crossroads Delta Blues Hour, KSDS. I'm your host, Roger Stoley. And as always, of course, I'm sitting in Clarksdale, Mississippi, broadcasting from the heart of the Blues Delta, y'all. And today is a live expedition here we're doing to try to, support the station that we love and that you love and that you're listening to right now. It is, of course, week two of the summer fiscal year end membership drive right here on KSDS. So I'm just going to say it right now, 619-388-3000, 619-388-3000. That's the number to call. And when you call in, and we'll talk about some things in detail as we go on here, but when you call in, be sure to ask about premiums and special levels, special giving levels. And of course, anything is welcome and anything is helpful. You can also go online at jazz88.org. But hey, we've got volunteers standing by, so it's a great time to call. If you enjoy hearing, you know, great slide guitar blues, well, this is the time to support it. That is the theme of today's show. There'll be some electric, some acoustic, a whole bunch of Mississippi, and some great music. And while you're listening to that music, you just pick up that phone and call and show your support for the station. Which, of course, has the best jazz and blues around every day. And I know you know it, and I know you enjoy it. And maybe you're already a member. Maybe you can give a little bit more. If you're not a member, maybe you want to really join and be part of the team at KSDS. So we've got a couple premiums, some books that I'll just say it. Yes, I wrote them. I did not take the fabulous photos inside. I wish I could claim those. My buddy Lou Bope took those. But The Hidden History of Mississippi Blues is one title. The other one is Mississippi Juke Joint Confidential, where I tell you the stories that I probably shouldn't tell you, but I told you anyway. So you can call in at 619-388-3000 and see what kind of levels you need to be at to pick up those great premiums. But of course, that's just a thank you for your support of the station. That's the important thing. And there are other things as well. I was looking at the website today. They got some cool jazz and blues t-shirts, just all kinds of stuff. But the important thing, again, is to support KSDS, 619-388-3000. And I believe I have some extra support on the line.
1: Yes, you do. Roger, it's Chuck. I'm here with you. And I am thrilled to, as always, to be with the great Roger Stoley down there in Clarksdale, Mississippi. And we're thrilled to have you here, as always, Roger. Thank you so much. Yeah, we've got this. Roger kind of, he is shy. Let's just call him shy. But these are great books that he has written here. Mississippi Juke Joints and Mississippi Blues, The Hidden History of Mississippi Blues. These are, I'm looking at these books here. They're filled with stories. There's great background. There's great tales of the Delta Blues there that he has put together, along with these wonderful pictures here. These are great, books to have if you are a blues fan. And I'll tell you what we'll do, Roger, because this is the last Saturday of our membership, fiscal year-end fiscal fundraiser here. So I want to blow it out here with you, Roger. So we're gonna. What I'll do? Here's what I'll do: $100. You'll get the Mississippi Juke Joint Confidential. You have got some autographed copies here that Roger has nicely autographed for us. I'll throw in the John Lee Hooker four classic albums. So you get John Lee Hooker Blues, John Lee, just all these great John Lee Hooker's albums that are on this set here. Let's see what's on here. See if I can read again, Roger. I don't know. John Lee Hooker is Texas Slim Sings Blues, The Country Blues of John Lee Hooker, That's My Story, John Lee Hooker Sings the Blues, and John Lee Hooker House of the Blues. So you get these four classic albums here on this set. You get the books. And because I'm feeling very generous, because it's the end of the drive, we're also going to throw in Country Blues four classic albums plus. So you get to all these great CDs. You get these two books, all for a pledge of $100 or more. We don't have a lot of these. So I believe we only got four of these. So if you want this set, you got to call now at 619-388-3000. You can also go online if you're listening somewhere else and you want to just pick this up real fast. Just go online to jazz88.org, click on the donate button, and just put in there that you want the Roger, just call it the Roger.

0: Born just outside Clarksdale, Mississippi, the great Earl Hooker doing the Hucklebuck right here on the Crossroads Delta Blues Hour, KSDS. I'm your host, Roger Stoley, and I am sitting in Clarksdale, Mississippi, and talking at you for week two of the fiscal year-end fundraiser right here on KSDS. You know, if you call right now, 619-388-3000, you can make us super happy and show your support for great music like Honey Boy Edwards, Jesse May Hemphill, Earl Hooker, the kind of stuff we just heard and that's coming up in the show. Lots of really great guitar work, lots of Mississippi connections, and that's what you hear each and every week here on the Crossroads Delta Blues Hour. And, of course, we appreciate your general support of the station, but I really appreciate your support of the show. Those of you who can or who have, it really makes a difference and makes us all feel special, I'll just tell you, because it's a lot of fun to bring this music and information to you each and every week. But of course, we gotta fuel the station to make all this happen. And Chuck, what can people do to fuel the station right now?
1: Well, Roger, we've got this great package going. We've got the Delta Blues, History of the Delta Blues, and the Hidden History of Juke Joints there, and they got those books that you have created. They're wonderful books with pictures by your partner over there. That it's just a wonderful hidden history, I should say. Probably, would that be a good way to phrase it, Roger? The hidden history of the Delta Blues over there and the Juke Joints and everything like that?
0: Yeah, so the Hidden History of the Mississippi Blues book is basically, I describe it as my blues history book. If people really want a primer for Mississippi blues and lots of great history and stories. The back end of that book has some, I think, amazing, I didn't come up with them, I just wrote them down, interviews with the real deal guys who were there and lived to tell about it. Honey Boy Edwards, T Model Ford, Bilbo Walker, bigger than life characters from the Mississippi Delta. And the Mississippi Juke Joint Confidential sort of carries on. Talks about the juke joint and house party culture of Mississippi blues. Lots of great stories in there, anecdotes, quotes. And, of course, my buddy Lou Bope took some really just stellar photos.
1: Absolutely.
0: So those are the books.
1: Yeah, so we've got the two books there. We've got the John Lee Hooker four albums set. And then we've got the various artists, the country blues, four classic albums plus King of the Delta Blues Singers, Huddy Ledbetter's Best, the immortal Charlie Patton, and the legendary Blind Blake. All this for $100. So you get the two books, which, by the way, Roger has graciously agreed to autograph these for you. So we've got that. We've got the two autograph books. We've got the John Lee Hooker set and this country blues set, all for a donation of $100 or more. 619-388-3000 is the number. 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We love it here, and I know that our listeners love it as well. 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Go online. Oh, I hear the phone ringing, Roger. I think there's at least one people calling. I'm sure there's many more that are going to call for this. So 619-388-3000 is the number. We'll get this out to you. Or go online, jazz88.org, and click on the big green donate button and let us know that you want this Delta Blues package, and we will get it out to you. Roger?
0: Thank you. Thank you, Chuck. I appreciate it. And as folks let their fingers do the walking and make that call at 619-388-3000, let's get back to the music. I heard you mention one of my favorites, Mr. Charlie Patton. So let's kick off this set with Charlie Patton doing Mississippi Bow Weevil Blues right here on the Crossroads Delta Blues Hour, KSDS.

0: Charlie Musselwhite lives about two blocks from where I'm sitting. Recorded this album right here in town. I was Peavine Blues off Mississippi Sun, right here on the Crossroads Delta Blues Hour, KSDS. I'm your host, Roger Stolle, and I am indeed sitting in Clarksdale, Mississippi this afternoon. And, well, you know what we're doing. We're spinning all kinds of great blues like we always do on the Crossroads show. But as an added excitement, of course, it is week two of the fiscal year-end fundraiser. Say that fast a couple times. And it's your chance to support the show, which I truly appreciate, and the station that you love, KSDS. The number to call is 619-388-3000. 619-388-3000. I should say in the last set, we kicked it off with Charlie Patton, one of the early Delta Blues favorites, Mississippi Bowweevil Blues. In the middle, we heard R.L. Burnside out of the North Mississippi Hill Country doing Fireman Ring the Bell. And, of course, closed it out with Charlie Musselwhite, born in Kosciuszko, Mississippi, but lives right here in Clarksdale. Well, hey, Chuck, how are we doing getting those phone calls?
1: Well, we've got some people. We've got some big fans of yours, Roger, and they're calling in. They're scooping up that the two-book package and the John Lee Hooker and the Country Delta Blues CD set. I want to thank Tim McCulley. Tim is from Mississippi, and he's here in San Diego. He's actually living on a boat, but he loves listening to your show. It kind of reminds him of home, I'm sure. So I want to thank him. Gary Birnbaum in Coronado is going to get that the Juke Joint Confidential and Mississippi Blues package. So thank you very much, Gary. Also, Kip Peterson. Kip Peterson is up in Fallbrook, which is north of San Diego here, a little bit. He's going to get that Delta Blues package. A few other people that I have not mentioned, they were called a little bit earlier, and I do want to make sure that we mention their name and thank them. Bob Burleson is in Katy, Texas, listening in Katy, Texas. He called to show his support a little bit earlier on with Chad Fox when he was on there. Doris in La Mesa, and boy, La Mesa, where I live, where all the really cool people live. Doris, thank you very much for your support. And also Paul Rapp is here in San Diego. He called a little bit earlier and made a pledge. So we want to thank all of them. And if you would like this, we've got a few left. I'm going to say maybe two of these Delta Blues packages left. So we've got the Juke Joint, oh boy, it's been a long day, Roger, and I'm trying to spit it out here.
2: That's all right.
1: Juke Joint Confidential and the Hidden History of the Mississippi Delta Blues books, autographed by our own host here, Roger, written and autographed by our own host, Roger Stolle, down in Clarksdale. He's going to get the John, so you can get the two books. You'll get the John Lee Hooker, four classic albums, and the various artists, country blues, four classic albums, plus King of the Delta Blues Singers, Huddy Ledbetter's Best, the immortal Charlie Patton, number one, and the legendary Blind Blake. 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So in Roger's show here, only got a little bit of time left. 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Roger?
0: Fantastic. Thanks so much, Chuck. And thanks, of course, again to Tim and Gary and Kip and Bob and Doris and Paul, everyone else who's supporting the station. And in particular, the folks who listen to this show, the Crossroads Delta Blues Hour, each and every week. I do appreciate it. And we're going to get back to the music so folks can make that phone call, 619-388-3000. So coming up next, well, this man grew up right outside of Clarksdale on Stovall. And of course, I'm talking about Mr. Muddy Waters. Who do you trust? Right here on the Crossroads Delta Blues Hour, KSDS.

0: Clarksdale, Mississippi's own Mr. Big Jack Johnson. Since I Met You, Baby, right here on the Crossroads Delta Blues Hour, KSDS. They used to call that man the oil man. He drove an oil truck by day, played the blues at night. Well, hey, I'm your host, Roger Stoley, and I'm sitting here in Clarksdale, Mississippi. And you know what we've been doing? We've been talking to you in between these songs and trying to get you to call on in. So now's the time to do it, because we're going to be wrapping up the show pretty soon here. 619-388-3000. You can show support for the station, support for the Crossroads Delta Blues Hour that comes at you each and every week around this time. And, of course, for all the great blues music that we try to bring you. In that last set, we heard from some really great Clarksdale acts, really. Well, one of them, two of them. Muddy Waters grew up here. Big Jack Johnson, of course, closed it out from Clarksdale. And in the middle, we went to the Hill Country region for Booker White. But hey, as you call 619-388-3000, Chuck, what can they maybe get?
1: Roger, we still, I got a call. It's a friend of mine, Bobby Velasquez, who is a longtime supporter of KSDS, called and said, you know what, I really want that Delta Blues package. So, Bobby, we're going to take care of you. We'll get you all set up with the books, the CDs, and all that good stuff. And also, I wanted to go back, Roger, one of the people that took the package earlier, Gary Birnbaum, I was just looking at the note here. He says, this is the first time I've heard the blues. Very first time, he says,
0: wow.
1: He goes, I got to tell you how fantastic it is. He says, I'll be a regular listener. And you know what? I love hearing that stuff. You know, it just is, that makes my day, because those of us that enjoy the blues, enjoy the Delta blues, you know, we've been at it for a while. You know, a lot of us have been listening to it for years, but it's always nice to get new listeners in and hear what people are saying and how much they love it. I know people love this show. They love listening to what you bring them every Saturday from, you know, 5 to 6. And if I had my way, Roger, there'd be, you know, your show would be 3, 4, 5 hours. But yeah. I know.
0: Roger's, trying to put me to work.
1: Yeah. Roger's like, no, let's come on. Chill out, Chuck. Chill out. No, I mean, it just is great. Great stuff that you bring us every week. So, but we do have this Delta Blues package for you. They got the Juke Joint Confidential. See, I'm learning how to say this, Roger. I'm learning how to say it. Juke Joint Confidential and the Hidden History of the Mississippi Delta Blues. Written by our own Roger Stoley, with great pictures and stories. It's a wonderful compendium of the blues, the Delta blues, the history and the hidden stories behind that. Some of the great characters and wonderful musicians that have come out of that area, out of the birthplace, I guess the cradle of the blues over there in Clarksdale, and great stories, great locations. Everything is in that book, in the two books. So if you are a blues fan, if you're a Delta blues fan especially, then you need to have this. We've paired it up with this John Lee Hooker 4 classic albums, and as well as this various artists, country blues 4 classic albums, and you know, some of the great artists that have all come out of that area. It's King of the Delta Blues Singers, Huddy Ledbetter's Best, The Immortal Charlie Patton, #1, and the legendary Blind Blake. And there's, you know, a bunch of, these are 4 classic albums in here and all sorts of great tunes. And that Roger has played. A lot of these Roger plays on his show on a regular basis. And, Sonny Terry is in here, Brownie McGee, T-Bone Walker. Man, all sorts of great artists are on this set. And, of course, the great John Lee Hooker. So if this is something you're interested in, if you're a blues fan, if you're a Delta blues fan, you better call now, because we got just a few minutes left on this show and then this offer will be gone. 619-388-3000 is the number, 619-388-3000, or you can go online, jazz88.org, and click on the big green donate button and we will take care of you. And I'm sitting here looking at the online stuff, seeing if there's anybody left, see if anybody has done that. And I don't see anybody right now, so you can still pick that up. I think we got 2 of these packages left, Roger, 2. So 619-388-3000 is the number. Jazz88 online. 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Roger?
0: Fantastic. Thanks so much, Chuck. And I want to thank Chuck and Alan for supporting the show today, getting the music and the words out to y'all. Of course, we are thrilled when folks like Gary sort of become music fans of a particular genre, in this case, blues, because of a radio station that is like KSDS. It's a lot of education and entertainment mixed into one thing. And of course, I hope that folks who tune in each and every week get introduced to some new artists or subgenres of the blues that maybe they weren't aware of. And then ultimately, of course, I'd love to see you come to Clarksdale, Mississippi, because we're sitting here with live blues 365 nights a year, about 20 festivals per year. In fact, there's one going on right now. So it's a great thing to check out. So, you know, just Google Clarksdale, Mississippi, and it'll tell you a whole lot. But in the meantime, if you call 619-388-3000 or go to jazz88.org, of course, you can pick up a couple of those books that Chuck was talking about, where I try to tell you everything I know about this region and about this music and the amazing characters that have come out of it. So 619-388-3000 is the number to call. We're going to take us on out with the song we take you out with each and every week. It's James Super Chicken Johnson, a great Clarksdale bluesman, and he's doing his version of an Ike Turner instrumental called El Camino right here on the Crossroads Delta Blues Hour, KSDS.

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0: Oh, it's the Fish Fry week two here and our end of the year fundraiser. And we're getting real close to the end of the fiscal year. We need your support more than ever this second week for the Fish Fry here. And I got Billy Vera in tow with me, and we're going to start off with some music here. We'll talk a little bit, but how appropriate. My Ding-a-Ling, and you can take that any way you want, Billy.
1: That's right.
0: Saturday Night Fish Fry.

I blue? Am I blue? Ain't these tears in these eyes telling you? Am I blue? You'd be too.

0: Ruth Brown and Daddy, Daddy. And I'm looking at the coolest daddy there is, Mr. Billy Vera. Week two of the Fish Fry here and our end of the year fiscal drive fundraising for the station. And let's talk about Ruth Brown. She's featured a lot here on the Fish Fry.
1: She sure is. Well, she was one of the biggest stars, female stars, and she was the first female star, maybe the first star altogether that Atlantic had. We don't really consider Frank Cully a star, even though they had a hit with him, or even Professor Longhair.
0: Yeah.
1: So Ruth, you know what happened to Ruth? She was on her way up to New York to record. She got in a car accident.
0: Mm.
1: And she was hospitalized for months.
0: Wow.
1: And so Ahmet Erdogan and Herb Abramson, the owners of Atlantic Records, they made it their business.

0: we need you to support it right now. 619-388-3000. We're in the middle of Miles 100 and kind of our moniker for the summer here, Miles 100. Been doing some great Sketches of Miles programs each weekday at noon. And we want to kind of keep that flavor within the fish fry as well. We did some great thank you gifts last week, and we're going to keep the offer going with the So What t-shirt, the Miles So What t-shirt. It's really cool. Go to our website right now, jazz88.org. You see the Miles 100 logo. You see So What above it. And we're going to be packaging that t-shirt along with the fish fry t-shirt. Both t-shirts for $100 is the deal of the century here. Get in on the action now, but we only have about like 10 sets of them because we had a, you know, with only a day left in the drive, we really had to kind of keep our inventory, keep watch over our inventory. So about 10 different t-shirts, and we have all the sizes, but 10's our max. So you want to call now, 619-388-3000. Get in on the t-shirt offer, and we'll also talk about some music, Miles related as well, some other thank you gifts we can do musically for you. But right now, let's just focus on those t-shirts. 619-388-3000. If you call right now, maybe we could even get an autograph shirt from Billy while he's here. But let's move forward now with Percy Mayfield, one of your favorites, Poet of the Blues.
1: That's my man, Percy Mayfield, the greatest songwriter in the history of the blues. Even Bob Dylan said that to me. He approached me one night at a party many years ago, and I had never met the man. And so I was kind of impressed that he wanted. He talked about my acting. Didn't say much about my own music, so I guess he didn't dig that as much as my acting. But at any rate, we had a nice long talk about it. And he said one thing I loved that you did, he said, you did those three Percy Mayfield CD reissues. He said, man, he said, you were right, what you wrote in your notes, that that Percy Mayfield was the greatest poet of the blues. And, of course, those are words that came out of my mouth and out of my pen and out of my computer. And I was glad that the man considered the greatest poet by the hippies and the young people of his generation felt that way about the great Percy. And so it showed me a side of Bob Dylan I had not guessed that would be there. So we're going to do a Percy song.
0: You Are My Future.
1: That's right. You Are My Future. It was sort of a follow-up. He had his first specialty record, that was the name of the company, which was a gigantic hit, number one hit, called Please Send Me Someone to Love. And so they figured they'd give, a guy took a chance on material, doing something that other artists might not take a chance on doing. And so they let Percy have his way. And he wrote a song called You Are My Future.
0: And you are our future, but you got to call 619-388-3000 and keep the future of this station and this program going strong. 619-388-3000 or jazz88.org. Get a look at those t-shirts and get in on

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Case dismissed.

0: Ah, the classic Shaboom.
1: Oh, yeah.
0: The Chords. Is it The Chords or just Chords?
1: The Chords.
0: It is The Chords, yeah. A tune that everyone recognizes, and it's just so great that Billy Vera works it into his program here. You know, yeah, you get a lot of this early rock and roll and all these great songs, and Shaboom gets in there, but we get some cool jazz, too, and we're going to talk about how Miles Davis kind of infiltrates Billy's program every now and then, along with Charlie Parker and whatnot, and we'll do some music giveaways in a little bit. But let's talk about Shaboom, and then let's backsell all those songs that we heard.
1: Yeah, so Shaboom was probably the first doo-wop, up-tempo doo-wop hit. 1954, it was just the very beginning when this new, quote-unquote, new music was coming to the fore that would be known as rhythm and blues. At first, they didn't know what to call it. For a while, they were calling it, the trade papers were calling it cat music, I guess for cool cats.
0: Mm-hmm.
1: And the Chords were a group from the Bronx. And there's a wonderful video, if we can find it. I can't remember the title of it, but it's all about the Chords and the group from that neighborhood, groups, plural, from that neighborhood in the Bronx, and how Shaboom, you know, came to be written. And the guys were talking about it. I said, yeah, well, you know, that was just something we said. You know, if we saw a fine-looking chick, we'd say, oh, man, Shaboom, she's fine, you know, or whatever. And so that became a song. And, of course, it got covered by a couple of acts. A Canadian group called the Crew Cuts made not a great version, but it was the one that sold well to the popular market.
0: Right.
1: And so before that, we played the Flamingos, two by the Flamingos.
0: Two of them, yeah.
1: Yeah. Flamingos were a very classy group. And first we played Someday, Someway, which was on their very first label, a company called Chance Records, owned by a man named Art Sheridan out of Chicago, who was a distributor. And, you know, Someway to Someway didn't become a hit, but they became collector's items that people, you know, pay $400, $500, $600 for those records. Now, the follow-up was that we did on the Parrot recording label, which was owned by a DJ named Al Benson, whatever it was. He was a DJ, and he ran other little hustles going on, and he had a record label, and the Flamingos made three records for it. One of them was a beautiful ballad, as you just heard before Shaboom, called Dream of a Lifetime.
0: Mm.
1: So we had them, and then before that, I did one for you by Roy Milton and his Solid Senders. They were a group that was popular in the 40s and up into the very early 30s, and Roy Milton was probably second only in the jump blues field, second only to Louis Jordan. And Roy Milton had 15, count them, 15 top 10 R&B records.
0: Wow.
1: And that's a lot of hits. I mean, Louis Jordan was the master of them all. He had 50 top 10 records. But most people, if they had like two hit records, that was a lot.
0: Yeah, no kidding.
1: So Roy was great. He had a really good band. He had a wonderful piano player named Camille Howard. Next time I play a Roy Milton record, listen to the piano. She was just terrific.
0: Mm.
1: And before Roy, we had a little comedy record by Tiny Bradshaw, who opens our show with his instrumental called Soft. And this one was called Snaggletooth Ruth. Has nothing to do with Ruth Brown. Has a lady that needed a new dentist, I presume.
0: I guess so. And then we started off with You Are My Future, Percy Mayfield, Poet of the Blues.
1: Yeah.
0: And featured a lot here on The Fish Fry. Well, we are in week two of our end of year, fiscal year fundraiser for this station. We have about... Oh, man, what is it about? Just over a week left of our fiscal year. So every dollar that comes in is vitally important to us. We need to balance the books and kind of prove our worth here. And we know we can do it with help like people like you, fans of the Fish Fry, fans of this station. And now is the time to call more than ever, 619-388-3000, or on our website, jazz88.org. You know, we're doing the T-shirt package. They can get the Billy Vera Saturday Night Fish Fry T-shirt, and you can package it up with the So What T-shirt, Miles 100 Radio So What T-shirt. Probably the coolest two T-shirts you can get in any kind of package.
1: Gotta grab one for myself.
0: Gotta get them. And it's the $100 level. You get both T-shirts. But we're also going to include now, we're going to throw in some music, you know, we're going to sweeten the pot, if you will, And anyone who heard the offer before, I'm now going to throw it in as well. So don't worry, you will get it. But we're going to throw in, because we're celebrating Miles 100, we're going to do the Miles, the four classic albums of Cooking, Relaxing, Working, and Steaming. So we're going to throw that in there for the same $100 level. Again, anyone who made the pledge earlier, don't worry about it. We're going to throw it in as well. And, you know, why don't we play, because we're going to talk about Ahmad Jamal later. Why don't we play some Ahmad's Blues right now, and we'll see you on the other side.
1: Groovy.

0: Saturday Night Fish Fry, a Mod's Blues, and that's off of this great release where it's four classic albums, the classic stuff there, Cooking, Relaxing, Working, and Steaming. Miles Davis Quintet, and great quintet it was. Red Garland on the piano, Paul Chambers bass, Philly Joe Jones on the drums, Coltrane, and of course Miles. And we just heard Ahmad's Blues. Talk to me about Ahmad Jamal and the influence he had on Miles Davis.
1: Well, as far as I'm told by the old timers, and I get most of my information from the old timers, those who could still have memories, that at one point Miles heard, Miles heard Ahmad Jamal's records, albums, and he said, "Man, I love the space. He's leaving so much space, man." I said, a lot of the other cats are overblowing, playing too many notes and all this. He said, I dig the idea of space. He said, I want to see if that can influence me. So Miles, you know, cut a couple of songs that that really were Ahmad Jamal, only with a trumpet. You know what I mean? And the one I've chosen here is Surrey with the Fringe on Top.
0: Yeah.
1: And that's from the album Steamin', and you got Salt Peanuts is on there, Something I Dreamed Last Night, Diane, Will You Needn't, and When I Fall in Love. The band includes Coltrane, of course, Red Garland, Paul Chambers, and Philly Joe Jones, recorded at Rudy Van Gelder's studio in 1956.
0: And it's yours to have with the phone call of 619-388-3000. We're losing our minds here. We're going to throw in the Miles Davis CD, the four album set, and both T-shirts, the Saturday Night Fish Fry T-shirt and the Miles 100 T-shirt with the So What kind of moniker there. And you know what I've been seeing all week, Billy, is that they're getting different sizes. They're obviously somebody's getting one for the wife and one for one, the boyfriend and back and forth. And that's great. Yeah. So I love that we're doing these kind of T-shirt packages. And now you got the great Miles Davis music.
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0: because I felt so blue. It rang and rang and rang. It rang till it was dizzy. And then a deep bass voice said,
1: hello.
0: Stop ringing, cause I'm busy. I says, who is you?
1: He says, who is you?
0: I said, this is Mr. Bones.

0: Miles 100 Radio, the Saturday Night Fish Fry, week two of our end of the year fundraiser effort here for the station. And we just heard Lucky Millinder, a couple of them from Lucky Millinder.
1: Too bad Lucky. Can't do too much Lucky.
0: We did Sweet Slumber. Talk about Lucky.
1: Well, Lucky Millinder was one of the great Harlem band leaders. You know, he played at the Savoy Ballroom, a.k.a. the Track, as they called it, a.k.a. the home of Happy Feet. It was one of the great dance floors of all time, made of the most beautiful mahogany.
0: Wow.
1: Yeah, it was the idea, the brainchild of a booking agent that also managed and handled the Ink Spots and some big acts. And he said, let's build the world's greatest dance room.
0: Yeah.
1: And we'll have only the finest wood for the dance floor.
0: Right.
1: And it became the greatest dance hall in the world, you know. So they played there. Lucky and them played there a lot, as did Chick Webb.
0: And this is where again?
1: In Harlem.
0: Yeah, but the name of the hall?
1: The Savoy Ballroom.
0: Savoy Ballroom, yeah.
1: And, of course, Lucky played at the Apollo Theater, you know, headlining a show at the time. He had great singers with him.
0: Mm-hmm.
1: Wynonie Harris, briefly. Anastine Allen was with him. Trevor Howard to do the ballads. And the last song we heard, we closed with, was one of the great World War II ballads. In fact, when I was producing Lou Rawls some years ago, I suggested Sweet Slumber for Lou. And he said, Billy, man, he said, that was my grandma's favorite song. He said, I'd love to sing that one. I said, you got it, brother.
0: Oh, that's great.
1: It's on there. So we picture Lou doing that. Maybe someday we'll play a Lou's version. And then before that, we played Lucky doing another World War II song from a different attitude. This one's called Shorty's Got to Go. Rather than a love song, this was about, you know, you're off in a foxhole in on the border of France and Germany, somewhere shooting up Germans, and you know, you got to keep your attitude up. And you start wondering, you start getting jealous. Is she home with that guy Shorty? Is he messing with my old lady?
0: And if so, he's got to go.
1: He's got to go, yeah. So we did those, that's why I did those two in a row.
0: That's great. All right, well, we mentioned Wynonie Harris. We're going to lead off with Wynonie Harris.
1: Heck yeah.
0: Keep on churning until the butter comes.
1: Keep on churning until the butter comes. Yes, sir.
0: Here on the Fish Fry, 619-388-3000. Make that phone call. Get those T-shirts. Get that Miles music. Call right now.
1: Wynonie Harris.

0: Man, why are you looking so drugged? And this being New Year's Eve, ain't you going to the dance?
1: No, man. All my friends in the pawn shop. Plus, I missed a figure today. And I didn't go to my hang. But you can believe next year, I'll not be suffering with the shorts like this.
0: Why?
1: Because I'm making some New Year's resolutions, and I'm going to keep them.
2: Yeah, I know all you cats have often said, next year I intend to be cool, cause I'm gonna save all my bread. I'm gonna quit chasing them chicks and hollering out loud and flashing my cash trying to draw a crowd. I'm gonna keep my vines out the pawn shop and stay looking real neat and start tasting them cooler brands instead of Sneaky Pete. And I'm gonna stop my land props from singing the blues. And each and every rent day, I intend to pay my dues. Well, for the first few blacks, well, you do it upright. And then you start wondering what's happening on the scene tonight. You lamp your bread and you ease out a pound. Now you know that's gonna cool you, cause you ain't going for but a round. There's old Freddie and Paul, my man Cal, an old sud bustin' Francis acting like a glamour gal. Where you been, man? We ain't seen you of late. You must have hit the figures, cause you sure look great. Well, I know he's shuckin' and jivin', but vanity being our case, everything's cool, man. Come on, have a taste. Well, you forget about time while he tells you about the past, and you fail to dig, your pound is splitting very fast. Say, do you know that chick over there? The one with the hat box and the long black hair? Yeah, she's a friend of mine who thinks she's real wise, but I'll cut you into her if you got eyes. After all the formalities and she don't drink or smoke, now you know you can take her for the pure okey-doke. You lay down your sound, and well, just when you think this is it, one of the big fellas show up and say, all right, baby, let's split. Everything is a drag, and you want to quit the scene, cause your pound is gone, and so is the queen. You cop the morning papers, well, and you make it home to bed, and then you think of all them resolutions that you never should have said. The next bright, on the way to your hame, you wonder to yourself if you really that much of a lame. Oh well, I might as well try to cheer up, cause next year I'm sure I got to have better luck.
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0: All right, folks, that, two in a row, by the great Johnny Hodges. Now, there's this endless war among the knowledgeable who was the greatest alto saxophone player.
1: Yeah, Johnny was up there, right?
0: And some will say Charlie Parker.
1: Of course.
0: And why not? But others will say Johnny Hodges.
1: And you like Johnny. I mean, you're in that team Johnny.
0: I love Parker's blues,
1: course, yeah.
0: And I love Parker's music. But for listening and enjoyment and for the soul, I like to listen to Johnny Hodges most times.
1: Hmm.
0: And Come Sunday was a beautiful period piece by Duke Ellington when Johnny was in Duke's band, and he was, of course, the star of Duke's band. He just, you know, there's an old saying, there wasn't a dry seat in the house when Johnny finished playing those glissandos that he would play.
1: Because people were crying.
0: They were crying their eyes out. That's right, yeah. Well, Come Sunday was sort of a quasi-religious. You know, Duke was starting to find religion again a little bit, and he later went deep into it with his sacred concerts.
1: Mm-hmm.
0: But Come Sunday was great. So before that, we heard Johnny Hodges and a small combo taken from the Duke Ellington Orchestra of a song written by, or allegedly written by, Duke's son, who was also named Ellington.
1: Mercer
0: Ellington, yeah. But see, what happened was during 1942, ASCAP, which is the company that collected money for songwriters and publishers when they were played on the air or in theaters and stuff.
1: Still do.
0: And they still do. Mm-hmm. And the other one, but this strike, as you will, if you will, involved a new company called BMI, Broadcast Music, which was owned by the radio stations. Well, ASCAP was owned by the writers.
1: Mm.
0: So there was arguments over who paid better,
1: right.
0: and we'll never know. But anyway, so Duke couldn't write. He's still going to write. So how many of those songs that came out by Duke Ellington during this period were actually written by Duke and accredited to Mercer or not? I'd just as soon give Mercer the credit for it, but we don't know.
1: Yeah.
0: Anyway, Things Ain't What They Used to Be became a great jamming song, and there are countless versions of it. The version we chose was the one done by Johnny Hodges' band right in the very beginning, so you heard it as it was meant to be. Later, I think last time I did a Duke Ellington show, I used a version from Capitol Records by Duke where Paul Gonsalves plays the main solo. But here it's Johnny Hodges. So you get him playing bluesy up-tempo, and then you get him on Come Sunday playing, you know, romantic. And you see what the soul that this man played with. And, you know, be the judge. I'm Switzerland when it comes to those cats, man.
1: Well, you're presenting it. You're presenting your case.
0: Yeah.
1: Speaking of timeless, this station is hopefully will be timeless. It's been going strong now for, 54 or 5 years? And we got more to come and more to bring you. But we need your support. 619-388-3000 is the phone number to call right now. And or you can go to jazz88.org and check out the Saturday Night Fish Fry t-shirts, the Miles 100 So What t-shirt. We're doing a package there. We're throwing in the four classic albums of Cooking, Relaxing, Working, and Steaming of Miles Davis. Just terrific music. If you're kind of new to collecting your jazz and getting in on the Miles stuff, perhaps you've been inspired listening to us for the last few weeks. This is a great release to pick up because it kind of checks a lot of boxes.
0: And you know,
1: in that regard,
0: one of the things that happened that caused these albums to be made in such short amount of time. George Avakian, who was the great A&R man at Columbia Records, he managed to sign Miles.
1: Mm.
0: Unfortunately, he still had a couple of years to go on his contract with Prestige Records. So they said, look, they made a deal. Basically, this is the deal. I might have a little bit of it wrong, but the deal was, okay, listen, man, just record the amount of albums that you would have recorded for us if you stayed with us for the remainder of your contract. So they recorded all his stuff like a year and a half.
1: Yeah.
0: And these wonderful albums came out, and they were recorded pretty quickly.
1: Yeah.
0: So there wasn't a lot of thought but there didn't need to be.
1: Yeah, sometimes that's the best work.
0: Yeah.
1: You just kind of do it and get it done and lay it down. And,
0: yeah.
1: Yeah. Well, that's great. Please pick up that copy and your T-shirts, all at the $100 level. So it's a bargain and a half, and it keeps the money coming in as well. That's why we're pricing it so low for you, so that it's a win-win-win-win-win-win-win-win. Speaking about a win-win, Anastine Allen, that's always a win-win there.
0: Oh, yeah, with Lucky Man.
1: Let's play Lies, Lies, Lies here on the Fish Fry. Mm-hmm.

My grammar ain't so good, and I've got no PhD, but there's more important things than a college degree. I think you get what I mean. I think you get what I mean. Your chick is all that matters. I think you get what I mean. There are ways to keep her happy, ways to lose her too. I don't take advice from no one.

0: Saturday Night Fish Fry, week two of our end of year fundraiser. And thank you for all the support online and the phone calls. We really appreciate it and we really need it. So thank you for calling 619-388-3000. We just heard from another staple of the Billy Vera Saturday Night Fish Fry, the King Cole Trio. I think you get what I mean.
1: Yeah, I think you get what I mean. And that's one of his lesser known tunes, but he did such wonderful things. I don't think he ever cut a bad tune or even a mediocre tune with the trio. Well, it was, first of all, had he not ever sung a note, I declare that Nat King Cole would have been remembered as one of the greatest jazz piano players in the business. Mm. And he proves it. And you put him together with one of the greatest jazz guitar players, Oscar Moore, and that's when the magic occurs. Of course, a really good, solid bass player named Johnny Miller was in the band at that time, too, and they were recording for Capitol Records, and Nat was really the first. Well, they even put it on the side of the building. This is the house of this, you know, this is the house that Nat built, and he certainly did. So who does Nat follow? I say Nat King Cole follows anybody he wants to follow.
0: Right.
1: But before that, he followed two of the best, Louis Armstrong, a duet with Ella Fitzgerald, and a song that was that you younger folks will remember as by Mama Cass Elliott. But this was long before Mama Cass got her chops wrapped around these words. Dream a little, dream of me.
0: I mean, this is the rendition for me, at least.
1: Me too.
0: For me. I mean, it's not even a competition.
1: Not even.
0: All right. Well, let's move it forward now. We got some more music to play for you here in the Fish Fry, kind of winding things down for week two. Thanks so much for coming, Billy. We really appreciate it.
1: My pleasure.
0: Last week and this week, always such a mensch. You're such a mensch. and we hope to see you soon. But let's go forward with Joe Liggins and Roll'em. We play Joe a lot. Talk about Joe Liggins.
1: Here's a song that I don't think I've played it for you before, but Joe Liggins had a wonderful band. He was San Diego's own, as I always say, even though he came from Oklahoma with his family and his little brother, Jimmy, and they came to San Diego, made some great music. You know, Joe, there were two very different brothers. Joe was the intellect. He was the sophisticate. He was educated. Jimmy was the opposite of that. He was a boxer. Mm-hmm. Fought under the name Kid Zulu at one point. And Jimmy was more crude, but I think that Jimmy's importance was that he played music that would later be called rock and roll. It was wild. But Joe was more sensible music, but it was still beautiful. He had a gigantic hit with the Honey Dripper, of course. And this is one that I don't think I've ever played it before. It's really good. It's called Roll'em.

0: 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And we just heard from Calvin Bowes, Sophronia B.
1: Calvin Bowes was an interesting artist. You know, he's a perfect example of why you don't want to sound too much like your heroes.
0: Mm.
1: Calvin obviously loved Louis Jordan.
0: Right.
1: Because he sounded
0: just like him.
1: Just exactly like him. But he had one hit, and then they said, wait a minute, that's not Louis Jordan. I'm not going to buy any more of his record. Yeah. You know how people get.
0: Mm-hmm.
1: Well, Sophronia B was a big hit. And before that, we heard the lady herself, Lady Day.
0: We got her in. We always get her in.
1: We get her in somehow. And this was she did one session. She signed with Aladdin Records after spending 10 years or so with Decca Records. But her records had stopped selling. So Aladdin signed her up. And I saw the contract. It said she was going to cut 12 sides a year. Well, she ended up doing, I believe, four.
0: Wow.
1: Yeah, four sides. And then, she had a problem with, you know. The big H.
0: Mm-hmm.
1: And anyway, but she did, the sides she did for Aladdin were good ones. And this is one of them called Detour Ahead.
0: And we started off with Joe Liggins, San Diego Zone.
1: Mm-hmm.
0: And roll 'em. All right, well, we're going to wind things down now. And a name that comes up quite often, a couple of names, all these names as I'm looking at them, really. Charles Brown, Bull Moose, and Camille Howard. Let's launch this last set here.
1: They're all dear friends of ours, even though they're no longer with us.
0: Yeah.
1: Actually, I was a friend with Charles Brown. He was a lovely man, and he played some. In fact, my dream had always been to see him live when I moved to L.A., and I saw he was playing at a place called the Parisian Room on La Brea. I said, wow. And the Parisian Room was one of those clubs like I was talking about before.
0: Yeah.
1: It was right on the edge of the black neighborhood. And so you would get a black blues audience, which generally meant older people.
0: Mm-hmm.
1: They'd come in their finest on a Friday or Saturday mm-hmm. night. And they'd want to hear the old timers. And so I saw one night, in the newspaper, I said, Charles Brown, man, I'm going to get to see him. How great this is going to be.
0: Yeah.
1: So I get there. Well, apparently there was no time for rehearsal with the house band. And they were a mediocre band. You know, they could play a shuffle like Kansas City all night long.
0: Right, right.
1: You know? And Charles was much deeper of a artist than that. Mm-hmm. He could do pop jazz songs. In this case, what we're going to play now is one that was written by Buddy Johnson and recorded by Buddy Johnson. I'm not sure that Charles ever actually released this song during his lifetime.
0: Hmm.
1: But we do have it by, I think, Arthur Prysock sang it. This is Charles Brown's version of the great Buddy Johnson's tune, Baby, Don't You Cry.
0: You're in the Fish Fry.
2: Baby, don't you cry. You know I'd soon discover one day by and by find you loved another.

0: And that was another wonderful piano player, as was Charles Brown, Camille Howard. She was the pianist with Roy Milton's great band. And
1: singing, playing, I mean,
0: she could do it all.
1: She could do it all. Yep.
0: I tried to interview her when I was working for Specialty Records, and I put out two albums of her stuff. And it's terrific stuff. Some of it's instrumental boogie-woogies, and some of it's ballads, and she could do it all. And this was she was sort of in a Ruth Brown mode in the song you just heard, Real Gone Daddy, you know, and it still sounded like Camille. But anyway, when I finally reached her on the phone, and she just said, look, I've gone back to the Lord, you know, I've gone back to God, and I don't want to remember my years of secular music, the devil's music. I said, well, that devil's music made a lot of people happy, Camille.
1: Yeah.
0: Well, no, I don't do that anymore. And no matter how I tried, I couldn't talk her into it. Because I wanted to find out about her life.
1: Yeah.
0: I wanted to find out what was your life like? What was your experience like? The same stuff I interview people.
1: Right.
0: And I'm a pretty good interviewer, in case you didn't know that. But it didn't work out.
1: She didn't want to touch it,
0: She didn't want to touch it, and, you know, I got to respect that.
1: Yeah, absolutely.
0: You know? And anyway, Real Gone Daddy was a cool one, in the Ruth Brown mode. And then this one, before that, was the great Bull Moose Jackson, who came out of Lucky Millinder's band, as did so many people. And Bull Moose made most of his starring roles doing great ballads like Little Girl, Don't You Cry, and I Love You, Yes, I Do. But he also did some great up-tempo things like, you know, this one was called Nosy Joe, written by 17-year-old songwriters named Jerry Lieber and Mike Stoller.
1: Yeah, they'll never do anything.
0: They ain't got a shot, these guys. I mean, these guys wrote more hits than anybody.
1: So these were one of their first hits, or maybe the first?
0: I don't even know if this was
1: early, though.
0: I don't think this was a hit, but, you know, it was out.
1: Yeah, it was out. Okay.
0: His first hit was actually a Charles Brown cut called Hard Times.
1: Right.
0: And then, of course, they had Hound Dog, and then it was all uphill from there.
1: Absolutely.
0: But Nosy Joe is a little bit of a risque number because these were 17-year-old wise guys, as only 17-year-old boys can do. They wanted to sneak something over. In fact, one time I was friends with Jerry Lieber before he passed away, and I'm still friends with Mike Stoller. Mm-hmm. But I said to Jerry, when I interviewed him on my old radio show, I said, Jerry, I said, has anybody ever busted you on that line in Jailhouse Rock? He said, what do you mean?
1: He knew what you meant.
0: He knew what I meant. He was a very hip guy.
1: Yeah.
0: I said, well, you know, number 47 said to number 3, you the cutest jailbird I ever see. I said, Jerry, I don't know about you, but I never heard of a co-ed jail.
1: Mm-hmm. There you go. Yeah, that's a good point.
0: Yeah.
1: That's

0: dig that nose.
1: Well, we've made, I think, our point, right? That this program and this radio station is worth keeping and worth supporting.
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1: And we need those phone calls to keep it going into the Blue Show and through the rest of this end of the year fundraising. 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And we go out with...

0: Sue. There it is.
1: With the great Big Al Sears on the saxophone player.
0: And again, Billy, thank you so much for coming week two here, and we'll see you on the other side, brother.
1: You bet. Solid. Dead enough said. Take what you got and go ahead. Luca Poo, all through. Later, Gator. Got a cut.

Yeah, we're right here in the heart of downtown San Diego at San Diego City College, 88.3 FM, KSDS San Diego. Now time for another edition of that Saturday Night Blues Ball. Let's ball, y'all. On Miles 100 Radio.

Yeah, opening things up here on the Saturday Night Blues Ball with San Diego's own residents, blues and boogie and all of that. That was Jeannie Cheatham, along with the late her husband, Jimmy Cheatham. They got together on this Blues and the Boogie Masters. We heard the title track there. She could really boogie woogie. And she's still with us. Saw her not too long ago. She's trying to reach that 90-year-old date. She was still good. Jeannie Cheatham there on the keys, opening things up here for the Saturday Night Blues Ball and also for our Saturday Night Special, as we're asking you to donate to Jazz and Blues 88.3 FM. It's live and direct. Danifa here with you until the midnight hour on your Jazz and Blues station, 88.3 FM. I got you going until the midnight hour on the Blues airwaves at 619-388-3000. You call that number. Anything over $100, I got some great thank you gifts for you, some premiums, and you can make the choice. You really can, but if you can't swing that, you can throw us whatever you want to, and we'll throw it right in the pot with what, because it all helps this radio station to become sustainable throughout the coming years, throughout the coming months, and weeks, if you will. And we've been throwing down the jazz and blues for a while now. As we go ahead, this is some Brother Jack. I'll give you another instrumental on some hard organ blues on your Jazz and Blues station, 88.3 FM. Saturday Night Blues.

0: I know. You're right, Eddie Kirkland there on the Saturday Night Blues. Boy, you got a little money on you. Everything's all right. If you got a little money, maybe you can share a little bit with whomever. But if you want to share with your public radio station that plays blues and jazz, we're here for you. 619-388-3000. And we also got into some Brother Jack there, Blues 1 and 8. All happening on this Saturday Night Blues Ball Edition. Got my friend here, Alan. He's checked in. He's in the studio on the Blues Ball tonight.
1: Hey, Ron.
0: First time ever.
1: This is my first Blues Ball.
0: Oh, Alan. Yeah, Alan's a musician. He plays guitar, several instruments. And he also is... What is your official thing here at the station? Your job title.
1: My official classification is administrative technician. Okay, my working title, they seem to call me business manager.
0: Yeah, that's enough. Okay. We need that. He is our business manager. So you know what that means? Money. That's what I want. And you can do that at 619-388-3000. We're asking you to donate Jazz 88 tonight on the Saturday Night Blues Ball. One of the few blues live on the radio here in San Diego County, that's for sure. I do know that, but there's a lot of blues on the radio throughout the world, but you know, you got us right here locally. We've been doing it for a minute here. Well, we got to keep going. And if you could donate $100 tonight while we're on the air or more, I would say thank you to any premium that we might offer. We'll tell you in a minute what kind of premiums we got going here tonight. Probably the same, but we want you to know. Is that right, Al?
1: That is correct, Ron. while I'm in here, I want to say give a couple of quick thank yous for people who've recently called in. We'd like to thank Pamela in San Diego, came in at that miles 100 level, and getting the miles for classic albums set. And also like to say a quick thank you to Carlos in La Jolla. Came in at the $120 level and getting the Kinda Blue t-shirt and a mug.
0: Hey.
1: Yeah.
0: All right. Thank you for calling early on.
1: Yeah, so if you'd like to get one of these pledge gifts, please give us a call, 619-388-3000, or you can do it all on the web at jazz88.org. You can see the entire list of premiums and thank you gifts we have to offer, and all of them are yours at the $100 level or greater.
0: But if you can't swing that $100, a lot of you can do more or less. You know, we'll take whatever you have, and that sounds kind of weird, but
1: Truly, anything helps. Helps. Yeah. Everything helps us keep the lights on. We lost a couple $100,000 from the Corporation for Public Broadcasting this year, and we've recovered much of it, well over half of it, coming into this end of fiscal year fundraiser. But we're still trying to close the gap, not end the year in the red, and start next year on very sound financial footing.
0: Absolutely. And we can only do that by your generous gift to this station at Jazz 88.3, one of your public radio stations here in San Diego. There are not many. We're the only one that plays music 24/7 of jazz and blues and a few other things, but mainly that's it. And if you want to see this public radio station keep thriving, and you can do it. You can help us. 619-388-3000. Make that call right now while we're on the air. We're live and direct right now in the Blues Ball on this Saturday night. I'm Denise here with you. We'll be here to midnight, though, and we got some really dedicated people tonight on us. You know, they could be home or be in the streets or being wherever they wanted to be tonight, but they're right here with us answering the phones. So do, you know, make them work a little bit and be happy. 619-388-3000. Do that right now. Change my luck, will you?

Yeah, I gotta change my luck. Sometimes you can. That's Chris Kane from his unscheduled flight on the Saturday Night Blues Ball. As we go ahead here for this Saturday night on the first hour of the great Saturday Night Blues Ball. Another great addition for you on the airwaves. Ron DeNevo here with you till the midnight hour. We're going further, so don't take my blues for it. You can do it. 619-388-3000. That's where I want you to ring that phone right now. And if you can donate us $100 or more, you can go online right now and see these great premiums. Just pick out the one you want, the great blanket. It has the great portrait of that Miles Davis album, Relaxing with Miles. It took place about 58, 56. That's a great picture. That's very abstract, but it's great. It's a great album cover that's turned into a blanket, a beach blanket, only for you. And we also have some stuff like, you know, the apron, apron barbecue sauce, you know, to go out in the backyard and do a little BBQ and all that. Whatever you see, cap, hat, the shirts, it's all happening. And it's only happening because of you can help us out here to donate that $100 on this Saturday night. And if you can't swing that, like I say always, you know, we'll take whatever that you can swing from 10 to 50 to 100 and over. On the Saturday Night Blues Ball Show, Ron DeNevo here with you. Let's get it going on. Let me hear those phones ring. 619-388-3000. Let's get on. It's because I want to invite you right now to make this a reality. 619-388-3000. Saturday Night Blues Ball.

0: Saturday Night Blues Ball there with Eric Bibb from his A Ship Called Love. That's what we need. We need your love right now. 619-388-3000. Put it on us. That's what I do. Ellis Hooks from Up Your Mind and Man of the Blues. Arthur Adams began the whole set, stomped the floor with his You Are Invited. The party's right here. That's what he said. The party's right here on the Saturday Night Blues Ball. All you got to do is make that call, make that commitment, whatever you can do at 619-388-3000. And I got the perfect stuff for you to say thank you. Isn't that right, Ellen?
1: That is correct, Ron. Before we ask any new people for money, I'd like to thank a couple of people that recently called in. We got Cash in San Diego, came in at that Miles 100 level. And we got Rick up in Wisconsin. Came in, he got the, what is that called? It's called the Whole Miles 100 package.
0: All right.
1: And that's a really cool package. It's got just about everything we got going right now. It's got the Miles Beach blanket towel. It's got, you know, it's the relaxing towel. It's got the working mouse pad.
0: Yeah.
1: It's got the steaming tumbler. It's got the cooking apron. And just for the heck of it, they got some socks for walking.
0: Mm-hmm. See, these are all titles, if you don't know, of those four albums that Miles put out back in 1957 and 58. And they were all called Steaming, Cooking, Walking. And
1: Steaming, and Cooking. Walking was one we made up because we made up these really cool funky socks.
0: Oh, he didn't make that one.
1: Yeah, no, he didn't. It's unreleased.
0: Okay.
1: Now, we've been having a lot of fun with this Miles 100, celebrating the Miles Davis Centennial this year.
0: Yeah, that's great.
1: We temporarily rebranded ourselves as Miles 100 Radio. We got a rad logo with an abstract trumpet and a broadcast tower. We made a T-shirt with that logo. It says, "So what?" real big across the chest. Super cool shirt. You are guaranteed to start some conversations wearing that one. Picture of it is on the website. Everything is on the website. 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
0: Online, right there. We're too busy tonight. You can do it online at jazz88.org right now and say, "The Saturday Night Blues Ball sent you." That's right. And if you want one of those Saturday Night Blues Ball T-shirts, we still have a few of those left.
1: Yeah, we got those. We've got the KSDS Blues shirts. I happen to be wearing one of them right now. It's very similar to our standard KSDS Jazz shirts, except for it says KSDS Blues, and it's got like three different shades of blues.
0: Yeah.
1: For the font. So they're real snazzy, and if you already got the Jazz shirt, you may as well get yourself a Blues shirt to go with it.
0: That's right. How about little Eric Clapton, one of his favorite tracks, the classic. He did it live, unplugged, on MTV. Remember that? Saturday Night Blues Ball. But you got to make that call right now, 619-388-3000. I'd love to hear that phone ringing. People are standing by. They came here. A few of them are still on the line right now, but we take a couple of calls right now, 619-388-3000. Will you do that for the Saturday Night Blues Ball?
2: See if you can spot this one.

You raise up your head and you ask, is this where it is? Then somebody points to you and says, it's his. And you say, what's mine? And somebody else says, well, what is?

And you say, for what reason? And he says, how? And you say, what does this mean? And he screams back, you're a cow.

0: Well, something is happening. You might not know what's happening, but something is happening right here. It's the Saturday Night Blues Ball Show. Dylan, from his great classic, Highway 61 Revisited. I was telling Alan about it when it first came out in around 65. When was that? Oh, wow. 65. Who can relate to that? I might as well be telling you 1925. But anyway, he had a lot of radio airplay, so it made him, people really got into his music on the AM way back in the day, and then there was the FM. Clapton, we got into there too from his Unplugged, and Layla from that. Everybody can relate to that. I played Dylan because I understand he's going to be in our town tomorrow night. Is that right?
1: Yeah, he's going to be downtown here, just about a mile away from us at the Sound.
0: Yeah.
1: I believe doors are at 6, show's at 6:30. And fun fact, the past two nights now, Julian Lage has played guitar for Dylan, unannounced. Mm-hmm. Wasn't listed anywhere, but he did it once. Then he did it again. So I am really looking forward to reading about the show tonight. He's playing up in Thousand Oaks tonight. And if Julian plays with him again, it said that Julian doesn't have a gig of his own until June 29th. So there could be high odds that Julian could be playing with Dylan tomorrow night. So we'll have to read up tomorrow morning and see if that right. has good odds of happening.
0: Dylan, like... me personally, he told me through his music, he told me some things about the blues that you know, that were very clear. You know, this Highway and 61, that was about, you know, the people coming out of Mississippi going to Chicago. At the time, I didn't know anything about that. I mean, that was some history. He's been very clear. I mean, it's all about the blues, and she's definitely coming from that. He knows what that is. And I've always respected that. Bob Dylan, what is it already going on the second hour here? And these phones have been kind of light, gang, going into the 9 o'clock hour. And, you know, we're broadcasting from the heart of downtown San Diego. At Jazz and Blues 88.3 right here at San Diego City College. 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You can help us out right here and right now on this Saturday night. If you think it's of value to you to have blues and jazz on the radio, on a public radio station, well, then you can do your part. And we're asking you to donate $100. And if and when you do, if you do it tonight, whenever you might be able to do it online at jazz88.org, we'll see to it that you get one of these great gifts that we have to say thank you for. And you can pick it out. That's the real thing about it. Before, it was only certain things that we could do for you. But now you can pick out that gift because you donated that $100 that we need so desperately to keep going here at San Diego Jazz 88.3 and Blues 88.3. Speaking of blues, playing blues for a living, this is Chris Beard, Jazz 88.3.

0: Yeah, a little Zydeco feel there for you from the Zydeco Blues Party. That's Furnace Arsenio. I'm on my way back home from Furnace Arsenio right down there in New Orleans. And then Etta James, The Right Time from the Queen there. Love and Happiness, giving it to you. And Chris Beard from his Bar Walking and Playing the Blues for a Living. Right here on your Jazz and Blues station, 88.3 FM, San Diego. We're here tonight on the Blues Ball to tell you that we're having our, and we're coming up to the last days. Tomorrow is the last day of our fundraising.
1: Yeah, the end of fiscal year fundraiser.
0: Right. And we need you to, you know, kind of fill that gap with us because there is a big one. And if we can come close to it even, we'd be happy. But it's a big gap, and we need you to help us at 619-388-3000, Alan.
1: Yeah. Ron, I got an idea. Since the phones are a little slow,
0: yeah,
1: I'm going to pull a Chuck here. And I guess we should make something real special so the phones ring. So we had talked about those T-shirts earlier. We got the Blues Ball shirt, and we got the KSTS Blues shirt. Let's do both of those shirts, two shirts, for your $100 pledge.
0: Yeah, we can do that.
1: We can do that. Let's get a call, put that package together. We'll send you the Blues Ball T-shirt and the KSDS Blues shirt for your donation of $100 or more.
0: Absolutely, we can do it. That Blues Ball T-shirt is very special because it's the artwork of the great blues and R&B artist Johnny Otis, who did that, and we were able to get the that onto a shirt, and it's great. It depicts people having a party, and it's on that T-shirt with the Blues Ball, like we try to do each and every Saturday night here from 8 to midnight. And Alan said, we'll give you those two shirts right now with your pledge of $100 or more to say thank you for great, great classic T-shirts right here from your friends right here at Jazz 88.3, 619-388-3000 to donate to Jazz and Blues 88.3. Can you do that? Can I hear this phone ring? Can I hear the phone ring at least 5-6 times, not once? Because we got a little ways to go yet. If you can do it a few times, we'd be happy. Is that right, Alan?
1: Heck yeah, we'd be happy.
0: So do that right now, 619-388-3000. There's Frank Bay. You know, put your money where you spend your time. And if you spend time with us, you know, you would feel all right by putting your money here. 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

0: 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Yeah.
1: San Diego Jazz 88 and Blues 88.3. That's the late Sister Monica Parker. Can't keep a good woman down. Nope. And put your money where your mouth is. That's what I'm asking you to do. Along with Luther Allison, another version of that from his Soul Fixing Man from the late Luther Allison. Put your money where your mouth is. How so true. And Frank Bay began it from his You Don't Know Nothing. So put your money where you spend your time. You spend a lot of time here listening to blues and jazz 88.3 FM. Well, then we need some of that to say, hey, here's a donation for you because I love your programming. I love what you guys are doing. I know you got to be sustainable, so here's a little something for you. We would appreciate that right now. 619-388-3000. Can you do it? I know you can. I want to hear these phones ring before we get out of here for the second session is coming on the Saturday Night Blues Ball at 10. Before we get out of here at 10, we got, 9:35. So let's make it real up until 10, will you? 619-388-3000. And, you got a guy to thank there. That's right.
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1: That's a marvelous thing. We had a good barbecue today. We tried some of that great sauce. Is his name Wes, right?
2: Wes.
1: Yeah. Thank you, Wes. We have some of that great barbecue sauce, custom made for Jazz and Blues 88.3, and people loved it.
2: People loved it. You know, Wes was in here the other day talking about the sauce. And one of the things he was talking about, all the ingredients, and a lot of it goes over my head. I'm good with barbecue, and I don't make sauce from scratch. But one of his comments was, it sticks on, like we were making barbecue chicken, it sticks. It doesn't roll off.
1: Yeah, yeah, yeah.
2: I don't know if I've ever used a barbecue sauce that sticks. Like you flip it over, it's still there when you flip it back. It was delicious. And this is kind of a pitch for the next time. Every time at the end of our pledge drives, we do a volunteer appreciation barbecue where we get burgers and hot dogs and chicken legs and grilled asparagus. We did corn on the cob today. And we put out a whole spread for our volunteers because we really want to thank them and show them how much we appreciate them.
1: Really couldn't do all this without them.
2: No, we can't do it without our volunteers. We can't do it without our members. And we can't do it without donations from listeners like you.
1: 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You can do it right now. 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I'm from the old school. I'm used to telephones, you know.
2: Yeah.
1: The telephone used to ring. If a telephone rang, you know, somebody was happening. But, and now, we can hear the phone ringing here. And I'd like for you to do that before we get out of here on this night. on your jazz and blues station, 88.3 FM, 619-383-3000. Also, did you see that new, you know, that just came on board Friday, I think. What's the day, Saturday? Yeah, it came on board Friday, yesterday, this new polo shirt that we also have, Thursday. The new Miles 100 polo shirt. Nice shirt. We'll give you that, too. Anything you see up here for our premiums, if you do it tonight, for $100 or more, all these, by your choice, it's all yours. From your friends right here on your Jazz and Blues station, 88.3 FM, 619-388-3000. Get in some of that nightlife. Here's something you were talking about earlier, Alan. That was old Willie Nelson. Here's Willie Nelson with Francine Reed and his old nightlife.

0: Nightlife could be good too. B.B. King right there with the great Willie Nelson together. That's a B.B. King's Deuces Wild. And that old Nightlife. And we also heard it from Albert Castellia. These are the days from his. And Nighttime is the Right Time. Little Ray Charles tune. And Francine Reed, along with Willie Nelson, began the whole set. I got a right to sing the blues and Nightlife there. As we wrap things up here, Alan, this part one of the Saturday Night Blues Ball, end things up. You can still make that call. It doesn't matter. 24/7, you can go online with us if you want to make a donation at jazz88.org.
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0: 7 minutes.
1: If you want to call in right now and get that 2 t-shirt package, the 2 blues shirts. We got our Blues Ball t-shirt and the KSDS blues shirt. If you go to the website, they're each at the $100 level. If you call right now, you get both of them at the $100 level.
0: Absolutely. Somebody to thank real quickly here.
1: Yeah, we had another call just came in. I'd like to thank Kenneth in San Diego. Came in at that Miles 100 level and got that Miles apron and a CD package.
0: All right.
1: That is another option. So these make your own options. We got about 6 more minutes on that, and then we're going to be... The volunteers are going home, getting to sleep, and They will be back tomorrow. But
0: right early tomorrow morning, we're going to hit it, 7 o'clock?
1: 7 o'clock in the morning, Jazz with Larry Murray. But different packages. You can't get the blues package in the morning. You get the blues package during the Blues Bowl.
0: Yeah, right now.
1: Yeah, so one more time, 619-388-3000. Give us a call here. Get one last one in. Slip one by the goalie. You know, slide in under that closing garage door and get yourself a couple of shirts or pick a couple things and we'll send them your way to say thank you.
0: Want to hear that phone ring on this segment for as we go out getting ready for the part two of the Saturday Night Blues Ball on your Jazz and Blues station, 88.3 FM. And that's 619-388-3000. Will you do that for us? Do that for the Blues Ball on the Saturday night. Stay close for the part two of it. Thanks, Alan, for coming in.
1: Yeah, thanks for having me, Ron.
0: And thanks to guys out there standing by with the phones. Jimmy will take us out of this segment, 619. And Jimmy said, if a 6 was a 9, I don't mind. 619-388.

nobody know what I'm talking about. I've got my own life to live. I'm the one who's got to die when it's time for me to die. So let me live my life the way I want to.

Yeah, we're right here in the heart of downtown San Diego at San Diego City College, emanating from 88.3 FM, KSDS San Diego. Saturday Night Blues Ball continues. San Diego's own blues man, Bill McGee. That's my

Yeah, that's old friend. That's Bill McGee, based right here in San Diego. Blues man, been here for decades. That feature Larry Logan there doing the keyboards and the saxophones with James Tobin there. Always happening there for Bill McGee on a nice instrumental on guitar, Bill McGee. It's from his Blues from the Crossroads, Low Down Dirty Blues Part 2. Opening up this Part 2 for us. On this another edition of the Saturday Night Blues Ball. Ron DeNefo here with you till the midnight hour. The blues on the airwaves of your jazz and blues, 88.3 FM right here in San Diego. 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Let's do that now to keep these blues alive. Rockwell Avenue Blues Band, back to Chicago they go. Got some blues for hard times.

Oh, that's the great Jimmy Dawkins there, the late Jimmy Dawkins. He was great. Had that Chicago West Side Blues happening. Matter of fact, I mean, he was from Mississippi by way of Chicago. He got there in the mid-50s and stayed there and developed his sound. What was later tabbed as West Chicago Blues. Jimmy Dawkins, Tell Me Baby from that, and Hard Life Blues from Jimmy Dawkins. Charlie Musselwhite, also a Mississippi man. The great harmonica of Charlie Musselwhite, and that was from his the harmonica, according to Charlie Musselwhite. Doing Ray Charles's tune that David Fathead Newman made famous called Hard Times. Instrumental there from Charlie Musselwhite. And the Rockwell Avenue Blues Band began it back to Chicago there. And Blues for Hard Times there. Blues for these hard times. Always been hard times. It don't matter. Yes, these are hard times too. Well, we got it on the radio for you. The blues in many colors and ways of saying things. Even for the 2026. We want you to say what you want to say through us as you can donate to keep this public radio station alive and well through those massive cuts that all public radio has gone through, and we're one of them. And looks like it's going to be that way for a minute. So we need you. You can do that right now. Go online with us on these Saturday Night Blues Ball on this Saturday night. At jazz88.org/donate. Do that now, won't you? These hard times, no one knows better than I. That's Ray.

That's some early mud for you there. Some muddy waters. One more mile from that and hard days from the great muddy waters. That was some early mud. Boy, that was great. Back in 1948. And he evolved from before that and after that. What a great, just a great blues man, musician. Muddy Waters. We all took a nod from him. And T-Bone Walker, the great T-Bone there from his compilation, Hard Pain Blues from T-Bone Walker, and the great Ray Charles. I loved Ray back in those days, those early 50 days of Ray, because he really grabbed this young soul of this young boy. And I was about 8, 9 years old, first time I heard Ray Charles, and just, whew, always just so much soul, right to the heart. The birth of the soul it was, in hard times, no one knows better than I. Old Ray Charles right there. All happening on the Saturday Night Blues Ball. Hope you're enjoying it all on the blues and jazz airwaves of 88.3 FM. 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We're into it right now. We've been doing it all the rest of the week. Here's some Harmonica Smith, George Harmonica Smith. Times won't be hard always. Let's look to that.

Course I done got wise now. Oh, to the way these women do. Yeah, you've been trying to trick me, baby.

ten. If you can play with the women, I can play with the men, cause I done got wide, baby. All to the way you women do it. Yeah, you've been trying to trick me, baby.

Saturday Night Blues Ball, that won the greats there also. Ooh, that's old Big Bill Brunzy. Big Bill's Blues. Baby, I Done Got Wise from the great Big Bill Brunzy there. And also another classic cat that was Sleepy John Estes before that from a compilation on the Chicago blues scene. How to Sing These Blues from Sleepy John Estes. All began with George Harmonica Smith. Now You Can Talk About Me, that session, and Times Won't Be Hard Always. It's a positive way. George Harmonica Smith. All happening on here on this Saturday Night Blues Ball edition. Ron DeNefo here with you. 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Keep these blues and jazz going, won't you? You can help us out. You can do it. Lonnie Brooks, he got some satisfaction guaranteed. It's either feast or famine.

I'm trying to do right. That's Omar Coleman from his West Side Wiggle. I'm trying to do right. Philip Walker and Long John Hunter together. They got a thing going called Feel Good Doing Bad. That's it. And that's from their Lone Star Shootout down there in Texas. Long John Hunter and Philip Walker together. Feeling Good Doing Bad. It began that Lonnie Brooks Satisfaction Guaranteed set. Feast of Famine usually is. See, the Feast of Famine. You got a feast going on with the blues, though, right here on the Saturday Night Blues Ball. Bringing your way each and every Saturday from 8 till the midnight hour. On your jazz and blues airwaves in the heart of downtown San Diego at San Diego City College. 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Ron DeNevo here with you till that midnight hour. Wallace Coleman will take us right on up.

Yeah, nice message there from the young man. That's the Kingfish, Kristone Kingfish Ingram there, from his 662 session. Another Life Goes By. Let's stop this hate. Staple Singers from a compilation from the Memphis Story out of Stax. And Got to Be Some Changes Made. Absolutely. The Staple Singers, and also from Clarence Gatemouth Brown, A Long Way From Home, and doing a Dylan tune there, Don't Think Twice, It's All Right. That's that Gatemouth Brown. All happening here on the Saturday Night Blues Ball, going into the home stretch to the midnight hour on your jazz and blues airwaves, 88.3 FM, telling you all about it for a public radio station like this to keep going and keep doing the things that we need to do and you want to hear. 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

Yeah, that's Bither Smith. He was great, the late Bither Smith. We have Mississippi through Chicago, stayed there and got it together. That's from his House Fire, Look All Around You. That's Bither Smith. Kevin's Selfie before that from Long Walk Home and Moving Day Blues. Time to Get Out from Kevin's Selfie there. And Tony Coleman gave us something from Traveling Man and Don't Cry the Blues. Be thankful for what you got. Tony Coleman. It's all happening on the Saturday Night Blues Bar, winding things down for this edition, going towards that midnight hour. There's something new, though, from Taj Mahal, new release. He got back with his Phantom Blues Band. They haven't been together in a while. To get this out called Time. And Don't Ask Me About the Blues.

what you got. Be thankful. That's the late Johnny Copeland there from his Jungle Swing. Great tune, Hold On to What You Got. And from Johnny B. Moore, we heard from his Troubled World and Broke Your Promise. That's from Johnny B. Moore, we heard. It all began with B.J. Sharp. She gave us something from her Never Felt No Blues. Just Ain't Worth It. B.J. Sharp there. And it all began with also from Taj Mahal, from his new one, and his Phantom Blues Band. They got back together again for this brand new release called Time. And Don't Ask Me Nothing About the Blues. The great Taj Mahal keeps on going too. So we got to get out of here and make way for Aretha and James Cleveland to tell us about those precious memories that'll get us through tomorrow and all through the week. Till we meet again right here on the Saturday Night Blues Ball on your Jazz and Blues station, 88.3 FM. 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Do that now while we're doing this. Peace out, San Diego, and peace out to the world. Let's continue for peace.

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Thank you. You know, this Latin music is quite the thing now. Everybody's playing it and getting hits, too. But you know, I just can't get the feel of some of these melodies. You know, they call me Brother Jack for a reason. That's right, I'm real MacDuff's boy. And once you get that church in you, it's kind of hard to backslide all the way. But anyway, here's our version of the sanctified samba.

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San Diego's Jazz 88.3. It is 1 and almost 2 minutes now after the hour of 9 o'clock. Larry Murray playing the jazz for you. This is KSDS San Diego Miles 100 Radio as we begin the last day of our end of the year, that would be fiscal year, fundraising effort. And we are waiting for your calls. We have volunteers standing by, 619-388-3000. There's 619-388-3000. Lots of things going on. We are announcing the inaugural California Jazz Coast Festival milestones of Miles Davis Centennial Celebration. That's going to start on August the 21st and last through the 23rd. And that's going to be at the Wyndham Bayside Hotel here in San Diego, right across from the Star of India. But coming sooner than that, like Tuesday, it's Jazz Goes to Broadway, and it's going to be it's going to be Guys and Dolls. There we go. It's going to feature I got so many things around me here, I can't remember everything. Anyway, I'll tell you more about it, or you can just give us a call at 619-388-3000. That's 619-388-3000, and they'll tell you all about it. But anyway, the name I was thinking of was Harry Allen. There's so many people coming for the festival. There's Charles McPherson, John Faddis, Jeremy Pelt, Terrell Stafford, Gilbert Castellanos. Just a whole bunch of things are going on. But right now, the phones are quiet. 619-388-3000, 619-388-3000. Here's Bobby Watson to start off the show today on San Diego's Jazz, FM 88.3, Miles 100 Radio.

Miles 100 Radio, San Diego's Jazz 88.3, Bobby Watson. This is from a release called Check Cashing Day, and what we heard was a Blues of Hope. And that featured Richard Johnson, Curtis Lundy, Horace Washington, Carita Carter, just to name a few off of this particular track. It is Sunday. It is the 21st. Happy Father's Day to all of you out there who are fathers or who are about to be fathers. We are into the last day of our fundraising efforts to make up the gap that was created at the demise of the Corporation for Public Broadcasting. And we lost a little bit, not too much, just $250,000. And we're having this fundraising campaign so we can kind of make up the difference there and keep the music coming, so to speak. And also, we have all kinds of wonderful things for you. You know, we're not just asking for you to give over cash. You know, we got things happening. Like, for instance, we have Jazz Goes to Broadway. That's going to be a big deal. It starts on Tuesday the 23rd, I do believe. Yeah, the 23rd. And that's going to feature Harry Allen Quartet, and the theme is going to be Guys and Dolls. Harry Allen, the great saxophonist, will be joined by Bill Cunliffe, who we'll be hearing from in just a little bit, and he's going to lead an all-star band with Frank Lozier's Broadway classic, Guys and Dolls. We also have CD packages. We have the Miles Good Stuff package, where there's apron and towels and mugs and things like that, and we also have an opportunity for you to make up anything package that you like. Within reason, we'll give you the choices. All right, all you have to do is dial this number, 619-388-3000 and 619-388-3000. Also, don't forget, we're going to be starting Jazz University in a few weeks, and that's four classes with a little dinner at the end of the fourth class. No exam will be given. And you can sign up for those four classes for $88.30. That's $88.30, and that's going to be just great for you. It's a really popular thing. It started out a little light. Now it's jam-packed. If we could, we would have standing room only, but, you know, once the last seats are sold out, the last seats are sold out. Again, $88.30 is the price for that particular one. Otherwise, if you can, $100 donation to the station will go a long way to helping us out in this fundraising effort. 619-388-3000. That's 619-388-3000. 13 and a half minutes down from 9 o'clock. 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

Miles 100 Radio, San Diego's Jazz 88.3. From Charles McPherson, his release, The Journey, we heard Tammy's tune. Charles McPherson, John Faddis, just a couple of the people who are going to be here in San Diego as we kick off the California Jazz Coast Festival Milestones, a Miles Davis Centennial Celebration. That's going to be on August the 21st through the 23rd of this year at the Wyndham Bayside Hotel here in San Diego, across from the beautiful San Diego Bay and the Star of India, in case you'd like to take a tour. As a matter of fact, there are a few marine museums along the way, as well as a lot of restaurants and pretty close to a lot of things downtown. Plus, just a walk along the boardwalk is just a joy in itself. And I want to tell you more about this. The full VIP registration, that's all access, is $450 for KSTS members and $500 non-members. Priority seating assigned on the first come and first serve basis. We have a platinum front row seating and KSTS members only, limited to 40 seats. That's $750 front row seating across from the full festival. Plus, the Thursday night artist reception. Seats are assigned in order of call as they're called in, so the earlier reach out, the better. Tickets open to the general public. That's that happened on Friday. And call now. You can call Chuck for that, by the way. 619-388-3758. That's 619-388-3758. Or maybe you would like to go to our Jazz Goes to Broadway concert series, six concerts available to you. The first one starts on June the 23rd. That'll be this Tuesday, Guys and Dolls featuring the Harry Allen Quartet. On July the 14th, it's the West Side Story, and that's going to feature the KSDS Jazz Orchestra with Jennifer Lightham Trio. And plus the KSDS Orchestra performing Stan Kenton's West Side Story. On September the 15th, Shelley Mann's My Fair Lady, that's going to feature the Jeff Hamilton Trio and the All-Star Big Band. And let's see here. Plus, Shelley Mann's 1964 classic revisit of music from My Fair Lady. On September the 22nd, it's Porgy and Bess, featuring our own Gilbert Castellanos and the KSDS Jazz Orchestra. Also on that night, it's going to be Bill Potts' masterwork, The Jazz Soul of Porgy and Bess, from Potts' original charge. And December 1st, it's going to be Music Man, with featuring saxophonist Scott Robinson and his men. And on the December the 8th is Sinatra, Kind of Broadway, featuring Michael Berkowitz and the Jazz Orchestra, Jazz 88 Orchestra, I should say. All that's for you at $250 for the series. Now, if you are, if you just want to go to Tuesday's performance with Harry Allen, you can go for $50 for a single ticket. And again, that's going to be on Tuesday the 23rd, and all you have to do to get that is 619-388-3000, that's 619-388-3000. Or maybe you just like to go something really simple. We have all kinds of premium packages for you. There's the Miles Davis Good Stuff, which features a mug and, let's see, an apron, let's see, a barbecue sauce, I think, KSDS on really good stuff. And made by Wild West, okay. Let's see, what else we got here? Or you can just do a CD package with the cooking, relaxing, working, and steaming. Miles Davis, four albums on two CDs, I do believe. And what else? I'm just going through my head here, folks. There's a lot of things happening right now here at San Diego's Jazz 88.3. And it's all to help us out as we try to close the gap as we lost $250,000. Because funding was taken away from us, and we won't go into much more of that. So, because you know all about it anyway. So, anyway, give us a call, won't you, please? Our volunteers are standing by, talking to each other. We want them to talk to you. 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
We have a half a minute, half an hour now after the, about 28 minutes before 10. Let's call it that. Sepia Voices. That's be coming up at 10 o'clock with Kenny Washington. And right now, let's get back into some more music. Here's Terrell Stafford. Terrell Stafford's going to be part of that Miles crew. And this is from a release called Brother Lee Love. That would be Lee Morgan. And Yes, I Can. No, You Can't. San Diego's Jazz 88.3, Miles 100 Radio, 619-388-3000. Give us a call right now.

Miles 100 Radio, San Diego's Jazz 88.3. Jennifer Lightham on the bass. This is from a release called Left Coast Story. And we just heard Somewhere, and Jennifer Lightham will be here with her trio. And that's going to be on July the 14th as part of our Jazz Goes to Broadway series, of six concert series. And she'll be performing her version of West Side Story, the trilogy. And the KSDS Orchestra performing Ken Stanton's West Side Story will be here. I should say Stan Kenton's West Side Story will be here as well. So that's happening for you, and that ticket series is $250. Now, maybe you don't want to do that. So how about getting outfitted for the summer? You can get the Miles Davis good stuff. And the good stuff includes the apron, the socks, which are very nice. We have the beach towel, the thermal tumbler, and a mouse pad. All of that for you for $175. And all you do is go to our website and see what that looks like. Or you can choose the Miles 100 polo shirt and two CD packages for $100. That would be the two CDs with the four classic albums. Or you have another choice. You can get the special barbecue sauce, the apron, a tote bag, that's the KSES tote bag, and a T-shirt, all for $100. So give us a call, won't you please? 619-388-3000. This is the last day of our end of fiscal year fundraiser to make up the gap that we lost from the government. So if you would give us a call, it would very, very, very much be appreciated. And if there's those particular amounts out of your budget, fine. What's in your budget? We'll, you know, whatever you like to give, we'll take it. It's all very much appreciated. 619-388-3000 is 619-388-3000. For all of you folks who are overseas, I know you're listening. I know you're there. You know, you can go to our website at jazz88.org and also pledge your funds there as well. 619-388-3000 or jazz88.org. Again, coming up on Tuesday, it is Harry Allen, and we're going to listen to the Harry Allen Quintet featuring Harry and also Allred and Hamilton as well. And this is from a release called Something the Blues. And here's So There. 619-388-3000, 619-388-3000, Jazz 88.3, Miles 100 Radio.

Miles 100 Radio, that was Al Cohn and his quartet, and this is Something the Blues, and what we heard was So There. We have about 3.5 minutes now before Kenny Washington and Sepia Voices coming up here on San Diego's Jazz 88.3, Miles 100 Radio. Again, we are into a fundraising campaign to make up the gap from the loss of government funding. 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All of it is very, very much appreciated. I'm going to leave you with Eddie Jefferson from Godfather Vocalese, because I think that Kenny Washington would really appreciate that particular one. Here's one called Pine Top Boogie, 619-388-3000, 619-388-3000, or jazz88.org, San Diego's Jazz 88.3, Miles 100 Radio.

0: Jazz 88, KSDS. That's a vocalist by the name of Joan Shaw. Now, you might not know who that is, but she would later on change her name to Selena Jones. You might not know who Selena Jones is either, but she was very popular, or is very popular, over in Japan. She's still around. She lives in the UK. But her birth name was Joan Shaw. In the beginning of her career, that's what she went by, Joan Shaw. And she made several records for a few record labels. This one was done for the Sue label, Joan Shaw In Person, and Henry Mancini's Moon River, with Larry Gales on bass. Herman Foster was the pianist, and I think it was Bruno Carr on drums. Before that, Jimmy Witherspoon, Mr. Spoon, and Trouble in Mind from Blues for Easy Livers with Pepper Adams on baritone sax. And the pianist was Roger Kellaway, the same guy that wrote the theme song of All in the Family. You remember that TV show? Well, yeah, he's a great pianist. Mel Lewis was the drummer. Then we began with a gentleman that I call a jack of all trades and master of all. He was a great actor. He sang. He played several instruments. He did it all. That's Sammy Davis Jr. from As Long As She Needs Me on the Reprise label, Out of This World. Shelly Mann was there. Shelly Mann was there on drums. I'm the jazz maniac, Kenny Washington, and you are listening to Sepia Voices. We come your way every Sunday at this time, and we play the great African-American vocalists in jazz and blues. And it's a lot of fun, and this fun drive has been a lot of fun. Fun and fund. Fund. That's the idea. Are you a member of this station? We have to keep at you about that. We're doing pretty well, but the need is always for more to keep the good sounds of jazz sounding good. The good sounds of jazz and blues sounding good here at KSDS. 619-388-3000 is the number. I am the jazz maniac, Kenny Washington. It's a pleasure to be here. And joining me is Ken Borges. Mr. Borges, how are you, man?
1: I am well, sir, and I'm excited about this 2 hours. I want to first say happy Father's Day to you.
0: Thank you. Same to you. Thank you.
1: And thank you. And to everyone else, starting with you. If you have been listening and celebrating Father's Day, wherever you are, come on in and help us out with a pledge on the last day of our fun drive. This is the last day tomorrow and next week when Kenny's on with Sepia Voices. It'll just be all kinds of great music. So take this opportunity to become a member at that number Kenny gave you, 619-388-3000. 619-388-3000. We have a special deal to open up Sepia Voices this morning. Go to our website, jazz88.org. You'll see there pictures of a couple of nice mugs. There's a Sepia Voices coffee mug. And now, as of yesterday, up on the website, there's the Bitches Brew Miles Davis coffee mug. And each one of those is available as a thank you gift if you pledge $100 normally during the drive. But right now, if you call 619-388-3000, we're going to offer you the opportunity to pick up one of those mugs, the Sepia Voices mug, and a CD collection that we have, and that you get the CDs as well as the mug. So the CDs are like, we're throwing those in with the mug. If you pledge $100 right now at 619-388-3000, we'll give you the Sepia Voices mug, and we'll give you the CD set, which we are about to describe to you, of one of the geniuses of modern music. Kenny.
0: The genius, that's what he was known as, Brother Ray Charles. We're going to send out 8 albums on 4 CDs. Ray Charles, 4 classic albums that, he made some great recordings on the Atlantic label. And if you call us, that's what we'll send you. Genius Hits the Road, Genius Sings the Blues, The Genius After Hour, and a recording that came out on the Impulse label, Genius Plus Soul Equals Jazz. We'll also send you the Atlantic CD, which had a lot of his early hits, Ray Charles. It's simply titled Ray Charles. And then we also will send you What I Say, which, of course, is a classic. And then an instrumental recording, The Great Ray Charles, where he plays, I believe he plays alto saxophone. A lot of people don't know that he played saxophone. He's a great saxophone player, sound like Louis Jordan. And yes, indeed, 8 albums on 4 CDs. So now you can't beat that with a baseball bat, ladies and gentlemen. 619-388-3000 is the number. A lot of Brother Ray Charles. That's fantastic. Give us a call, 619-388-3000. Do it right now. It won't take long. The volunteers will answer your call. They're nice people. We'll get you in and out of the phone, in and off the phone in no time, so you can come back and listen to the great music that we have here. Boom and zip. You know, it won't take long at all. 619-388-3000. And you know what? Let's play something from these great Ray Charles CDs that we're offering. Oh, yeah, here's a hit. Here's one of Brother Ray's big hits. This is I Got a Woman. So give us a call, 619-388-3000. Thank you.
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0: I've heard that record a million times, and you know, Ken, I never get tired of it, man. I
1: No,
0: mean, it's a classic.
1: it is an
0: Ray Charles,
1: absolute classic, man.
0: yeah. From Genius Hits the Road, Georgia on My Mind, Brother Ray Charles. And then we heard before that another side of Brother Ray, because not only could he sing a ballad, he was great as a jump blues singer. Of course, he was very much influenced by Louis Jordan and folks like that. We heard greenbacks. And speaking of greenbacks, that's what we need, some greenbacks. We need some greenbacks,
1: Just a little piece of
0: you know,
1: paper coated with chlorophyll.
0: coated with
1: And
0: chlorophyll. That's right.
1: that's all I'm telling
0: 619. 619-388-3000. Brother Ray Charles and Greenbacks, and we started with another one of Ray's classics, I Got a Woman. And man, I mean, you can't beat it. Eight albums on four CDs. Classic Brother Ray Charles. Genius Hits the Road. Genius Sings the Blues. The Genius After Hours. Genius plus Soul equals Jazz. Also, the Ray Charles album that has all those great hits that he made on the Atlantic label early on. Then What Did I Say? Or What I Say? And then the instrumental recording, which is great. I was playing this the other day. I hadn't played it in a long time. The great Ray Charles. And then the last of them, but not least, is Yes Indeed. Eight albums on four CDs. How can you go wrong, ladies and gentlemen? You know, for those of you all who you probably had these records, or maybe you had the CDs. You know, all these recordings, well, most of them didn't come out on CD at one time or another, but these are the kinds of CDs that your friends would come over and they say, hey, man, let me borrow that. And, you know, they borrow it, and somehow or another, they never bring it back. And I know there's many of you out there like that. Well, now you can re what's the word? You can recharge or refurbish your Ray Charles Atlantic and ABC Paramount collection with eight albums on four CDs. 619-388-3000 is the number to
1: But
0: call.
1: wait, but wait, but wait, there's
0: Oh,
1: more.
0: but wait, but wait,
1: There's
0: but
1: more
0: wait.
1: because
0: Yeah.

0: Because yes. Michael has told us that we can also offer you, in addition to the CDs, if you pledge right now, 619-388-3000, pledge $100, we'll give you the CPO Voices mug. Check it out online. You can get the coffee mug with the CDs. Those are two great offers. Singly, we've been having folks take it at the $100 level, each one of those, the CPO Voices mug and the Ray Charles collection. But right now, you get both. It's a twofer. Right now, and it's going to be off the table here shortly. So give us a call if you want this two for one. Actually, four CDs, eight albums of the great Ray Charles, and a CPO Voices coffee mug for your pledge of $100. You get it all. 619-388-3000. I've got some good news today, Kenny. We heard from the pledge room that now after all the dust has settled from all the other days, this is the last day of our fund drive. But for now that we've actually totaled everything up, you know, we started this drive, we had a goal of $100,000. We had to make up the shortfall from the federal government not giving us the money that we were promised, that public radio and television were promised at the beginning of the fiscal year. But, you know, they clawed that back. And so we've been having to make up over the course of our fiscal year, which started last July 1st and ends the end of this month, June 30th, we've had to make up a $200,000 shortfall. Not a shortfall of our making, but we got to the membership drive and we were in need of about $100,000. Well, now we, thanks to you, have gotten pretty close to making that up. We are, I'm told today that we are under $100,000 for our goal, and we can get to, under $10,000, and we can get to our goal of $100,000. We stand at about $9,400 that we need to make in this membership drive. And I'll tell you what, Kenny, I would love to do that before the end of CPO Voices, or at least get us you know, close. So, you know, if you have some of those little pieces of paper coated with chlorophyll, talking about Lincoln's, you know, Jackson's, 619-388-3000. We suggest a level of $100 that if that works for you, we'll give you these Ray Charles recordings, eight great albums on four CDs, and a CPO Voices coffee mug if you call right now and make a pledge of $100. 619-388-3000. You can pledge on our website if you want to at jazz88.org. You don't even have to make a phone call. But if you want this special deal of the coffee mug and the eight albums of Ray Charles, 619-388-3000 is the telephone number, and we'll set you up. Kenny, that's a great upgrade on Ray Charles. I know some folks' vinyl is getting a little thin, you know?
1: Who are you telling, man?
0: I know mine is. And this would address that just very, very nicely. So 619-388-3000 is the telephone number to get in on that offer at the $100 level. Two for one, you know. You get the eight albums and the CPO Voices coffee mug. 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Kenny, let's get back to some music. I hope we will inspire you to call and get this offer, because it's getting off the, it's being whisked off the board here shortly. CPO Voices coffee mug and Ray Charles CDs, four CDs, eight great Ray Charles albums for a pledge of $100. 619-388-3000.
1: Come on, folks, get it while the getting is good. It's going to be off the table in no time. I can just feel it. And as Ken was saying, man, I mean, all right, if you don't have that kind of money to put out, pledge what you can. That's very important. If every one of you all who are listening to Ken and myself were to pledge what you could. Well, you said we're about over 9,000, just about, but 9,400, did you say?
0: Yeah, yeah, like about 9,400 bucks, and we're going to end the drive.
1: Yeah, well, I mean, you know, if everybody listening to me, if they were to pledge what they could, well, you know, I'd start playing records. I'd close up shop here and just play records for the rest of the show and not talk much. Maybe I might tell you who's on the record, but we can do that. That's doable, folks. If each and every one of you all who are listening to me, and if you like this show, if you would call and pledge what you can, as I say all the time, we're not turning down anything but our coat collars here at KSDS. Or you can become a member, 619-388-3000. We're going to return to music, and, you know, we play all eras of these great vocalists. And you know what we're going to do now? Let's go back to the 30s and check out a couple of vocalists who sang with the Count Basie Orchestra. We're going to begin with Helen Humes with Count Basie. And this will also feature, there's a slick Lester Young solo on this track. I love this tune. This is Dark Rapture. Give us a call, 619-388-3000. Thank you.

0: Some Kansas City swing, courtesy of pianist Jay McShann and his orchestra, featuring Walter Brown's vocal, Jumpin' Blues. And that's from the early 40s. And these were Charlie Parker's first commercial recordings. I mean, these are the recordings that put him on the musical map. And people like Ray Brown and Milt Jackson, when they heard these records, they said, wow, man, who is that saxophone player? They'd never heard anything like it yet. That's early Yardbird, early Charlie Parker, Jumpin' Blues. Before that, Lady Day, Billie Holiday, Eddie Haywood's piano, Lover Come Back to Me. And then we heard two great vocalists who were in Count Basie's band. Actually, Billie Holiday was in Basie's band for a hot minute as well. But we heard Jimmy Rushing, Mr. 5x5. He was 5 feet tall and 5 feet wide. We heard him swinging with the Count Basie Orchestra, Blues I Love to Hear. And then we began with Helen Humes with Basie, Lester Young playing that tasty tenor saxophone solo, and Dark Rapture, recordings that were done on the Decca label. I'm the jazz maniac, Kenny Washington, and you're listening to Sepia Voices. And every Sunday, we play you a wide variety of the great African-American vocalists in jazz and blues. I mean, we try in 2 hours to just about hit every style that's out here when it comes to jazz and blues. And it's been a lot of fun. It's always fun playing this music for you every Sunday. Give us a call. This is our fun drive. This is the last day of the fun drive. I know many of you all are saying, man, thank goodness, I thought it would never end. But this is very important. We have to do this. If you like what we do, if you love the music, well, this is the only way that we can continue to play you this great music. We have to come to you a few times during the year and ask for your help. I mean, it's really tough out here. Without the Corporation for Public Broadcasting funding, our funding went way down, man. I mean, it like just knocked us out of the box. And so we more than ever have to ask for your help to keep this station on the air. We're the only one. I mean, we're very few of us, and no one is doing it like us. I mean, look, we got the Miles 100 thing going on where there's Miles Davis, sketches of Miles. Who else does that? Who else does that? We're the only ones. And so if you like this kind of programming, you got to help us out here. And that, and I'm just talking to the people in San Diego. We're all over the world. We're on the internet. How about some of you folks who are listening, like in Japan, or listening, say, maybe in Poland? We have listeners all over the world. Well, you don't have to call us. You can just go online, jazz88.org, jazz88.org. Scroll down and you'll see that little green button that says donate now. Man, all you have to do is donate what you can. It's painless and you'll feel good about it. You can't listen on somebody else's dime, folks. You got to do your part to keep this station on the air. 619-388-3000. I'm the jazz maniac, Kenny Washington, here every Sunday for Sepia Voices. And joining me is Ken Borges, and we're having a ball talking and playing these great records. And it's always a pleasure to be with you, Ken, on these fun drives.
1: I have to tell you, Kenny, you know this because I email you, Ben, every week. You know that I'm up. You know, I'm sitting by my radio. You know, I'm ready for this show when it comes on. This is my show. You know, I love this show. I love the station. I love everything about the station. But this show, it has a special place in my heart, and I know it does for a lot of people. 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There's a hand-printed, beautiful 1969 rare photo of Miles Davis with his trumpet up. You got to see it. It's an 8x10. It's an 8x10 museum-quality photo, and we're going to put that up as incentive for you to call right now, because one lucky person at the end of this triple match period is going to end up with this Ray Avery photo of Miles Davis. It's a drawing, folks, and you will be put in the drawing automatically if you become a member or renew your membership or just throw something in the pot to get us a little closer here towards our goal of finishing this membership drive today. We're going to do it, but we got a triple match we have to make by 11:30. 619-388-3000. You'll be in on the drawing. And perhaps to inspire you to the phone, we have a couple of different classic Ladies of Jazz, if you would like to call, you can get these box sets. Kenny, let's talk about Miss Dee and the Divine One.
0: Yeah, this is the Queen and the Divine One set. Of course, the Queen is Dinah Washington, the Queen of the Blues. And the Divine One is Sarah Vaughan. And we have some great recordings. Let's talk about the Dinah Washington recordings first. We have four classic albums of Miss Dee, Dinah Washington. After Hours with Miss Dee, For Those in Love, The Swinging Miss Dee, and Dinah Jams. Wow. Those are all great records that were done for the Mercury label. And also we have some Sarah Vaughan recordings as well. We have No Count Sarah, and also Sarah and Clifford Brown. Let's see, what else is? Oh, yes, Sarah at Mr. Kelly's. Sarah Vaughan and Clifford Brown, as I mentioned. Yeah, and Swingin' Easy, that's the other one, with her trio with Roy Haynes and Crazy Joe Benjamin and John Malachi. Those are all great records, classics, man. You can't beat this with a baseball bat. Give us a call, 619-388-3000, and inquire about the Queen and the Divine One set.
1: Now Kenny, Michael tells me that we are also going to throw in the Sepia Voices mug.
0: Nice.
1: So that's a $100 thank you gift by itself.
0: Yeah.
1: Either one of those normally would... something we'd thank you with for a pledge of $100. There's the phone at 619-388-3000. We only have, I think we started with like six of these packages of Dinah Washington and Sarah Vaughan. So if you would like the Queen and the Divine One, call 619-388-3000. We'll give you those eight albums, four CDs, great recordings of Dinah Washington and Sarah Vaughan, and the Sepia Voices coffee mug. You'll be helping on the triple match that we have running right now between now and 11:30, trying to raise $1,000. If we can raise $1,000, it will become $3,000.
2: Yes, Ken, only six. Only six. You're right about that.
1: Six of these sets, Michael says. So if you want to be one of the, you and one and five other people can get Sarah Vaughan and Dinah Washington, the Queen and the Divine One, and the Sepia Voices coffee mug. You'll be entered in the drawing to win this rare photo of Miles Davis, a rare 1969 Ray Avery photograph. You can see it on our website. Go to jazz88.org. And one lucky person in this triple match period between now and 11:30, one lucky new or renewing contributor is going to walk away with this hand-printed Ray Avery 8x10. Check it out on our website, Miles Davis. It's just gorgeous, and you can be in the drawing if you call 619-388-3000. Tim from Oceanside, he's getting the Miles 100 T-shirts. Thank you, Tim. Now, Tim called before the challenge. So, and I think I've only heard the phone ring like once since we started. Unless that's a $1,000 contribution, which would be great, we still have a hill to climb. So we're going to make it with your, you know, you don't need to give a whole 1,000. If you can, if you're in a position to give us a little more right now, that would be great. We'd love to hear from you. And several people during the membership drive have given us, you know, $1,000, even $5,000. So if this year has been good to you and you have a little bit more money, we would love to hear from you. 619-388-3000. But if you can pledge anything right now, you'll help on this triple match. 619-388-3000. Got the packages of Dinah Washington and Sarah Vaughan. Four great recordings by each of them in these box sets that we will give you. We'll give you the Dinah, the Sarah, and the Sepia Voices coffee mug if you pledge $100 at 619-388-3000. You know, Kenny, I haven't mentioned this yet, but it was just announced a couple of days ago that we are putting on, in addition to all the other things we've been talking to you about through the drive, we are going to be presenting the inaugural California Coast Jazz Festival, August 21st through August 23rd, Friday through Sunday, 3 days. We're calling it Milestones, a Miles Davis Centennial Celebration, taking place at the Wyndham Bayside Hotel in San Diego, celebrating the music and the musicians who helped create the Miles Davis legacy. And to do that, we have a giant list of all-time great jazz performers coming. Charles McPherson will be here. John Faddis will be here. There's a drummer coming, a great drummer named Kenny Washington. I don't know if you've heard of him. You know him, Kenny? That guy, he's...
0: Never heard of him.
1: Oh, he's a monster. He's a monster. Terrell Stafford will be here. Gilbert Castellanos, of course. Ron Stout. Ernie Watts. Bobby Watson. Ralph Moore. Bob Shepard. Lauren Schoenberg's coming out for it. And Kenny, I heard you're coming out. Are you coming out for this festival?
0: I'm still looking into it. Excellent.
1: Well, we hope...
0: I hope so, though.
1: We hope to have you with us, seriously. One festival, there's going to be like 14 or 15 concerts. There's going to be panel discussions, rare film showings, special presentations from the world's leading Miles Davis historians. If you would like to be there, here's another number for you to call. Write this down, and you can call Chuck directly. Chuck is the guy with the seating chart, because the earlier you call, the better your seats will be. These are assigned seats. So call Chuck. Here's the number, 619-388-3758. 619-388-3758. Talk to Chuck about the California Coast Jazz Festival, August 21st through the 23rd, Friday through Sunday. We got some great tickets, and it's going to be an unforgettable 3 days. 619-388-3000. There is no other station in the country doing the kinds of things that we are doing, bringing you the kinds of shows that we're bringing you with the kinds of authorities that we have, like Kenny Washington, with you every Sunday for Sepia Voices. It's our triple match period. We're coming to the end of the first hour. 619-388-3000. It's quiet. The phone has not been ringing. So we need to hear from you right now. If you have never called, 619-388-3000. Please call it now with whatever you can do. You know, $100 will get you those Sarah Vaughan and Miss D recordings and the Sepia Voices coffee mug. That's a twofer. Each one of those, the CDs or the mug, would be normally a gift at the $100 level. We're going to give you both of them to try to get you to the phone during this triple match period. We only have about maybe five more, maybe four more of these sets. I don't know. 619-388-3000. We are Miles 100 Radio for the next few months here, celebrating the centennial of Miles Davis from the campus of City College, Jazz 88.3, KSDS San Diego. And Kenny, let's get back to some music, and I hope we will hear from you. We really need you. This is our triple match period. We've got just over 30 minutes to make $1,000. The phone is quiet, as you can hear, because the microphone's in there with the pledge room, so when it rings, you'll hear it. 619-388-3000. We are waiting for you as we get back to music with Kenny.
0: Yeah, let's put the volunteers to work answering phone calls. 619-388-3000. And let's listen to something from these great CDs that we're offering. The Queen, Dinah Washington, and the Divine One, Sarah Vaughan. Let's begin with The Queen. And this is Pennies from Heaven. And we need your pennies. We need your dollars. We need it all. Give us a call and become a member or pledge what you can. 619 888-3000. Here we go with Miss D, Dinah Washington, Pennies from Heaven.

0: Yeah, the Queen and the Divine One. That's our package. For a pledge of 61, for a pledge 619-388-3000, we'll send you these great CDs, man. Unbelievable. Sarah Vaughan, the Divine One, and the Queen, Dinah Washington, and just then the Divine One, and a classic featuring Clifford Brown's trumpet, and also that's the Vice Prez on tenor saxophone. Paul Quinichet, Herbie Mann was on flute, Roy Haynes drums, Jimmy Jones on piano, Lullaby of Birdland from the classic recording Sarah Vaughan and the late great Clifford Brown. And then we heard Sarah before that with the Count Basie Orchestra without Count Basie. And the Mercury album came out as No Count Sarah. And that was Frank Foster on tenor saxophone, Just One of Those Things. And we began with the Queen, Dinah Washington, Pennies from Heaven, Condito on congas, Jimmy Cobb's drums, and also, again, the Vice Prez, Paul Quinichet on tenor sax. And four classic Dinah Washington CDs, After Hours with Miss D, For Those in Love, The Swinging Miss D, and Dinah Jams. And same for Sarah, four classic Mercury albums, Swinging Easy, No Count Sarah, at Mr. Kelly's, and Sarah Vaughan and Clifford Brown, which is what we just heard. 619-388-3000 is the number to call, inquire, and ask about the Queen and the Divine One set of music that you just heard. 619-388-3000. I'm the jazz maniac, Kenny Washington. You're listening to KSDS San Diego, and this is Sepia Voices. And every Sunday, we put the spotlight on the great African American vocalists in jazz and blues. And I'm here with Ken Borgers. And how are we doing out there, Ken? Have the phone's been ringing, or
1: Oh,
0: what's
1: phone's
0: happening?
1: been ringing a little bit. Now we have a triple, we got a triple match underway between now and 11:30. That's about 19 and a half minutes. We've got to raise $1,000, and if we do, that $1,000 becomes $3,000. It is a triple match. So this is a chance, one of those rare times that you can triple your money. We've got 600. Michael says a little over 600 to go. $675 to go to make this challenge. It's a hill, but we can climb it with your call, your pledge of support. Grab these recordings by the Queen and the Divine One. 619-388-3000. Make a pledge of $100. 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
0: Oh, yeah, right. Yeah, thank you so much. Thank you.
1: Hello from San Francisco.
0: So oh, thank you.
1: Thank you so much for calling, or I'm not sure whether you're online, but for everyone who pledges during this triple match, don't forget that you are in the drawing for a hand-printed Ray Avery rare museum-quality photograph of Miles Davis. 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And you can check it out there. 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One lucky winner is going to get that. 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It'll take you to a form. You don't need to make a phone call. 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And I want to remind you that when you call, one of the things that's going to happen is the volunteers are going to ask you if you have a favorite artist, or if you just like to have somebody you'd like to hear more frequently. This is the time to let us know, because we are taking a poll, as we do in each of our fund drives. Sonny Stitt won the last one and is retired in the Hall of Fame. He's the 20th winner of one of our membership drive favorite artist polls that go back to when Ken Poston arrived more than 10 years ago. We began doing these, And, you know, the guy who puts it all together is, we call him the Grudy Claus around here, because he's the guy who does the Christmas, the 36-hour Christmas special. And he comes every membership drive, the last day, you'll see the Grudy Claus over in the corner, you know, doing all the tabulating of all the results of the artist polling. So let's see who's going to win this time. 619-388-3000, you'll be entered in the drawing. 619-388-3000. Did I say Sonny Stitt? I meant Sonny Rollins. Sonny Rollins won the last poll. I think it was like subconscious, because Sonny Stitt is a guy who ought to be in there. You know?
0: Yeah.
1: He should have won by now. You know, of course, Count Basie. Of course, Louis Armstrong. Of course, Billie Holiday. Charlie Parker. You know, Nina Simone. Of course, Dave Brubeck. Ella Fitzgerald. But Sonny Stitt, come on. 619-388-3000. Why not? You know, why not by now? 619-388-3000. I'm not telling you how to vote. Vote any way you want to, but vote. Get your pledge in right now and get entered in the drawing. Help us on the triple match as we get back to music. Don't forget the Queen and the Divine One. We've got 8 albums, great CDs, 4 CDs, and 8 classic albums. 4 by Dinah Washington, 4 by Sarah Vaughan. For you, if you pledge $100, we'll give you those great recordings of the Queen and the Divine One, and we will also give you the great Sepia Voices mug. We only have about 5 more sets of those recordings, so you and 4 more folks can get in right now. You can help us on the triple match. You can pick up these recordings of Sarah Vaughan and Miss D, and get yourself a Sepia Voices coffee mug. But time is running. We have less than 15 minutes. We got 14 minutes and some to get you in here and have you be part of the triple match. 619-388-3000, the telephone number to call.
0: Now, here's a classic. We're going to get back to the music, as Ken mentioned. And this is another one of these classic recordings, of course, from the Queen and the Divine One set. This is the Queen, Dinah Washington, and she made this record titled Dinah Jams. And man, this record is something else. It has some, you're going to hear some great trumpeters on this recording of I've Got You Under My Skin. Maynard Ferguson, Clark Terry, and the late, great Clifford Brown. All together in the studio, along with Max Roach on drums and Richie Powell and Junior Mance taking turns playing pianos. George Morrow was there as well. So while you're listening to this, you know, just groove on over to the phone and give us a call. 619-388-3000. That's 619-388-3000. Yes.
1: I'm told by Mr. Poston to tell you that this print that we have up right now, if you call 619-388-3000, get in on the triple match. You'll be in on the drawing to possibly win this Ray Avery museum quality photo of Miles Davis. You can see it on our website at jazz88.org. But the print is not a digital print. It's hand printed from the original,
0: really?
1: From the original negative, and
0: wow,
1: signed by Ray Avery.
0: Wow.
1: Who passed away many years ago. 1969 Monterey Jazz Festival, hand printed from the original negative. And
0: wow,
1: you'll be in the drawing to possibly win. One lucky person is going to walk away with this print. 619-388-3000. Get in on the drawing. Join the triple match. Thanks to Bruce Silva. He is a longtime Uber volunteer and good friend of the station and a member for many, many years. Well, you know what? He's going to the KSDS Jazz University. And let me just mention this before you get to the great recording with Miss D. We've got a jazz university that we've been doing for several years. Professor Poston, he puts on his his mortarboard, and he brings us three great nights of you can't call them lectures. They're presentations of rare film footage, pictures, key recordings by the most important people in whatever the subject is. And this time the subject is the bebop era, the birth of modern jazz. And he's going to trace the development of modern jazz through all of the venues, the events, the key figures in the music. And that's through the first 3 Thursdays in September, September 3rd, September 10th, September 17th. September 24th will be a dinner and concert to wrap it all up. The KSDS Jazz University, the bebop era, the birth of modern jazz with Professor Poston. It's going to be a ball. And we hope that you'll be there with us. It's going to be taking place on the campus of City College in San Diego. And if you want to be on hand, pledge $88 and we'll get you a seat. 619-388-3000. You'll see Bruce Silva there. Okay, we need you to call. We have about 17 minutes remaining in this triple match. We are not there yet. Your dollar becomes three. And let's get back again. Which Miss D again with the trumpeters? What are we hearing?
0: I've got you under my skin. 619-388-3000. Give us a call. Thank you.

The Queen, Dinah Washington, Dinah Jams. And this was a invited studio audience. They came in and, of course, drinks and food was served. And they made this recording session live, but in the studio. And the trumpeters, man, unbelievable. Maynard Ferguson, Clifford Brown, and Clark Terry, all on the same date, all in the same studio. Max Roach was on drums. Dinah Jams on the Mercury label. And that's one of the great recordings that we'll give you or we'll send you when you send us a pledge. Let's see, the Sarah Vaughns and Dinah Washington. Dinah Washington, four classic albums, After Hours with Miss D, For Those in Love, The Swinging Miss D, and the one I just mentioned, Dinah Jams. And also, not only Miss D, but the Divine One, Sarah Vaughan, four classic albums, Swinging Easy, No Count Sarah, at Mr. Kelly, Sarah Vaughan at Mr. Kelly's, and Sarah Vaughan and Clifford Brown. Fantastic recording. They do, you know, Lullaby of Birdland and Jim, all kinds of great stuff. That's a fantastic recording. That's a fantastic set. You can't miss all those recordings. There's not one bad one in the bunch, folks. 619-388-3000. And I'm going to tell you something. I mean, there's so much happening at KSDS, so many events. Man, New York, our radio station we got to have around here, they never do anything like that, man. I mean, so glad. You all should be so glad. I know I'm glad that KSDS exists. It's nothing like it, man. All these other stations. And as disc jockeys, we get a chance to play and program the music that we want the way we want. That doesn't happen at all so-called jazz radio stations. So if you enjoy this music, if no matter where you are, we're online all over the world. If you enjoy this music and you like this station, well, you have to support it. We got 4 minutes left for this triple match, ladies and gentlemen. 4 minutes left. I'm talking to you. Come on, folks. Let's go. I know that we could do it. I'm the Jazz Maniac, Kenny Washington. This is Sepia Voices, and I'm here with Ken Borges. Come on, 4 minutes, folks.

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1: We only have 4 minutes, a little bit less than 4 minutes, to make our triple match. We got about $455, Michael says, to make this challenge. Got a couple of people on the line and some people to thank, but we need you to call 619-388-3000. Get in on the triple match. Grab that Dinah and Sarah offer. We've got those 8 albums, 4 each by Sarah and Dinah, for your $100 pledge. And we will even throw in the coffee mug, the Sepia Voices coffee mug, if you call before the end of the triple match, less than 3 minutes from now, 619-388-3000. We have a drawing that we're going to do when this triple match is over, and one lucky contributor during the triple match is going to walk away with a hand-printed, museum-quality, rare 1969 photo of Miles Davis by Ray Avery. It is signed by Ray Avery, who passed many years ago. This is a very nice piece that's probably going to go up in value a lot as the years go by, but one lucky winner of that, and you'll be put in the drawing if you call 619-388-3000 in the next 2 minutes. 619-388-3000, a triple match. We want to thank some people, and we'll come back and do that, but we've got to get you in here. We've only got 2 minutes to convince you that now, more than ever, we need you. Your dollar becomes $3 thanks to an anonymous nonprofit organization triple matching all contributions in the next 90 seconds or so. 619-388-3000. If you have not called, we want to get all the phones ringing. If you get a busy signal, call back, but you won't right now. If you call 619-388-3000, we got volunteers. We are waiting. All we need is you. Make the decision to become more than just a listener. 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It feels good. Your dollar becomes $3, whatever you can give us. The $100 will get you the mug and these beautiful recordings of Miss D and Sarah Vaughn. 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And you can see that picture on our website. Go to jazz88.org, and you can see this Ray Avery photo of Miles from the Monterey Jazz Festival. And one lucky person, as I say, is going to be a winner of that beautiful pick. You'll be entered in the drawing if you call in the next minute. 619-388-3000. We only have, I think, a couple of these collections now of Sarah Vaughan and Dinah Washington, but we can still give you and one other person this beautiful set of recordings, 8 albums, 4 each by Dinah Washington and Sarah Vaughan, and the mug, the Sepia Voices coffee mug, in about 40 seconds or so. 619-388-3000, the telephone number to call and get in on the drawing. Help us on the challenge. We can't afford to leave money on the table. Oh, we got a chance to triple your dollar, but you got to call now. 619-388-3000. It is right down to the minute, Kenny. It's 11:30. Mm-hmm. So what we'll do, you know, we're going to play some music, and we'll come back, and we'll tell you how we did. You can still get in on the drawing if you call 619-388-3000. Call right now as Kenny gets back to music, and we'll count you in the challenge. 619-388-3000. Kenny.
0: Okay, you know, let's get back to the music. This time we're going to change up the groove, and we're going to get into a little bit of blues and jump blues. We love to do this. We love to play this music on Sepia Voices as well. So we're going to start with Big Mama Thornton, and this is I Ain't No Fool Either, Daddy.
2: I ain't no fool neither. Don't be laughing at me because I slipped and fell on the floor. You ain't nothing but a big old juice head yourself, you know.

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Stop messing with me, Daddy. Cause you get the biggest, the most shocking, doggone the surprise in your life. If you don't watch what you do and say, they'll know where to find you every decoration day.

0: go get it.
1: What do you mean, go get it? Man, that ball's way in left field.
0: I don't care what field it's in. Willie plays all fields.
1: Every time we come to the game, you're talking about Willie plays all the fields.
0: That's right. He plays.
1: Let's call Willie and ask him. Call him.
0: Okay. Hey, Willie.
2: Yes.
0: Are you Willie Mays?
2: Yes.
0: Whose ball was that?
2: Why was it?
0: In left field.
2: Well, that's Irvin's ball.
1: I told you that. Every time we come to the game, we got to talk about it. The next time, I'm going to sit in the grandstand.
2: Say, hey, fellas, what's your name?
0: Say, who?

0: remember.
1: Yeah, Screaming Jay Hawkins. I put a spell on you. You know, he really wanted to be an opera singer, but there were no opportunities for African Americans to be opera vocalists, to opera singers. So this was the only way that he could really make his living. And this was a big hit. This record caused a lot of controversy when it came out. But nevertheless, it was probably his biggest. In fact, it was his biggest record. And this is what people know him for. Screaming Jay Hawkins, I Put a Spell on You. Now, there used to be a record. When I was, I guess I was a kid, this record came out. It's called Stars of the Apollo. And it was a great compilation that Columbia had put out. And it had all these recordings of folks that had actually appeared at 125th Street's Apollo Theater in Harlem, New York here. And one of the tracks was that tune, I Put a Spell on You by Screaming Jay Hawkins. And I got into a lot of trouble. Man, because I used to play jokes on my mother all the time, you know? So I knew that she was in the kitchen and she had a bowl. I could think she was making a cake or something. And I put on the end of this record. So this is what I did, man. You know, she had this bowl and she was stirring the bowl with the cake batter and everything. And I turned the amplifier up to about 1 o'clock, had the thing turned all the way up, and I hit the button. Hit it, Mike. Man, she dropped the bowl. Man, I got into a whole lot of trouble. She was not happy about that when I had to clean up the floor. I had to remop the floor and everything. I got in a lot of trouble for that gag. But anyway, Screaming Jay Hawkins, I Put a Spell on You. Before that, the Treneers. And they were actually twins in real life, Claude and Cliff Trenier, and their big hit. And that was Willie Mays. And that was the actual voice of Willie Mays. He was in the studio. Say Hey, Willie Mays. And then before that, Big Mama Thornton singing some blues. I ain't no fool either, Daddy, as she says. Big Mama Thornton here on Jazz 88. We play the blues here on CP Voices as well. 619-388-3000. Ken, what happened with the triple match play?
2: We got real close. We didn't quite make our 1,000, but the money that came in will be triple matched, I'm told. We didn't quite get there. We came up a couple hundred short. But I do want to thank you if you called, and you will be in the drawing, which we'll do here shortly. I think we'll probably be able to get it done before the end of the show here for that rare photo of Miles Davis. 619-388-3000. We are giving away to one lucky person who called during that triple match the hand-printed Ray Avery photo signed by Ray Avery, museum quality. A photo of Miles Davis that's on our website. You can see it, 619-388-3000. I can't read that. 619-388-3000. Michael holding up something. I can't quite read that. But I got a couple people I want to thank here. Kevin in Culver City, thank you for making the pledge, becoming a key part of the radio station here. 619-388-3000. Kirk, Becco Hyde in Palm Springs, thank you for the kind words. He says he grew up listening to my sister Helen and Chuck Niles, and he's a big jazz radio fan from way back. And Kirk, thank you so much. You know, his favorite artist vote was for Chet Baker, one of our past favorite artist poll winners, as a matter of fact, back in the spring of 19. Catherine Caro pledged in memory of her brother Stephen Caro. Favorite artist vote going to Cal Jader, who has not yet won the poll. There's another guy who
1: That's a surprise.
2: Yeah, he really ought to be in there. Thank you very much, Catherine, for your vote in memory of your brother, Stephen. Thanks to Tommy Kleiss, who called 619-388-3000. I might have pledged online, actually. I'm not sure, because he was pledging from Magnolia Springs, Alabama. Tommy, wow. Thank you so much for answering the call. Okay, how about you? 619-388-3000. We're going to have that drawing, and we'll see who walks away with it. Let's see. Rob Iacometti from Imperial Beach called. He's getting two Gary Beck shirts and some KSTS tote bags. So, Rob, thank you very much. You know, when the dust clears away, we might just end up making that triple. We'll see. We're going to be real close, and I do thank you if you called. And I hope that you appreciate the fact that Kenny Washington is here with a very, very special show every Sunday, Sepia Voices, paying tribute to the African-American contributions to vocal, jazz, and blues. And it's a unique show. It's done just for us. It's not syndicated. Kenny presenting it from New York City. And we are honored to have him with us. One of the great drummers, great educators, great voices of jazz, Kenny Washington. 619-388-3000. Thank you so much if you have called. But if you haven't, well, 619-388-3000. Kenny, you've got some albums to perhaps inspire people to the phone?
1: Oh, yeah. Here's another great premium. This is the Baritone Crooners. Now, there were many baritone crooners, but two probably of the greatest were Mr. B, Billy Eckstine, and Joe Williams. And we have eight classic albums from both of these gentlemen of jazz. For Billy Eckstine, four classic albums. The duet recording that he made with Sarah Vaughan. Eckstine and Vaughn sing the best of Irving Berlin. Also a fantastic record of Billy Eckstine singing with Quincy Jones' big band at Basin Street East. And another collaboration that he did with Count Basie's orchestra that came out on the Roulette label, Basie Eckstine Incorporated. And another Roulette classic, Billy Eckstine Once More with Feeling. And then there's Joe Williams, four classic albums as well. A record that's hard to get, man. It took me a long time to find this one, A Night at Count Basie's. And then the Roulette classic, Every Day I Have the Blues. Then another one titled Just the Blues. And one that he made with strings. Great record, A Man Ain't Supposed to Cry. Four classic albums on two CDs. Same thing as with Mr. Billy Eckstine. Billy Eckstine, Joe Williams, the Baritone Crooners. 619-388-3000 is the number to call to inquire about those two CD sets.
2: Hey, Kenny, we're going back to music in a minute. And when we do, what are we going to hear? What are you going to play for us?
1: I tell you what, let's play Mr. B with Quincy Jones. Ma, She's Making Eyes at Me.
2: Okay, Ma, that's one. Now, that's one of the things. That's one of the things on this Mr. B set, right?
1: Right. That's one of the things on the Mr. B set from Basin Street East. It's a live recording. Very good record, man. I mean, it's really, really something else. So, you know, maybe we can go to that now, you know.
2: All right. Let's do it. Again, the number. We're in the last now 13 and a half minutes of Kenny Washington's portion of this membership drive. So if you want to support Jazz 88.3, if you really appreciate Sepia Voices and Kenny Washington, please give us a call with something. 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I haven't forgot the drawing. 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

0: Joe Williams, Every Day I Have the Blues. Joe here with Count Basie's orchestra. And this was a big hit for Basie. This was the second version that was done on the Roulette label, and it came from the self-titled album, Every Day I Have the Blues. Before that, we heard Mr. B, Billy Eckstine, Ma, She's Making Eyes at Me. Billy Eckstine, along with Quincy Jones' big band, recorded live at Basin Street East. And these are some fantastic recordings. And it's part of our Baritone Crooners set. Billy Eckstine, four great recordings. Let's see. Billy Eckstine, four classic albums. Eckstine and the record that he made with Sarah Vaughan as they sing the best of Irving Berlin. The Eckstine Quincy Jones at Basin Street East, which we heard in that set, and Basie Eckstine Incorporated, Count Basie's orchestra with Basie and Eckstine, and another record that he made on the Roulette label, Once More with Feeling. And then for Joe Williams, four classic albums, A Night at Count Basie's, Every Day I Have the Blues, we just heard that one, something from that album, and Just the Blues and A Man Ain't Supposed to Cry. That's a great record that originally came out on the Roulette label. So now, eight classic recordings on four CDs. 619-388-3000. And we're into the home stretch of Sepia Voices. And we'd like to thank you all for helping us out. And Ken Borges, did we get any more calls?
1: We did. I got a couple of people to thank. 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You don't need to make a phone call, but we would love to hear from you. Steve in Carmel Valley got in under the wire and qualified for that photo drawing. He is going to get the Miles Davis coffee mug. We have a 2 for right now for the next about 2 minutes. If you call, we'll give you the crooners package of Billy Eckstine and Joe Williams, the baritone crooners. We got 4 great albums of both of those gentlemen. And as well, you know, on the Billy Eckstine package, there are 7 tracks from No Cover, No Minimum. They're like bonus tracks, you know.
0: That's right.
1: We have there's so much going on, we haven't been able to tell you, but this is another great Roulette recording of Mr. B in Las Vegas. And they're great. The best tracks from that album are contained in this set, in addition to those 4 classic albums by Billy. You also get the 4 Joe Williams, and we will give you the Sepia Voices mug, both together with the recordings, if you call in the next about 90 seconds. 619-388-3000. Support Kenny Washington's show. Last chance to do it. This is the final day of our membership drive. Happy Father's Day. We're glad you're spending some of it with us. Get yourself a Father's Day present of the male crooners, Billy Eckstine and Joe Williams, and get Dad a beautiful Sepia Voices coffee mug, too, for a pledge of $100. Get all that for your pledge. I want to thank Catherine Charlap. She called from New York to get that Joe Williams box set. Okay.
0: Thank you, Catherine.
1: You're going to get the Joe Williams. You're also going to get the Billy Eckstine. And before we go, Kenny, I should mention, you know, we had a drawing during the last triple match challenge period there. Catherine Caro was one of the folks who called. She called in memory of her brother, Stephen Caro. Catherine, thank you so much. She was the winner of the Ray Avery hand-printed pick of Miles Davis at the Monterey Jazz Festival 1969. Catherine, enjoy that pick, and thank you so much for your support at a critical moment in this membership drive. This is the last day of the drive, the last 30 seconds here to get you in and have you support Kenny Washington, 619-388-3000, and we will say thank you with a lot of great things. The volunteers can tell you about it. The twofer is just about gone. We can give it to you if you call right now. The Billy Eckstine, Joe Williams, baritone crooners package with the Sepia Voices coffee mug for a pledge of $100. 619-388-3000. Kenny, man, the show is a joy.
0: Thank you.
1: I love you, and I love the show. And, you know, what can I say? I look forward to it every week.
0: Thank you so much. Thanks, everybody. Thank you, Ken. Thank you, Michael, for doing all the engineering. Man, this cat's been running up and down the hall like he's like a chicken with his head cut off, man. And he's got to do all he's got, like his hands in a million pies. So I have to say thanks to Michael, your gentleman and the scholar. Thank you, everyone who contributed. If you haven't, the number is 619-388-3000. I'll be back tomorrow for Jazz Across America. Oh, and yeah, is it Tuesday or is it Wednesday? I'll be back for Sketches of Miles, where we'll talk about the great Philly Joe Jones, so you don't want to miss that. All here, KSDS, 619-388-3000. You all take care of yourselves. And please be nice to each other.
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0: And welcome, everybody, to Jazz Potpourri. Lauren Schoenberg with you here on Jazz 88.3 on your FM dial from San Diego. Everybody knows the deal here. It's great to be with you today. And ordinarily, I would tell you what we heard. I would announce what the theme is. And boom, we'd be deep into it. However, that's not the story we are facing. An existential threat to our existence, and that's the only way to put it. A station like this is truly an endangered species, and most of the time, that is not the headline of what we do here, but it's push has come to shove, and we need your help. Now, we just heard music recorded on this date, June 21st, and all the music, or a lot of the music that we're going to hear at the top of today's show anyway, was recorded on that date. So we started with Nancy Murano, with Manny Album, and the Metropole Jazz Orchestra, an album that came out in 1999, and we heard the beautiful tune by Jimmy Rolls, and that was called, as everyone knows, that was called The Peacocks, and the album is called Nancy Murano Manny Album, If You Could See Us Now. And then we went to June 21st, 1944, and a great record session done for the Blue Note label by James B. Johnson. We heard Who's Sorry Now? And among the folks on that recording, Cindy DeParis on the trumpet, Vic Dickinson trombone, Edmund Hall on the clarinet, Sid Catlett on the drums, and of course, the great James P. Johnson on the piano, the band leader. Well, at this point, I'm going to turn it over to the guy who's really responsible for me being with you today, and that's the one and only Ken Poston. Ken, great to see you.
1: Always good to be with you. 619-388-3000. Well, it is the last day of this year-end fundraiser, and the good news is we are close to hitting our goal. We've really got a shot at it. We started out wanting to hit $100,000, and we've not really done this really like a normal membership drive. It's really been a year-end fundraiser where we've really been just trying to impress upon everyone the urgency of us meeting our budgetary requirements. And we've been doing that for years, but this year we had a curveball thrown at us, as you know, in that the Corporation for Public Broadcasting was taken apart, done away with, and the Corporation for Public Broadcasting provided grant money for many of the radio and television, public radio and television stations around the country. And depending on how many listeners you had and how much money you raised and so on, dictated how much your grant was. Well, ours had gotten up to well over $200,000, which was in our fingertips and then ripped away. So we never got it, but it was after the budgets had all gone in. So on paper, it's all part of our budget, which means that we have to make that up. So over $200,000 through the course of the year, we've had to raise $200,000 more than what we normally do. And for a station like us, that's a lot. That's difficult. But we are within, I think, about, I'll have to get you an official number, but we're right around the $5,000-$6,000 mark is what we have left to go. So we should be able to do that this afternoon. And if folks out there listening, and I know it's Father's Day, happy Father's Day to everybody. But if you're where you're listening, if you're where you can make the phone call, then if you can help us to get there, it's going to mean a huge amount to everybody. It's going to mean a huge amount to everyone listening. And I always say when we do these challenges, you know, we don't want to get within a few hundred dollars and miss the challenge. Well, it's the same with this. We don't want to get this close to hitting that mark and then not quite get there. So we've got all afternoon to do it and into the evening. But I'll tell you what, as soon as we hit it, we'll go back to regular programming. So, because that was our goal starting out. Part of the beauty of what we do is we're not expected to, again, it's not a profit center. So we're not expected to make a huge profit. We're expected to pay our expenses. And that's kind of the way the jazz world works in general. You know, again, none of us got into this, and I'm sure Lauren would be the first to agree, none of us got into this thinking we were going to get rich. None of us got into this thinking that it was going to be something that would be some big lucrative career. We all knew that you have to make sacrifices and that somewhat the best you can hope for is to be able to do the things you want to do and accomplish the things you want to accomplish and be able to pay for it. And that's what we all started out doing when we all got into this. Like I said, no, you know, people who start out to be a jazz, you know, people who go into it as a jazz musician don't have ideas they're going to become hugely wealthy and famous. It's a different situation. When I decided to go into, you know, to do what I do, same thing. I never had any idea of it being something where I was going to get rich or I was going to have a huge portfolio or I was going to own a bunch of property. What I wanted to accomplish was to be able to do the things that I wanted to do and make enough money to live normally and take care of my family and be able to function that way. And I think that is the way we all have to do it, especially that's just, you know, that's how it is. And the radio station operates the same way. You know, again, what we need is to be able to pay our bills. We don't have to become rich. We don't have to make some huge amount of money. What we have to do is just raise enough to be able to pay our bills each year. And as long as we can do that, we can continue to function in the way that you're used to hearing us function. But more and more challenges every year, more and more obstacles are always in our way. And this year it happens to be the obstacle of the loss of the Corporation for Public Broadcasting money. But nothing we're not used to, and nothing that if we all gather together on this, which so far we're really, really close. So make that phone call. Help us to get there. We're just a few thousand dollars away, 619-388-3000. Let's see, we have heard here recently from Robert Wagner from right here in San Diego. So we appreciate that very, very much and appreciate that donation. Any donation amount is welcomed. And one thing we've got coming up, just before we go back to music, I'll tell you real quickly. In addition to this year-end fundraiser that we've been doing on the air, we also created a couple of special events to help us to raise money that we need. One starts on Tuesday, and it's our Jazz Goes to Broadway series that's going to be at the new Signet Theater at Liberty Station. Brand new theater, beautiful, about a 300-seat theater, so it's very intimate. And it's Jazz Goes to Broadway. So this coming Tuesday, Harry Allen's coming into town. I think Harry just finished up at Birdland. He's coming out tomorrow. Going to do the Guys and Dolls date with Bill Cunliffe on piano to Tuesday night for us. Then he'll head back home. So he's just coming out just for this one thing to do Guys and Dolls. And that'll kick off our Jazz Goes to Broadway series. $50 donation right now will get you a ticket. You can get two tickets for $100. The series is still available, the entire series, all six concerts, and that's at $250. And $250 breaks down to about $40, $41 a concert. So basically, if you do it as a series, you get one concert for free. And without going into detail about the others, I will tell you that the next one is July 14th, and that's West Side Story. After that, September 15th is My Fair Lady. September 22nd is Porgy and Bess. December 1st is The Music Man. Sky Robinson's going to come out and do those Jimmy Giuffre Music Man arrangements. And then December 8th, we'll be right in the middle of 12 Days of Sinatra. So Michael Berkowitz is going to come out as a guest conductor with the orchestra, bring the original arrangements so that we can do Sinatra's kind of Broadway with Steve Lippia, who's a spectacular Sinatra-inspired vocalist that'll come over from Las Vegas. So it's quite a series, and you can get in on any or all of it. Now, we're going to go back to music, but I can tell you that we also have a huge event coming up toward the end of August, our big Miles Davis Centennial Celebration. Lauren Schoenberg will be here for that, so Lauren fans can come out and meet Lauren in person, and you can see him, and we'll tell you about that one in our next break. But that's August 21st to the 23rd, so we got a lot of stuff happening, and we would like to see you there. It all helps.

1st, 1923. This is the set that is called Sunday Number 2. And this will start with Bessie Smith. And we're going to go all over the place in this next set of music. And, you know, the basic idea of Jazz Potpourri is that all the different kinds of jazz from all the different decades, the best of it has more in common than it has different. Let's see if we can find some threads in this set. This is Bessie Smith, 1923.

0: Yeah, June 21st, Jazz here on Jazz Potpourri. Lauren Schoenberg with you. And again, today I'm joined by, well, the man behind the, well, I would say behind the scenes, he's not behind the scenes, Ken Post. And it's great to be with you as always, Ken. It really is. I mean, I listen to you and we go back and forth with the email, but you and I go way back. We go way back. But nonetheless, let me talk about the music we just heard. June 21st, that 1957, and that was one of those prestige all-star dates. And interesting personnel there, Thad Jones and Frank West, trumpet and tenor sax with the Basie Band, Mal Waldron on piano, Kenny Burrell on guitar. Ken, any updates about how Kenny Burrell is doing?
1: About the same as far as I know. I've not, last time I heard anybody mention it, he was still, still about the same. So I guess that's good.
0: He's still with us. That's incredible.
1: Yeah.
0: Paul Chambers on the bass and Art Taylor on the drums. That was called Countdown. Before that, we went back, ready for this, 103 years, June 21st, 1923, Bessie Smith. And if you won't do it, I know who will. And I'll tell you, Ken, I don't know how it is for you. I'm curious. You know, the more and the deeper I get into listening and stuff, the years kind of vanish. And Bessie Smith just talks to me like she's singing in my ear, if you know what I mean.
1: No, I do.
0: Quality's not that important. And
1: yeah, no, I've had that happen, and I get mad at myself that it took so long for me to hear things in a certain way. You know, I mean, things years ago that I didn't, not necessarily dismissed, but now, you know, there's certain things. It's like, man, why is this just now resonating the way that it is? I don't know.
0: Yeah,
1: but I know what you mean.
0: Yeah. So why are we here?
1: Well, 619-388-3000. We're on the last day of this end-of-year fundraiser, which is not just a fundraiser for fun for us to do. This is critical. It's urgent. And the good news is we're pretty close to hitting our goal. But the only way we're going to do it is to keep those phones ringing. So every now and then, we're going to throw something special at you, and we're going to do it right now. And Lauren, you'll be interested in this because Lauren's going to be able to help me emphasize how unique this situation is. But we had a donation to use for the membership drive of some Mosaic box sets, just one of each of several Mosaic sets that are in new condition, and they're all out of print, long out of print. And as Lauren well knows, many of the Mosaics, most of them, as soon as they go out of print, the value just shoots way, way up there. And there's some that, that you can't even get anymore unless you're really willing to lay out a lot of money. But it's not even that. It's that the way Mosaic has done things, and Lauren has been heavily involved with Mosaic in many different ways, written a lot of the books, or contributed to the different books that are in some of the Mosaics, the Savory Collection, of course, all the various things. But when these came along in the 1980s, we were just blown away because there had been very few things prior to this that it had been done on such a level of care and such a level of putting things out in a complete form, including all the things that, alternate takes, and including different things that we'd only dreamed of ever being able to hear. Doing the booklets by having people like Lauren and people that have, the expertise to write the material to make it unique, as well as the photographs. Everything about these Mosaic collections, it puts the music first. And before I tell you which ones we have, that's kind of what we've always done, here at the radio station, is the music comes first. You know, the music comes first. Now, you can't say that about other radio stations necessarily. You can't say that about a lot of things. But for us, the way we do things is the music comes first, and then we find a way. I mean, the music comes first. We present it the way that we think is the right way to present it, and then we try to find a way to subsidize it. Again, we don't have aspirations of becoming wealthy. We don't have aspirations of raising millions and millions of dollars every year, and we don't need to. we need to raise enough money to be able to present the music on the radio the way that we think is the right way. And if you agree with us that we do it the right way, if you like what we do, if you're listening right now, then obviously you do. That's how this works. That's why we need your support. Now, Mosaic, it's the same thing. You know, when they started out, I'm pretty sure that they didn't sit down and think, okay, we're gonna make millions of dollars doing this jazz reissue series, and we're going to really do it the right way. And then we're, you know, that's just not how this works. You know, you have to have the passion for what you're doing, and you have to have the wherewithal to insist on doing it the right way, no matter what the obstacles are. And that's what we kind of pride ourselves in doing. And like I said, there's always obstacles, always. We don't talk about it. We don't make a big deal out of it, but there's always obstacles. This year, it happens to be, among others, the big one is the loss of the CPB funding. So just something we have to deal with, and we have, and we're almost there, thanks to you. So right now, to help put us over the top, we've got three out-of-print Mosaic box sets, and the way this is going to work, a $200 donation, which actually, in some of these cases, is well less than what you would pay for these if you tried to get them on eBay or wherever you could find them. They're new. So again, these aren't used and beat up. They're in new condition, sealed. And $200, I'm going to give you the three titles. There's only one of each. So whoever calls first can pick which one they want, and then that one will be off the board. And then, that's how this will work. So we're going to have to keep close track of it. 619-388-3000. I'll tell you real fast what the three titles are, and then Lauren and I can tell you why you're going to want this. The complete Teddy Wilson Trio on Verve is one of them. The complete Bobby Hackett Capitol solo recordings is one. And the other is the Duke Ellington complete reprise studio recordings. So Teddy Wilson, Bobby Hackett, Duke Ellington. Three artists that you certainly hear on this program. And three box sets that, again, you can't get any longer. They're out of print, long out of print, but we have a copy of each. $200 pledge will get them for you, but you just have to call, tell us which one you want. You don't get all three for $200. You get to pick which one you want. But I don't know, Lauren. I mean, Teddy Wilson, Bobby Hackett, Duke Ellington, where do you start?
0: Well, I wrote the notes for the Teddy Wilson one. That's an old one. And those are fascinating recordings. You know, Teddy Wilson, known for his work with Benny Goodman and Billie Holiday in the 30s and 40s. And the 50s, he was still in fine fettle. And a lot of those recordings were just impossible to find. One or two would come out, but the great majority of them were not available. And you won't believe the people, you know, that he had in the rhythm sections, you know, Buddy Rich and Joe Jones and Ray Brown and Milt Hinton and all kinds of different tunes. The Ellington speaks for itself, you know. Duke Ellington, as Ken well knows, you know, Frank Sinatra started his own record label. People say reprise, but a lot of people say it was a reprisal against the other record labels that he wasn't happy with. And what did he do? He went to Duke Ellington and said, man, I'm going to record your band. I'm going to make you an A&R man, anyone you want to bring to. They are some of the greatest Ellington recordings of all time, and they are lesser known.
1: Yeah, a lot of people write them off. And that, you know, a lot, you may not have these because people write those off. Those Duke Ellington ones, I don't know why you shouldn't write off any Duke Ellington, but people did, because there's different, you know, there's different themed albums and things that for some reason, you know, people just thought, oh, well, I don't need that. Well, you'll be amazed at how spectacular this is if you grab it. So if this
0: and
1: is
0: the third
1: Ellington,
0: set is what? Yeah.
1: The third one is the Bobby Hackett. The Capitol solo recordings.
0: And Bobby Hackett is, as everyone knows, just, you know, one of the most melodic players. He was a favorite of Louis Armstrong's. He sounds nothing like Louis Armstrong. And his playing, it's kind of like someone like tapping you on the shoulder and telling you like a really nice story, kind of like in this kind of voice. It's just incredible. And he didn't play the trumpet in the high register. In fact, I don't know whether it's apocryphal, whether it really happened or not, but the story was that he was going to sell one of his instruments, and he put an ad in the musician's paper saying, trumpet for sale, high register, untouched, you know, or something like this. But just getting back to the investment part, I'll tell you, I mean, I was going to pick up the phone and call and try and get these myself. Folks, you can't buy them. They're out of print. They are rarer than hen's teeth. And we all know how rare hen's teeth are.
1: They're really sought after. Again, it's like an investment. I'm telling you, these shoot way, way up in value. Some of the mosaics, there's some Miles Davis ones. Unfortunately, we don't have any of those, but there's some Miles Davis ones that are just, some of them are like in the thousands. So you should grab these if you can. $200, you can pick which one you want, whether you want the Ellington or the Bobby Hackett or the Teddy Wilson. You can, if you're the first to call, you can pick which one you want, and then we'll go from there. But you can't go wrong with any of them. The Bobby Hackett is just beautiful to listen to. You just put it on. You can just, Bobby Hackett, the big sellers, which aren't on here, were all the Jackie Gleason romantic albums. And, Bobby Hackett, people just loved it. They didn't know who it was. A lot of people didn't know who it was, but those huge selling Jackie Gleason albums in the 1950s. But these are the Bobby Hackett Capitol solo albums that, again, maybe lesser known, but if you know, as the kids say. 619-388-3000.
0: Jack Teagarden. Yeah, Jack Teagarden's on them, and all kinds of great folks. And the sound, just on top of everything else, Capitol Records was known for its sound quality. So on top of everything else, the sound is just astounding. It's really, really true. It's really true. Great stuff.
1: That was
0: great
1: one stuff. Of the other things about Mosaic is they didn't cut any corners in making sure they found the very best sound sources. Many, many situations they could go straight to the source.
0: Because you're using the past tense. Mosaic does. They are still doing it.
1: Absolutely.
0: In fact, I'm working on some notes right now, actually, for a set for them. Mosaic is still going strong. And I just want to mention two names, Ken, because I don't want to make you embarrassed or anything, but, you have stood for such quality and integrity in jazz radio and production for decades. Well, two of your compatriots, I'll put it that way, were responsible for Mosaic Records, and both of them came out, as Ken did, out of the hard scrabble real world of economics and music and radio and records and know the score. And these two guys, Charlie Lorre and Michael Cascuna, got together and decided to do kind of, and I think your analogy was very apt before, Ken, that Mosaic Records is kind of just the same as Jazz 88. It's a place where the music is first, the money comes second, but there'd be no music without the money. So let's get that straight. But nonetheless, the first thing is that quality will out, as they say. And these two organizations really are joined at the hip.
1: Yeah, they really are. And it's much of the same things conceptually. And yeah, the quality, true. The Mosaic quality, that's the other point of it, is that they had access to, often they had access to the original recordings to work from. And the times they don't, like, as Lauren said, it's still very much in business. They've just done a couple of V-disc collections that, again, great care put into finding the best possible sound sources. And, we've had access to V-disc releases for years, but again, nothing like this. People would make the records out of whatever scratchy V-disc they could come up with. Well, these are meticulously put together, just as are the ones we're giving away. So you've got the best sound quality that you can possibly have, and you've got it put together in a way to where it, if you're interested in it from a historical standpoint, it's all put together that way. If you're interested in it as just something wonderful to listen to, which I think is what most of us want, then you've got it, because these are just spectacular recordings. So we're going to get back to the music here on our end, but Teddy Wilson Trio, Bobby Hackett, Capitol Solo Recordings, Duke Ellington, Complete Reprise Studio Recordings. Your choice right now, $200 level of, or $200 donation. 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If you don't believe us, look it up. You can look them up yourself. You can see what these sell for. We're giving you a great bargain, and you'll really be helping the radio station. So 619-388-3000. Let's go ahead and get back to the music. Often the music will make the phone ring.
0: Okay, thanks, Ken. Well, we're going to get back to our theme here, which is music recorded on June 21st. So we're going to jump to 1944. Now, we already heard something from June 21st, 1944. We heard the James B. Johnson date. Well, on the same date, and this is one of the fascinating things about jazz history, right? On the same day that James P. Johnson is in the studio, you know who else is in the studio? I'll tell you who. I just forgot. Art Tatum. Art Tatum, there'd never be an Art Tatum without James P. Johnson. So we're going to play a real rarity for you. They recorded something called Boogie and or Boogie Woogie, and he had his trio there with Tiny Grahams on the guitar, Slim Stewart on the bass. But we're going to share with you the rehearsal. This is what it sounds like, Art Tatum rehearsal, and it will kick off a set of a few June 21st jazz records. Please call, go to the website, jazz88.org, the donate button, whatever. Please get in there, folks, and let everyone know that Jazz Potpourri in general and Jazz 88 in more, I'm all tongue-tied here today, that we mean something to you. Okay, folks, thank you.

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1: Lauren Schoenberg with you here on Jazz Potpourri. And if this was a regular Sunday afternoon, you know, I'd just be saying, hey, everybody, you know, we just heard so-and-so. Now we're going to hear so-and-so. And here's some really good music. You know, I like everyone here, you know, I put a lot of thought into these shows. And I try and program them. Frankly, they're almost like a musical composition in a certain kind of way. And it's a great joy for me to be able to do it because I was first on the radio. Now, you won't believe this, in 1973. Okay, so I was a teenager, but nonetheless, that's 53 years ago, WBAI in New York. Anyway, it's a long story. I can tell you that story sometime. But the point is that I've been on and off in and around radio for over 50 god darn years. And I have never had this kind of situation before in radio. I mean, I wouldn't even go through what my CV is. But anyway, but the bottom line is I was on one of the biggest jazz radio stations on the East Coast for a long time, along with Kenny Washington and others. And it's an historic station and deserves everything that it has. But I will tell you, though, when Kenny and I used to go on to do our shifts, we were kind of in a box. And it's really true. The blues was played at this point. The vocal record was played at this point. The new release came at this point. No records before 1945, which was kind of funny because we could outsmart them because they had no idea what the records were. So if you played a good sounding record, who knew? Okay, but anyway, now it's funny because it's, you know, I don't mean to take anything away from that station because it's wonderful, but this is a totally different story. This is a jazz radio station that's run like a jazz band. In other words, the way that you hire the people that you want to play with is because you trust them. See, in jazz, there's trust. When you get on the bandstand, anybody can derail a performance in eight bars if they want to, but they don't because it's the greater good. The sum of the total is greater than the parts or something like that. And KSDS Jazz 88 is that. Every disc jockey here, every host, whatever word you want to use, we have our own point of view, our own preferences, our way of talking, our way of programming. This goes here, this goes there, and it's perfect. It's almost like the skyline of New York City or some big city somewhere. You say, well, how do all these buildings work together? You know, but somehow they create a unified whole. And that's kind of what we have here. And I want to tell you about the music that we heard, and then I'm going to turn it over to Ken Poston here, which is we heard June 21st, 1944, Art Tatum with Slam Stewart and Tiny Grimes rehearsing. That's what a treat that was. We went from that to something called Dream of Life, a record of Carmen McRae with the VDR big band. I call that VDR because it's the Westdeutscher Rundfunk in Cologne, arranged and conducted by John Clayton. And that was a song that she wrote for Billie Holiday. Carmen was 17 years old. Billie recorded it in 1939, but that was probably the best Carmen McRae version. I'll tell you just a personal thing. I actually conducted that band, the VDR band in Cologne, just a couple of weeks after they made that record. And they were still talking about it. They were absolutely flummoxed, or however you say flummoxed in German. And then after that, we heard Kenny Drew Jr., who was a brilliant pianist, the son of Kenny Drew, the great pianist from the 50s and 60s and 70s. And he did a trio record. He did the music of Charles Mingus and Thelonious Monk. We heard Twinkle Tinkle featuring Lynn Seaton on the bass and Marvin Smitty Smith on the drums. So that's what we heard. And this is how a normal show would sound. Ken?
2: Yeah, it's that's one of the things I like listening to us the most is that, you know, that there's not a preconceived clock or something where I know what's going to happen when. I love it. And I know the listeners do, too. I love it that, you know, we don't know what's going to happen. That's the beauty of it is that, you know, we never know what direction Lauren's going to go in. But it always, you know, it's always something very, very, very, very unique and very enjoyable to listen to. And it's the same with Kenny. It's the same with everybody. And so we tried to create a situation here to, as Lauren said, to just put people on the air that we trust and that we want to listen to ourselves. People on the air that know what they're doing. They don't, they don't expect, a playlist. You know, a lot of stations have gone to that now where, and it's even worse. It's not even a person creating the playlist that they play from. Mm. It's a computer that creates it. And, that's just not what we want to be doing, and it's not what we would do. So if you little subtle things like that, but they mean all the difference. I guess it's not that subtle, but, all those things like that make a huge difference. And if you agree, if you're a listener to this radio station, we need your support at the most critical time right now at the end of coming up at the end of the fiscal year for us, as we have folks we have to answer to, and we are not able to come up short. Again, there's no, it's not one of those situations that, gee whiz, we almost made it. We only came up $10,000 short. No, we can't come up $10 short. Well, we could probably come up $10 short, but not $10,000. And so right now we're under that. We're down, we're probably down in the $5,000-$6,000 range now that we need to raise throughout the rest of the afternoon. And we can do that if you'll call us right now, but it's going to take that. It's Sundays are rough on the radio a lot of times with fundraisers, because there's always something going on. There's the football playoffs or the Super Bowl or World Series or NBA playoffs or Father's Day or any number of things. So, we're always, and we try to avoid that in our pledge drives, and sometimes we do, but this one, it has to be when it has to be, because right now it's critical that we get the money in. Also, I will mention on that thread, if you're mailing in a check, get it in as quickly as you can. Turn this around and get it. If you're using your credit card, that's great. It's immediate. It's fine. If you mail in a check, that's wonderful. But it will be the most helpful if we get it this week, early this week, preferably. So if you can turn that around quickly, we've just got to count as much money as we possibly can prior to June 30th to be able to meet what we need to meet. And we're almost there. 619-388-3000. We mentioned earlier the big Miles Davis event, and want to keep reminding you about it because a lot of people are calling. It's a unique event. It's a major jazz festival. It's the first big jazz festival we've done here at the radio station. I've done these format type festivals we're doing for many, many years, but we've never done one here. And it's going to be pretty spectacular because it is ties into our Miles 100, the Miles Davis Centennial. And, everybody around the world is doing Miles Davis, centennial events. But I guarantee you, there is nothing even remotely close to what we're going to be doing. And it's going to be a happening. It's going to be an event. And you're not going to want to miss it, because these are special events. These are things where we put together special concerts. We put together combinations of musicians. And that's what we did this time. So you'll hear all kinds of things that we like to do, that we like to do in a live setting as well as we like to do on the air, is that, we celebrate the past and the present and the future all at the same time. That's what we do every day here at this radio station, is, we celebrate the past, but we are also very, very diligent and conscious of making sure that we are playing the music, new music, music of up-and-coming artists, music that established artists are making today. It's very, very important. It would be very easy to just play all the classic hits and be done with it, but that doesn't serve the purpose, that doesn't serve our mission. And then the future aspect of it is the fact that we're here. The very fact that we're here, I can guarantee you in the over 50 years that this has been a jazz radio station, it has educated and influenced countless numbers of young musicians, many of whom have gone on to careers as professional musicians. And what we continue to do, not only support the educational programs in the area, but also in just our mere existence. And as Lauren would be the first to tell you, when we were younger, jazz radio was kind of what we had to educate ourselves and learn about the music. We could read the books, and we did. We read every book we could get our hand on, but there, you got to hear the music too. It's more than just reading about it, but you got to be able to hear it. And I can't even begin to tell you the number of times that I'd be reading a book. Maybe it was a biography. Maybe it was just a jazz book. We had a few in the high school library. And I graduated from the high school library to going down to the main library and just reading anything I could get my hands on. But the music, you know, you need the music to go along with it. And I was limited as a kid as to how much I could go out and buy on my own. So radio was it. You know, I hear all kinds of things and learned all kinds of, learned everything. And don't think that kids aren't doing that now. Everybody says, well, there's all these streaming options and all. Well, yeah, there is, but you don't get the information. You don't get the, you don't find out about it. You don't learn about it. You can hear it. But on the streaming platforms, you're really just hearing the music. You're not getting any kind. And here, my gosh, you know, every week with Lauren Schoenberg's programs on the weekend, it's an education for all of us. I mean, you learn something every single week. So 619-388-3000. This Miles Davis event is October 21st to the 23rd. A major three-day festival that all takes place at the Wyndham Bayside Hotel, which is right across from the bay, right on the water, right across from the Star of India, and just a little ways up from the Midway. And if you're coming from out of town, it's a wonderful area to vacation. But we're not giving you a whole lot of free time because each day is packed from morning till night with concerts, and then there's presentations and panel discussions and film showings, and Lauren will be there. Lauren will be taking part in the festival. He'll be part of it. And then since it's a Miles Davis centennial, that also gives a heavy centennial nod to John Coltrane as well. There's about 15 concerts over the 3 days. So there's about five concerts a day plus all the other stuff. And so for a Miles Davis centennial, we're bringing together several of the greatest jazz trumpet players on the planet today. John Faddis, Jeremy Pelt, Terrell Stafford, Gilbert Castellanos, Ron Stout, Miles Evans, all will be there taking part in the various Miles-themed concerts. Same thing for the tenor saxophonist. I already, you know, I mean, you know, Lauren will be there. But again, you've also got, you know, you've got many of the world's greatest tenor players, many of whom are heavily Coltrane, coming out of a heavy Coltrane influence for what we're doing. But also, you know, Sonny Rollins and Wayne Shorter. But again, having said that, we're not asking anybody to imitate anyone. We're not asking anybody to sound like anybody. We're just picked musicians who kind of come from the lineage of the artists that we're celebrating so that we can see how they have taken that forward to today. So when you hear Jeremy Pelt, Jeremy Pelt's not going to be imitating Miles Davis. He's going to be playing as Jeremy Pelt. But hearing Jeremy do the Miles Davis material, hearing Terrell Stafford do it, the very first concert kicks off the first day because it kind of goes in order. So the very first concert is Charles McPherson's quintet with Terrell Stafford doing the Charlie Parker and Miles Davis material. So you'll hear Billy's Bounce. You'll hear modern day versions of Billy Bounce, Now's the Time, you know, all the Donna Lee, all the things of Bird, and with Charles McPherson, living legend Charles McPherson. So Charles McPherson, Bobby Watson will be there at the certain concerts where, you know, that there was a Cannonball Adderley in the band. That'll be, you know, Bobby Watson will be doing some of that. So Bobby will be on the Kind of Blue concert. He'll be on the Sextet concert. So Ernie Watts will be there. Doug Webb, Ernie Watts. Yeah. Let's see. Who else? I'm going blank, but you know, Ernie Watts gives you a good example. I mean, that's what we're talking about is, Ralph Moore will be there. Eric Reed will be there. Eric will be playing piano on some things. Kenny Washington will be there doing some of the historical presentations as well as playing the drums. Jerry Gibbs, Thrasher Band will be there to do the electric, concert. It's loaded. I mean, we're talking about really the ultimate Miles Davis centennial celebration, but also it's an incredibly star-studded jazz festival. Even if it wasn't related to Miles' centennial, just think about the names I just mentioned. You know, Charles McPherson, all the trumpet players, Ernie Watts, right on down the line. So, I mean, this is a pretty spectacular event. Kei Akagi, who played with Miles there in the early 90s. Mm. You know, Kei Akagi will be there. Kei is a tremendous piano player. And, you know, Kei was playing, you know, in the band at the time when they were doing, you know, Michael Jackson and Cyndi Lauper tunes, but Kei Akagi is going to be on the Kind of Blue concert because Kei kind of comes more out of, you know, a Bill Evans-ish classical music background and is really a brilliant player. So there will be alumni of people who played with Miles. There will be tons of people influenced by Miles and influenced by Coltrane. And then you'll also get the original arrangements of the things where there were arrangements. So we'll do, there'll be a Birth of the Cool concert, of which John Faddis will be a part of that one. There will be a star-studded Saturday evening concert of the Miles Davis and Gil Evans collaboration. So you'll get a full Saturday night of the original arrangements from Porgy and Bess and Miles Ahead and Sketches of Spain. And we might even slip in one of the Bossa Nova, one of the Quiet Nights ones that nobody ever plays. But all the trumpet players will be on that one. So they'll each be doing things. So you're going to have Miles Evans, Gil Evans' son. And you can guess who he's named after. Miles Evans, but you'll have John Faddis, Jeremy Pelt, Terrell Stafford, Gilbert Castellanos, Ron Stout. They'll all be taking part in the big Saturday night festivities. And that's just Saturday night. So, I mean, this is an incredible event. $450 gets you an all-access pass for absolutely everything and gets you preferred seating. So you get assigned up front seats and you get to go to every single event, of which there's, let's see, 15, almost 30 events over the 3 days. There's about 10 things happening a day. And this gets you into all of them. So $450, compare that to what you would pay to go on a jazz cruise or what you would pay to just go to a you know, one night at the Hollywood Bowl or even Rady Shell. I mean, you're talking about a pretty good bargain. So Miles Davis fans, jazz fans, this is the one to go to. It will celebrate the radio station. You'll get to meet all of our hosts. You'll get to meet Lauren. You'll get to meet Kenny Washington. You'll get to meet, you know, Denifu and Larry Murray and Gary Beck, the whole gang.
1: Is Chuck coming out?
2: Chuck, well, yeah, I think he is. Yeah, Chuck. And yeah, it's going to be something. So you're going to want to join us for this. I've taken up a bunch of time, and we like to play the music, but I'm hoping somebody will call and take advantage of that because, and Lauren's been to him before, so he knows. It's a special gathering because you get just all these different elements, all these different layers. And whenever you get many of the like-minded musicians together, lots of great fun things happen. Lauren's been out before and moderated some of the panel discussions, and he can tell you that there's an atmosphere in the air that inspires the musicians that even carries over to the concert. So it's pretty special.
1: Well, I mean, years back in a different city in a different time, and you had me. I got to lead bands, Ellington things, and with all the all-star great old musicians that I never in a million years thought I would ever meet, like Al Viola and Frankie Capp and all these folks. So, but I'll just jump in here just to try and give you folks out there, before we go back to the music, just an understanding. You know, Ken's laying it out, this and that, and this is going to happen, and it is phenomenal, and it is great. But you got to realize that there's no other festival like this that I'm aware of happening in the planet, not like this. And I'll tell you something else that Ken is, I wouldn't say he's too modest to say, but he wouldn't say it. But, you know, being a musician myself and having, as a saxophone player, played a lot of these things over the years, there's a feeling amongst the musicians, frankly, when you go to most of these kind of weekend things with a million people, they throw the musicians together in bands and in ways that, frankly, I'll be honest with you, many times musicians don't really dig it. I mean, they have a job to do and they play, and they play very well. But half the time, when we go to the bar after, or talk, say, boy, why didn't they do this? Or why didn't they do that? Or Jesus, you know, it didn't make sense. When you encounter something like what Ken's talking about and what Jazz 88 is doing, it is like, I don't know what it is. It's like if you went to a party and someone said, like, what's your favorite food? What's your favorite drink? What kind of chair do you like to sit in? What time do you like to get there? The musicians are treated with such respect and given

0: It's and it is very carefully put together. We don't just slap the bands together. It's very it takes a long time, and it's
1: that's what I was saying.
0: It's pretty, you know, it's not easy to get the right combination of things together, but man, when you do, it is magical. Mm-hmm. And that's what is going to be happening, and we hope you can be there. Matter of fact, we did hear from Mark Miller from right here in San Diego, and he's going to be going to the Miles Festival. I should also tell you that we've heard from a couple other folks, and two of the three mosaics are gone. The Ellington studio recordings are gone. The Teddy Wilson is gone, which just leaves the Bobby Hackett. And I'm not surprised, because the Bobby Hackett out of the three is probably the lesser known, I guess. But as Lauren was telling you earlier, you got Jack Teagarden, you got a host of incredible artists on these tracks. And if you like this show, if you like listening to this station, but if you like Lauren's show in particular, you would like to get a hold of the Bobby Hackett, 619-388-3000. So we'll keep that on the board. Anybody who wants it, $200, and you can have the Mosaic Bobby Hackett recordings. Well, I guess we should get back to music. I mean, we've given you a lot of reasons to call. The 450 Miles Davis Festival, grab that. That'll take a big chunk out of that amount that we still have to go to meet our goal. Take the Bobby Hackett collection. That'll take another chunk out. And we'll just keep soldiering on, as they say. But we're going to do everything in our part to continue not only to be here, but to be able to continue to do the music the way that we do it. We don't want to make any changes. We don't make any changes for the worse. Let's put it that way. We just want to raise the money to be able to do what we've been doing. And if you like what we do and what you want us to be able to keep doing it, call in any donation amount. It does not have to be $450. It doesn't have to be $200. We got a whole lot of things at our Miles 100 Centennial level. Take a look at our website, jazz88.org, and you can see all the special thank you gifts that have been created just for this particular fundraiser. So take a look. We're going to get back to some music. And keep those phones ringing, 619-388-3000.
1: Thanks, Ken. Well, as we get back to some music here on Jazz Potpourri, you know, our theme today is music recorded on June 21st. So now we're going to go back, well, let's say we went back 103 years with Bessie Smith. This is a much more recent recording. This is only 92 years ago. This is the Boswell Sisters. It's called Don't Let Your Love Go Wrong, and it's just a crazy, wonderful record. And I have to just mention the name of one of the great jazz broadcasters. I know Ken was a fan of his too, Phil Schaap. And when I met Phil Schaap when I was in my mid-teens, he always used to use the word foombah. And finally I said, where did foombah come from? He said, you never heard the Boswell Sisters record, June 21st, 1934? Don't Let Your Love Go Wrong. Well, I dug the record out, and that's where word foombah comes from. It is a great record, and it'll kick off this next set of June 21st jazz.

Many a poet has written about the sweet sorrow which tugs at the heart when lovers are forced to go their separate ways. But each parting carries a pledge of reunion. Well, I hope you'll like when we meet again.

0: Do you know why I love doing this show, folks? Is because I can come out of my jazz snob closet and play records like that that need no explanation. Why would you play a record like that on a jazz show? I'll tell you why I would play a record like that on a jazz show, because I'm betting that you have the ability just to listen to music and say that is one of the most beautiful, creative arrangements. If you love big band music and you love jazz music, the way that Ralph Burns wrote for that Woody Herman band, now that was a rare radio broadcast from 1946. We meet again. Woody Herman singing, Bill Harris on the trombone, Ralph Burns' beautiful arrangement, Don LaMond on the drums. And so many times, you know, and so many stations and just so many settings, there's no place for a record like that. Because it's not an instrumental tune. It's not a fast thing with a lot of blazing solos. It's not a hot swinger. But in the history of jazz, in the history of orchestral jazz, that is a masterpiece. And I will just let you know how happy I am to be able to share music like that. Now, we started with another record that doesn't get played much. It's the Boswell Sisters from New Orleans back in 1934. Don't Let Your Love Go Wrong, with a great band with Bunny Berrigan and Ray McKinley and all kinds of great folks. They're just doing something so esoteric and so wonderful. And then in the middle, something recorded just about 10 years or so ago by a wonderful trombone player, composer. His name is Nick Finzer. And he put together this record. And the title of it is Here and Now. It came out just about 10 years ago. Glenn Zaleski on piano, Alex Wintz on guitar, Jimmy McBride drums, Dave Barron on the bass. Lucas Pino was a special favorite of mine on the saxophone. And Nick Finzer on the trombone. And all together, I think a set like that really kind of represents what Jazz Potpourri is about, and also, in general, what this station is about. And I want to mention one thing just to amplify something that Kent Poston was talking about before, which is that in the presentation of the live music, in the support of the musicians on the scene, in creating an atmosphere here at Jazz 88 where we talk about the gigs, we talk about the musicians, come up and play their things, we are a vital part of the jazz ecosphere, an economic ecosphere. You take away Jazz 88 in San Diego, it's not just San Diego. Jazz is an endangered species, and every single link in it is absolutely vital. And I will tell you that there's no other station doing what we do here at Jazz 88, 7 days a week, 52 weeks a year. And I'm beseeching you, if I can do such a thing, if you enjoy the programming on my shows, if you enjoy the programming on any of the shows, call. One last thought, Ken, and then I'll turn it over to you so you can tell them how to do this and put your own spin on it. But I mentioned this, and anyway, here it is. You have a dollar. You have a wallet. I don't know about you, but many times you open up your wallet, you see you've got your 20s and your 10s and your 5s and your singles. And the singles these days, is, you know, pennies are kind of going out of nowhere. Not that a dollar's not important. But just imagine if every day when you just looked into cash you had in your wallet, you said, you want to know something? I think I can pull out $1 bill so I can have the option of listening to what Jazz 88 does. Something tells me that the great majority of you out there would do that without even thinking, because you're going to spend that more than a dollar on a pack of gum or whatever the heck it is. Now, that's $365. If you have a fraction of that to share or a multiple of it to share, this is the time to do it. Put your money where your ears are, Ken.
1: 619-388-3000. And ask yourself, too, if you had to pay a dollar a day to be able to listen to this station, would you do it? Of course you would. If you're listening right now, you know, if you had to pay a dollar a day to be able to hear the radio station, would you do it? I have no doubt, you know, that you would do it in a heartbeat. But, you know, ours doesn't work that way. We can't, you know, we're not like satellite radio or cable television or satellite television where you have to pay a certain amount of money every month to be able to get the programming. You're going to get the programming from us either way. So it makes it harder for us because, again, we can't charge you that dollar a day that you would gladly pay. It has to be on the honor system. And right now, it's vitally important because we're down to just the last few hours of this particular fundraiser for the end of the fiscal year. So our fiscal year ends on June 30th, because that's when the San Diego Community College District fiscal year ends, and we're part of the San Diego Community College District. So all of our ducks have to be in order, as they say, when we get to June 30th. And we're really, really close now to meeting that and again, there were times throughout the year, a lot of people were questioning whether we'd be able to do it or not. A lot of people were questioning whether we'd be able to make up that lost money. And I always felt like if we could just get the listeners to really understand how important it is and how vital or how urgent it is, that it wouldn't be a problem. It's just that thing that, us and every other public radio and television station are always asking for money, through membership drives and mailings and things. So sometimes, an urgent situation like this comes along and it doesn't really, just kind of gets mixed in with everything else. And you don't really realize that it is as urgent as it is. Well, it is. And we have to complete that mission to replace the Corporation Public Broadcasting money. We've almost done it. We started out this morning about $8,000 or so away, $8,500. And we've been chipping away all throughout the morning and throughout the early afternoon now. But we've got to, again, we don't want to get this close and not do it. So put us over the top. It doesn't matter what amount. Your donation is what's important. So any amount you can afford to do, we're happy to get.
0: Can I mention something here, Ken?
1: Yeah.
0: I'm sorry. I just wanted to emphasize something that I think a lot of people don't think about. But a lot of the organizations that give grants and who we go to for support, those wonderful places that are still offering support to things like ours, sometimes they want to see two things, and they're 50-50. One is, how much money did you raise, of course, because they want to know that you get that support. But the other thing is, and I know this personally from the National Jazz Museum in Harlem, they want to see how many members you have.
1: Yep.
0: And frankly, they're not so thrilled with, let's say, 150 members, all of whom gave a huge amount of money. They might be more impressed with 1,500 members or 15,000 members. And the average donation was not that high, but it's the number. So again, just like Ken said, if you can't make the big call, it doesn't make a difference. Call with anything at this point, please.
1: Numbers are important. A lot of times they'll look at us in terms of, because there's always, and again, I won't go deep into it, but, ever since I've been doing this, which is now going back to the early 1980s, and that's all I've ever done is, in various jazz nonprofits, radio and concert production and archives and city government and so on. But every single thing that I've ever done, there are more people who don't understand why you exist than understand it. In other words, there's more people out there that's like, well, why do we need a jazz radio station? Why do we need a jazz archive? Why do we need a jazz organization? City money should be directed somewhere else. So on and so forth. I mean, that's been the way it's always been. And numbers are important because that's one of the ways that we've always been able to come back to those arguments and say, well, you don't think jazz radio is important, but look, we have X number of listeners at any given quarter hour. We can show that we have thousands and thousands and thousands of listeners. And that goes a long way. Like Lauren said, they wouldn't be that impressed if we had 100 people, even if each person gave us $1 million. They wouldn't be as impressed or think that it would still fit their argument that, well, you got 100 rich people that want to hear the radio station. But, that's not, we need to show numbers just as much as we need to show the bottom line, because it's important that we continue to make the case that there's people out there that value this. And the best way to be able to show that is how much money we raise and how many people donate during a specific membership drive, just like this one. So that's why we're encouraging you to call. Any amount is fine. If you can do $20, $30, it all adds up for us. We just want to get you to make that leap from going to just being a listener to being a donor. And that's a major leap. And once you do it, usually we keep our donors, once you see how easy it is and all that you get for it. Real quickly, we've got about, let's see, we want to get back to music in just about three or four more minutes. So I want to tell you quickly about our Miles 100 last chance now this afternoon to get in on these Miles 100 special offers that we have had at many different levels. The $100 level kind of was the Miles 100 level for each individual thing, but they have been wheeling and dealing back there on the phones. They've been doing packages when somebody wants this and that, they'll do a deal. You know, they've been throwing things in. So you should call because Chuck is Chuck's kind of lost his mind back there, and he's making deals right and left, and he's I see it as the things come in, and that's so it's time to take advantage of that. Now, just real quickly, I'll give you an idea. We've played off our Miles theme to make some very unique gifts to offer. Cooking, working, steaming, relaxing, walking. For cooking, we've got a barbecue apron that you also get our very own kind of hot barbecue sauce made especially for us, and it's not hot at all. So the kind of is the, you know, for those of you who don't like things spicy, you're fine. It's kind of hot. We thought was a fun name, but it's not even remotely hot. But you get the barbecue sauce and the apron. The apron has the original cooking with the Miles Davis Quintet artwork on it. So think about that. You'll be out in backyard barbecuing with your cooking with Miles Davis apron. And you can use the kind of hot sauce. For working, we got a mouse pad with the original artwork or the original album cover of working with the Miles Davis Quintet. You got a mouse pad you can work with that represents working with Miles Davis. Relaxing might be my favorite, Lauren. It's a beach towel. And it's a beach towel of relaxing with Miles Davis Quintet with the original Prestige artwork on it. And it looks great. The same colors, same kind of stick figure guy that was on the cover of Relaxing. So you can relax with your beach towel. Let's see, walking socks. We got a pair of Miles 100 socks that you can walk. That's your walking with Miles. And steaming is one of those, you know, thermal mugs to where, you know, you can keep your stuff steaming, or you can keep it cooling for that matter. But we're going with steaming just because it fits our theme. So you can pick any one of those items. They'll bundle them together. I've seen people get them all. I'd get them all if I were you. But if you had to pick one, I don't know. I like the apron. I like the cooking with the Miles apron, but I also like the relaxing, the beach towel, because it looks so good. We've got a kind of blue polo shirt, which is, you know, kind of blue. It's not blue, and it's not, you know, it's kind of blue. And we've got the kind of blue polo shirt. We've got a So What t-shirt. And, you know, the folks who know when you're walking around with your Miles 100 So What t-shirts, they'll know what that means. And the people who don't, they're going to ask you. Or they're just going to think you're a smart aleck wearing a shirt that says So What. But that's just a few of the things. But it's the last day. It's the last few hours. Grab one right now while you can. We only make a limited number of each one of these because, we're not in a position financially to have years worth of these, so we make just enough for what we need. So if you want to get in on it, we've had beach towels before, they're gone. We've had polo shirts before, they're gone. You know, these things don't last. So call us, you can get your choice. And like I said, talk to Chuck. Chuck will give you a ridiculous bundle of things right now if you call 619-388-3000. All right, Lauren, we're ready for our last set of music, and as always, it has been a pleasure being on with you, and we look forward to next week for Saturday for the big band program, and then another jazz potpourri on Sunday. But we still got about 10 minutes left, so what do you got for us?
0: Well, I'll tell you what, let's go to track number 6, and we're going to start with one of the lesser known King Cole trio pieces. This is a tribute to Potato Salad, and it came out on a V-disc. Remember, we were talking about V-discs before.
1: Yep.
0: And we're going to start with this, and it recorded June 21st.
1: It's a solid
0: and
1: choice.
0: We're going to the top of this. There you go. And I'll come back and say goodbye at the end, folks. Thanks, Ken, and great to see you and hear you as always.
1: 619-388-3000.
2: Some folks like their taters lining, some prefer French fries. But I like mine fixed with mayonnaise, coleslaw on the side. Solid potato salad, that solid salad jack. Solid potato, salad boy. Take a plate, fill it up, and bring it right back. Solid potato, salad, and let's have no yak yak. 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The farmer said to the spud, your skin.

0: You know, it's kind of astounding to think that that record was made 99 years ago. Can you believe that? June 21st, 1927. And you were mentioning Mosaic box sets before, Ken. Just in passing, that is from a Mosaic box set, one of the Eddie Lang, Joe Venuti ones. Joe Venuti on the violin, Eddie Lang on the guitar, and Red McKenzie on the Hot Comb and My Sweet Melody Man. And again, that's the kind of, you know, that's the kind of music that I wouldn't get to play. I don't care what radio station I was on, they would say, why do you got to play that stuff from 99 years ago with a comb? And then we started with a rarity from Nat King Cole. And he, on June 21st, 1945, Nat Cole's trio was on the Bing Crosby Craft Music Hour. And by the way, a funny story, just real quick. Al Jolson, for a while, had a show on the Craft Music Hall, and eventually he was let go. And on his subsequent radio show, someone asked him, they said, Al, you know, do you still eat Kraft cheese? He said, yeah, I still eat it, but it's really good for taking scratches out of the hood of my car. But in any case, that was sweet potato salad from Nat Cole's trio. Lauren Schoenberg signing out of Jazz Potpourri. I'll be back with you probably on one of the Sketches of Miles specials next week. And then next Saturday at 1 p.m. Pacific for Big Band Bash. And it's great to be here with Ken Post. And Ken, I hope we did okay today.
1: We did great. And Sketches of Miles important. I think that we point out that every weekday, all through the summer at noon, we've got a special Sketches of Miles program, and we've been cooking along here for a couple of weeks. Lauren has been doing quite a few of them, and it is all just, it has all been spectacular, and getting a chance to hear lots of insight, getting a chance to hear lots of interview segments with different people. It's really been fascinating. I know tomorrow is Third Stream, and of course, Miles is involved in one of those very early, before they called it, before Gunther Schuller coined that term, when there was the Jazz and Classical Music Society. That one's tomorrow. Mm-hmm. And then the rest of the week will carry on from there. I think we hit the Gil Evans stuff this week. So it's every single day at noon, and you can catch Lauren. So there's some bonus Lauren Schoenberg programs that you're getting in addition to Saturdays and Sundays here throughout the summer. And people are loving every minute of it. 619-388-3000. You know, Lauren, we've also got our Jazz Goes to Broadway series coming up, and yes, on September 22nd is the Porgy and Bess. So we are going to be doing, with Gilbert Castellanos, going to be doing some of the Miles Davis Gil Evans Porgy and Bess with the Gil Evans arrangements. But we're also going to do the Jazz Soul of Porgy and Bess, Bill Potts, which I know you know that album.
0: Oh,
1: and
0: yeah.
1: We were able to, you know, you can't hear these things live because none of this music.
0: Where'd you find the music, Ken?
1: I got it from Bill Potts years ago. And yeah, so you're going to get to hear this Jazz Soul of Porgy and Bess live and in person. So that, combined with getting to hear the Gil Evans, Miles Davis, Porgy and Bess, I mean, again, you just don't get nights of music like that. And you may think to yourself, well, gee, you know, I don't hear Porgy and Bess twice. It's not like that at all. Not only do a lot of the songs not overlap, but it's just very, very different. And to be able to hear the two different views, the two different approaches to Summertime, for example, whereas Bill Potts did it as an up-tempo, you know, kind of opener. And then the Miles Gil Evans is, you know, the more brooding, you know, Summertime. So it'll be a wonderful evening to get to hear those things. And you can join us for that and all of them just by calling us at 619-388-3000. So, Lauren, We're going to kick off this 2 o'clock hour with Bill Potts' arrangement of There's a Boat That's Leaving Soon for New York. And that one's loaded with solos from all the all-stars, Bill Evans, Phil Woods, Gene Quill, Al Cohn, and Art Farmer. So stay tuned, Lauren. We will see you through the week this week. Sketches of Miles.
0: Yeah, Ken, thank you.
1: We'll see you next Saturday with the Big Band program.
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0: KSDS Miles 100 Radio here on Sinatra Standard Time. Set your watch to it. I know a lot of people set their watch to Sinatra Standard Time. And we just heard the terrific South of the Border. We're not quite south of the border. We're kind of right there here in San Diego. But we're all around the country and all around the world via our app. Good afternoon. My name is Mike Ravatsos. I got Chuck Apostles here sitting in for Chuck Granata on this last day of our end of fiscal year fundraising. And we have had such tremendous support. Let me just backsell the rest of the stuff here. Although I don't think I really even need to if you're a Sinatra fan. Love and Marriage was before that. And we took it off of the Capitol Years box set. Three Coins and a Fountain as well from 1954. All right. Anyway, we are in our last remaining hours, actually, of our fundraising effort. And we have just north of, and don't be scared by the number, but we have just north of about $8,000 to go to hit our overall goal. And that would just be wonderful if we can hit the overall goal here and go out and really feel good about balancing the books, which is, you know, now the real fun begins tomorrow, Chuck, is that once the drive is over, and it's a good problem, we have to kind of tally up all the great support and see where we're at and then figure out the, you know, going to the finish line in about another 7 business days, I believe.
1: Oh, there we go. A couple days left in the fiscal year. We end on a week from Tuesday.
0: A week from Tuesday, that's it, yeah. And then Tuesday we have our great concert. So, yeah, we're busy bees over here, but we're not complaining. What we do require, and we want to go out successful here with our end of fiscal year drive. And how to do that, that's with your support out there. And happy Father's Day for those who are listening all around, again, San Diego country and around the world even. But we can't get our foot off the pedal just yet. We need your support. We have great volunteers here sacrificing their Father's Day to be here and take the phones, but there's no phones ringing. So let's change that right now. 619-388-3000 is how to make that phone call. You can do it via jazz88.org. We're going to thank some people in a second that Chuck found online. But I do want to put the offer out there that we're doing for this hour. We are doing 4 classic albums of Frank Sinatra. This is a great collection, and it's on 2 CDs. It's This Is Sinatra, Look to Your Heart, All the Way, and Sinatra Sings of Love and Things. It's a great release, and we're also pairing it with the Rat Pack. See, it's a 2 CD set, and all the great material from the Rat Pack, and I think it's from spans a whole bunch of years, over 54 tracks, 15-year period, of all the great tunes. Of course, Frank, but Sammy Davis Jr. and Dean Martin, and all the shenanigans. Peter Lawford's on this as well, and a lot of great tunes on this as well. My Funny Valentine, of course, Embraceable You by Frank, Dean Martin, I'll Always Love You. Just a tremendous release. We're doing both of these for the $100 level, but we are also going to just open it up to, Ken was alluding to this earlier, yeah, we're kind of opening it up to, and no pun intended with Lauren just finishing, but a potpourri of sorts, where you could choose the swag of choice with this music. So just give us a call, 619-388-3000. For instance, we have that Kind of Blue polo shirt that we launched a day or so ago. That would be a great selection to pair with this. Or maybe you want the Miles Relaxin' Towel to go with the music. You choose, but you have to give us that call, 619-388-3000. Chuck.
1: Well, Michael, you know, as we're coming to the end of the drive here, we also have, you know, we've had great support from all our members. But one group in particular has stepped up. They are a local foundation. They chose to remain anonymous. So, but they have said, you know what? It's Sunday. We know that people are out and about.
0: Oh, you got the call.
1: You got the call. Yeah, right. People are out and about.
0: I didn't know.
1: Yeah, they're over in they're over at NASCAR in North Island. They're running around. It's Father's Day.
0: Yeah.
1: So what they said, you know what? We'll put up another $750.
0: Okay.
1: You got to match it though between now and 3 o'clock. So we've got about 40 minutes to raise $750. If we do that, then that $750 becomes $2,250, and that it effectively becomes $3,000 for us. Helps us get a long ways towards that $8,000 hole that we're trying to cover between now and 6 o'clock this evening, another 4 hours. So 619-388-3000. And yes, we'll pair up. Yeah, I'm telling you, we are wheeling. Well, I'm wheeling and dealing. I don't know about if Ken will let me wheel and deal, but
0: he will.
1: He will. I'll twist his arm. Yeah. So we've got the Rat Pack Essential CD, a 2-CD collection. We've got the 4 classic albums. I'll tell you what, we'll even pair it up with just about anything because I really want to get this done. So maybe people want to go to Jazz University.
0: Oh.
1: Just this hour, because I know a lot of people have signed up.
0: Yeah, because that's very, as my mother used to say, it's very popular.
1: Very popular.
0: Yeah, so that's on the table. Okay, so so now let me amend. Any swag, all right, or with the music, of course, but now what Chuck is throwing out there is, and it's a little bit of a discounted thing, you know, because it's 88.30. Yeah, Ken was steadfast with that. He wanted to keep it at 88.30. For 88.30, the terrific Jazz University, it's 4 weeks of learning about the bebop era, and then it's going to culminate in a fine dinner and concert for the last one. It's a wonderful event. If you've been to it, you know what I'm talking about, and maybe you've heard of it. Maybe this is the time you come. And man, what better time to call? Your 88.30 times 3, which I have no idea what that is, but that's a good chunk of money for us. And then you can, so you sign up for Jazz University, we get triple the money, and you get the music, and it gets closer to our goal. If there's any time to call, it would be right now. It's 619-388-3000. To get your fingers going, we're going to, it was a very apropos tune. That's all these songs I'm playing are on the releases that we're going to be giving you as a thank you. And it's apropos because today is the first day of summer. You know, I didn't know this, but I should have known this, but I guess by now we're probably in summer, but it's in each region of where we live in the country, right? At a certain time, right?
1: Yeah.
0: So are we officially in summer? We got to look that up. Is it official summer yet?
1: We're going to, you know what?
0: It is now, because I'm going to play the song.
1: We're going to officially declare it as summer.
0: All right, we're officially... So something wonderful happens in summer, and I hope the something wonderful is your support. 619-388-3000.

0: You know, you can always hear melodies. You can turn them off. And sometimes they wake you up and say, listen, what we have for you here.
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0: I gotta love Frank Sinatra. Boy, you cannot go wrong with him. My name is Chuck. I'm here with Mike Ravatsos. We are, you know, Chuck Renata is not here, so they said, well, we'll bring in...
1: we'll bring in the C crew.
0: We'll bring in the second string, Chuck.
1: Second string.
0: I'm giving myself a promotion. Second string, Chuck. But hey, we're...
1: I'm right there with you, brother. Don't worry about that.
0: Hey, we can't go wrong with Sinatra.
1: But I think we're doing some great tunes that we all know and we all love. And guess what? All these tunes will be yours to have with this great collection that we're putting together for you. It's two CD, four classic albums here of Sinatra. We're including it with a Rat Pack two CD set that's got all these great and fun tunes sung by all the Rat Pack members. Even Peter Lawford got in there, you know. And it's yours to have for the $100 level, but we're also throwing in any swag you might want. And then Chuck did the offer about Jazz University. Someone took it.
0: Yeah.
1: So here's the good news. We have a 750 triple challenge, and we have to hit it by 3 o'clock. We got 25 minutes to do it, but we're now about $150 into that. So about $600 to go. That's just 6 phone calls. That'll make that triple match happen, and that's $3,000 for the station. So please consider calling right now, 619-388-3000.
0: So, you know, if you don't want swag, we still have some individual tickets for Tuesday's concert. It's the Guys and Dolls with Harry Allen and Bill Cunliffe Quartet. Going to be over at the Signet Theater, 7 o'clock on Tuesday. You can get tickets. And the good news is,
1: what's the good news, Chuck?
0: The good news, I'm just seeing my phone beeped,
1: yeah,
0: and that
1: you're
0: it
1: very
0: threw
1: popular.
0: Me off. Yeah.
1: You're very popular.
0: Yeah, well, no.
1: Chuck's bat phone went off.
0: Yeah, exactly. Yeah. That's when you know you're in trouble. No, but you buy two tickets for the Jazz on Broadway series. You come on Tuesday, you get a good concert, and that $100 that you spend becomes $300 for us.
1: Yes, it is.
0: So
1: that is rare where you buy it now, and now it's a $300 gift for us. Please.
0: Exactly. So you do that. Or if you really want to go all out, you can get the Miles Festival. We're doing this August 21st through the 23rd over at the Wyndham Bayside. And boy, this is going to be a blowout thing. It's going to be all Miles, 3 days, 14 concerts, film showings. We've got Charles McPherson is here, John Faddis, Jeremy Pelt, Terrell Stafford, Gilbert is going to be there, Bobby Watson, all sorts of great names. So we're going to do this. It's the Milestones, a Miles Davis Centennial Celebration.
1: The inaugural California Coast Jazz Festival. I can't wait.
0: We're looking forward to it. 3-day festival celebrating the music and the musicians and help create the Miles Davis legacy. All sorts of concerts, 14 concerts, 3 days, going to be there. You're going to be immersed.
1: And when is it, Chuck?
0: August 21st through the 23rd. Thank you. For 21st through the 23rd.
1: August 21st through the 23rd. You know what? Chuck is here, obviously. We're listening to him. So give him a call. We're going to go back to the music here, Triple Match Challenge. To learn more information, if you're just hearing this information, you're going the what? Call him now to learn more about this Miles Festival. It's going to be the ultimate Miles Davis Centennial Festival, the California Coast Jazz Festival, the inaugural concert, August 21st through the 23rd. You can find out more information about it, jazz88.org/festival. But give Chuck a call, 619-388-3758. But you could also obviously make that pledge of support right now to get towards our Triple Match Challenge. 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You get all this great music. You get your choice of swag, even Jazz University. So please consider it now and get that phone to ring. 619-388-3000. Let's continue with all the great music you're going to hear on this release once you make your pledge of support. Let's go to Chicago.

The gal who won you, she's run off and undone you. That great beginning has seen the final inning. I don't know what happened.

0: Beautiful orchestration by Nelson. Thank you.
1: Yes. Frank, that was live at the Meadowlands. How many times I've been at that Meadowlands? Ugh. The Gal That Got Away. Before that, we heard from Our Town and started off with Chicago. All these great tunes, all of these familiar compositions that you know and love here on Sinatra Standard Time, and things that the concerts, these songs that have been with you all your lives. It's yours to have if you've never had it in one collection. This is your chance to do it. It's a two CD set, four classic albums here. This is Sinatra, Look to Your Heart All the Way, and Sinatra Sings of Love and Things. And we're throwing in the Rat Pack two CD set as well. 15 years of Rat Pack shenanigans, all the great tunes with Frank and Dean. And Peter Lawford, even, and Frank special, and Dean, and Sammy Davis Jr., of course.
2: Well, and special guest star, Jimmy Durante.
1: Is really?
2: Yeah, Jimmy Durante's on that. That. You know,
1: well, look at that.
2: That makes it worth the price of admission right there.
1: There it is, right there. We're asking for $100. Thank you. We have some update for you, but we do have probably a little bit more to go. Do you have some names to read there, Chuck? Are you ready to do that, or you weren't ready?
2: We'll say these because we got to get through this.
1: Okay, all right.
2: We're We are...
1: What do you approximate?
2: We are about $300 away.
1: Okay.
2: So $300 between in the next 12 minutes. That's
1: very doable.
2: About three, four calls, and we will be there. And your $750 helps us get to $3,000.
1: Yes, that is a lot of money for us, especially, I think we told you a little bit earlier in the program, we had the start of the date today. We had about $8,600 to go to hit the ultimate goal of what we were trying to reach by the end of this fiscal fundraising effort. And we are so close away, and $3,000 towards of that is a big, chunk out of it. So we really need your support right now. 619-388-3000. If you were just tuning in, we are offering this great CD package, two CDs of four great classic Frank albums and the Rat Pack albums as well, and your choice of any swag on the website right now at 619 at jazz88.org, or you can call 619-388-3000. 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Jazz goes to Broadway as well.
2: Jazz University, don't forget.
1: And Jazz University.
2: Jazz University is coming up in September, September 3rd, 10th, 17th, 24th. It's the bebop era.
1: Yes.
2: So we got Charlie Parker, we got Dizzy, we got Miles, we got Bud Powell, we got all of them. Rare films, unheard recordings that Ken has dug
1: Look
2: out.
1: Look at this guy.
2: I tell you, yeah.
1: You're all grown up, and you're all grown up.
2: I got this.
1: Way to go, Chuck.
2: So it's gonna, but, you know, people should know, that class, that is yes. a very, especially this one's very popular.
1: Yes.
2: It's going to be, there's not going to be room.
1: If we you don't had tickets, literally, now, and I counted them, we had like three seats empty. Like, it was right on the precipice of selling out, so you don't want to mess around with this. You want to get signed up right now, and I think you even were kind enough to say, look, call, get the Frank CDs, and you can go to Jazz University as well for for $100, or you're going to do the $88.30 price.
2: $88.30
1: for that. Wow.
2: It's 3 o'clock.
1: It's insane. 619-388-3000. We're going to go back to the music here, but make that phone call support, guys. The phone has not rang since we broke here, so I'd love to hear more phone call. Three calls will get us there. 619-388-3000. Triple match time up until 3 o'clock. And don't get sentimental, baby, on me.

0: The one and only Frank Sinatra here on Sinatra Standard Time. My name is Mike Ravatsos, and hopefully we'll be sleeping warm tonight with our end of fiscal year challenge here, or fundraising effort. We just got an update, and we found out we're $200 closer, but $200 to go. And thanks to Pop Pete Ravatsos making his phone call of support from the East Coast. And he says, he writes like a caveman on the text, send CDs to me. Unga bunga.
1: 619-388-3000.
0: Thank you.
1: Got about 4 minutes to go. We got to raise $200. In the next 4 minutes, which means maybe two or three calls should do it.
0: Yeah.
1: But you got to call 619-388-3000. Triple match. Your dollar is worth $3 right now. And in the waning hours of this fundraiser, that goes a long, long way for us. And we certainly can't afford to miss it. Now, we're within $200. We certainly don't want to get within $200 and miss it. You don't have to do the whole $200. Just do what you can do. Four $50 phone calls would do. As a matter of fact, if you want to join us for Tuesday night to see Harry Allen as our kickoff for our Jazz Goes to Broadway, well, a $50 ticket would take a bite out of that $200 we need. A $100 pair of tickets would be halfway there. Now, one call just came in, so we're one call closer.
0: Yeah.
1: Which means
0: sometimes, and that's okay, sometimes the calls are smaller denominations because people do what they can, and that's great, and we want those phone calls too. So we can't just assume that it's going to be at the $100 level, and that's so we just need as many phone calls as possible now. About 3 minutes to go, Ken.
1: And we've got all these giveaways going on. We got the CDs, we got all kinds of things, but we're just about out of time. So you'll just have to trust that there's something here that we can give you as a thank you gift that you will enjoy. And we're loaded with thank you gifts. So all you got to do is call 619-388-3000. We think we might just be one call away.
0: Looking
1: and we've got
0: two minutes
1: to go.
0: Yeah, no, Chuck is not giving me the high sign.
1: No, he'll tell us if we're there. But one more call with our unofficial count ought to do it. 619-388-3000.
0: We're watching. Rarely are we official, so it's definitely unofficial right now.
1: But we're going to be in the ballpark here. One more call should do it.
0: I can't go to music yet. Now we're getting into that range where it's too close to go to the music, and we're looking at the clock here. We got it
1: under 2 minutes.
0: Under 2 minutes. Yeah.
1: About a minute and a half. We need one more call. 619-388-3000. Don't wait for somebody else to do it. If you're listening right now, make the call. If you, it's important enough, whatever you're doing, even if you're in the car, if you could pull over, because we just got to get that one more call. We can't get within a call of the triple match.
0: We didn't make it this morning. We didn't make it yesterday. So it does happen, but not so close to the end of the actual drive. And please.
1: No, we need it. Your dollar's worth $3 right now. That alone should be enough to tell you how significant this is. Your dollar's worth $3. So to us, that's huge. Again, if you're going to go to the Tuesday night, if you buy a ticket for $50, we're going to get $150 out of it.
0: Yeah.
1: If you buy a $250 season pass, we're going to get $750. I believe that's a new call coming in.
0: Hopefully someone's picking up that new call.
1: Chuck, answer the phone. Okay, there he is. 619-388-3000. If you do call and you don't get through, just call right back because they'll get you real quick here. 619-388-3000. We'll even get Dave Groot to answer a phone. Dave's here doing the tally. You know, we're going to be announcing favorite artist here before long, so get your vote
0: in.
1: I'm
0: glad we're doing that because I know it's not quite per se a membership campaign, but we're still honoring our favorite artist poll. And that'll be coming up in the next hour or two here as we wrap up the end of fiscal year drive.
1: 30 seconds to go.
0: 30 seconds, wow. 619-388-3000. At this point, the website, you can do it. The timestamp is there, but we won't know until later. So I'd really prefer the phone call. Thank you for that call. 619-388-3000.
1: Well, I've heard the phone ring, so we got a pretty good shot at this. We'll see. The key is to keep the phone ringing, triple match or not. We've got a lot of calls to get in between now and 4 or 5 o'clock, I guess 5 o'clock. So call us, 619-388-3000.
0: You're listening to KSDS San Diego, and don't worry about us. Don't worry about me. Sinatra at the Sands.
2: I frankly believe that this next song is one of the great American standards of our repertoire in this nation.

0: Thank you. The marvelous song. Really great song.
1: In the still of the night, as I gaze out of my window,

0: San Diego's Jazz, 88.3, and we have, well, we have dudes. I'll let Chuckster.
1: Oh, man, we had a nice flurry of calls there at the end, helped us get over the top on this $750 triple match challenge. Want to thank Tony and Audra. They helped us out, Tony and Audra.
0: Thank you, Tony and Audra.
1: In Mission Valley. Eva Donato. Eva, thank you so much. We appreciate your support. She said she is donating in memory of her father, Sam Donato, who was a big jazz fan. So, Eva, thank you so much. Lauren Hodson. Lauren, we know Lauren.
0: Oh, yeah. Thank you.
1: We know Lauren. Lauren is at Lefty's Pizza.
0: That gal.
1: She has done more for this station. She has fed us, taken care of us.
0: Just wonderful.
1: She's just a wonderful
0: supporter.
1: Thank you,
0: Lauren, so much. And Lefty's Pizza, please go tell them how much you appreciate their support of this radio station. They've been feeding us all week long, pizzas and beef and hot dogs and whatever we want. They're always there to help us out and feed our volunteers and staff and musicians when we do events. Thank you so much, the Lefties and the gang.
1: Yes, absolutely. We appreciate it, and we appreciate that support, Lauren. Nigel Barker. Nigel is actually one of our volunteers who was back there answering the phones and took a moment to make a pledge to Nigel, and he's going to get a nice KSDS T-shirt. Thank you, Nigel. We appreciate
0: it.
1: Keith Erickson. Keith is also in the back. I know. Keith is also in the back there helping us out, answering the phones. If you give him a call at 619-388-3000, you could talk to Keith or Nigel. Nigel is the one with that that sexy British accent. He's got the British accent going.
0: Yeah.
1: He is very...
0: He classes us up a little bit.
1: Boy, yeah. He sure does.
0: Yeah, man, do we need it.
1: That's it. Yeah. Rich Belzer. Rich, thank you very so much, Rich. We appreciate it. He's going to get the So What T-shirt, and his favorite host is Kenny Washington.
0: I think I've heard that name a few times, so thank you, Rich.
1: Yeah, we appreciate it. Stephen Barnes. Stephen, thank you so much. We appreciate it. He got the Jazz University and the Sinatra Rat Pack.
0: So, all right. Got the package. So yes. You see? Your brainchild made good.
1: And Carl Mattins. I think it's Mattins or Matina. I'm not sure. I'm just trying to read the writing.
0: Carl, thank you.
1: Thank you,
0: That's
1: Carl.
0: That's how you do that. See that?
1: There we go. Thank you, Carl. His favorite host, Chad Fox. I don't know him, but...
0: Everyone's got their thing.
1: That's right.
0: Now, Chad does a great job. Good Morning Jazz, and I believe Good Morning Jazz will be tomorrow as well, and there will be a new top 10 list, because even though we're not in a per se membership drive, it's kind of feels and acting like one, in the respect that we are going to pick a top 10 list. There'll be your favorite artist poll. Dave Gruta is in here polling and getting it all together. He's got the abacus out, and he's got the rulers out, and he's getting it all lined up for us. So stay tuned for that in the next couple of hours. Votes are still being tallied, so it's not too late to call in with your support.
1: That's
0: at 619-388-3000 and get your favorite artist in there, and maybe they'll prevail. So please
1: also
0: do that.
1: Yeah. One last name. Yeah. Thank you to Pam Shipham. Pam has been supporting the station for a long time.
0: Yes, I know that name. Thank you, Pam.
1: Yes, we do. And she made her vote for the favorite artist, Frank Sinatra and Miles Davis.
0: Oh, okay.
1: Nice choice there. Bam. Thank you so much.
0: Thank you so much. Well, you know, all this support, it just means that you guys out there listening want us to be around. So, that's a great title. So let's play Frank right now. Frank Sinatra with Count Basie and I Want to Be Around, and let's take it now.

This is the part in the program where we sing a drunk song. Drunk songs are usually done in small bars and bistros in the wee hours of the morning. Usually talked or sung by a fellow who's got problems. Like his broad flew to coop. With another guy and all the bread. So if you will assume the position of a bartender, it's the way these guys behave. It's 3:15. There's no one in the place except you and me.

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It's tucked away. Well, that's how it goes. And Joe, I know you're getting

0: And that's the one, the only Frank Sinatra on your Miles 100 radio. That's a tune that was first introduced by Billy May back in 1951. Frank recorded it April 2nd of 1953, Capitol Records studio session, and Lean Baby. Frank Sinatra with the Red Norvo Quintet out in front of that one, live in Australia with Red Norvo on the vibes, Billy Miller on piano, Jimmy Whibble on guitar, Red Wooten on the bass, and John Markham on the drums, recorded in 1959 at West Melbourne Stadium in Melbourne, Australia. Frank Sinatra with the Red Norvo Quintet. Just one of those things, the selection we took off of that collection. And a good afternoon to you. This is Sinatra Standard Time. Chuck Granata has the day off today. I'm Chad Fox, kind of filling in the last hour of the show. And we are at our end of the membership campaign, our end of the fiscal year membership campaign. And that's going to be wrapping up in just about 2.5 hours. So we'd love to hear from you one more time. If you're waiting until the last minute, give us a call, 619-388-3000. Again, the pledge drive is wrapping up in just about 2.5 hours, and we'd like to have a strong finish towards the finish line here. We know it's Father's Day. We know everybody's out doing stuff, hopefully out there today in great San Diego and elsewhere. But just take a couple of quick minutes, call 619-388-3000. Our volunteers will get you on and off the phone as quickly as possible, and you'll do your part knowing that you help ensure the music continues here on KSDS, or as I should say, Miles 100 Radio all summer long. Membership Director Chuck Apostolos is with us right now, and you have an update for us, Chuck?
1: Well, right now, Chad, the phones are a little quiet, but I have faith our listeners are all our Sinatra fans are going to come through here. We have these, we have the four classic albums. This is Sinatra, Look to Your Heart, All the Way, Sings of Love and Things. And we also are pairing that up with the Rat Pack, the Essential Collection. Boy, these are all the classics on here. It's Sinatra, Dean Martin, Sammy Davis Jr., Peter Lawford's on here with Judy Garland. Boy, you can't go wrong with that. And even Peter Lawford and Jimmy Durante. What else could you ask for? So this is the Essential, the Rat Pack, the Essential Collection, the four classic albums. This is Sinatra package. And we'll pair it up with any swag item that you want. Want an apron, a coffee mug, a great T-shirt. We have the So What, the Miles Davis So What shirts. We have the Kind of Blue polos, which they are blue, kind of blue. Light blue, I should say, probably. So we have that. You can see these all on our website at jazz88.org. But help us out. We are coming down to the wire here. 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Then we have Raul Rico and Jazz Latino coming up. And then that's it. We're going to be done. 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Maybe you'd like some concert tickets. We've got the Guys and Dolls program on Tuesday at Signet Theater, 7 p.m. You can get tickets for that one. I got a few tickets left for that. So $50 a ticket will get you in the door. Harry Allen and Bill Cunliffe group will be, quartet, should say, will be doing the music of Guys and Dolls. And and if you are a Sinatra fan, you should know, by the way, the last show in this series of our Sinatra, Jazz Goes to Broadway series is Sinatra Sings Broadway. That's going to be a great show with Michael Berkowitz leading the orchestra and Steve Lippia doing the vocals. He's a great Sinatra stylist, and that's how we'll close out the show. 619-388-3000 is the number, 619-388-3000. 388-3000 or jazz88.org. 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Chad? Well, Chad, I hear you. I see you talking, but I don't think we hear you.
0: I was saying that you are a guy who likes to bundle things.
1: Yes, I do.
0: You're the bundler. You know, we we have a box, a big box of those reusable coffee sleeves, coffee with the Chairman Sinatra sleeves. Maybe we could take a sleeve and bundle it in with one of those Sinatra things.
1: We would, you know what, be happy to. Let's do this, Chad, because we've got about 20 minutes left. We'll throw in the coffee with the Chairman sleeve. You'll get any other swag item you want and the Sinatra CD package. For $100, that's a screaming deal, but you got to call.
0: There you go.
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0: All righty. We're going to continue with Sinatra right now. This is Sinatra at the Hollywood Bowl, and it's a tune that was introduced by Harry James back in 1939. Frank recorded it in August of 39. All or Nothing, Frank Sinatra at the Hollywood Bowl. The Los Angeles Philharmonic Orchestra was alongside him. Again, August 14th, 1943. Sinatra, All or Nothing, right here on your Miles 100 radio, 619-388-3000.

Thank you. Thank you. How glad the many millions of Annabelles and Lillians would be to capture me. But you had such persistence, you wore down my resistance. I fell.

Could you coo? Could you care for a lovely cottage that you want to meet Monday? We pick out the furniture. The world will pardon my mush, 'cause I

0: again. Could you care?
1: Now, wait a minute.
0: For a lovely cottage that we could share.
1: Fight, fight, fight, fight, fight, fight.
0: The world will pardon my mush.

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Thank you very much. That's by the late Victor Young.

0: Frank Sinatra, I've got my love to keep me warm. That arrangement and the orchestra was conducted by Dick Reynolds, and that was originally released on Reprise Records off of Ring a Ding Ding, which is what we are hoping to hear right now at 619-388-3000. Ring a ding ding those phones as the end of the fiscal membership drive is coming to a close here within the next couple of hours. If you haven't made your donation yet, please do so. There's a plenty of thank you gifts that we are offering. One of our great volunteers will take care of you on that. Chuck from membership is here with me right now to give an update.
1: Ah, Chad, I'm always thrilled to be here with you. I do want to thank Jennifer Riley. Jennifer called. She's going to be going to the Jazz on Broadway series, Guys and Dolls, this Tuesday at the Signet Theater, 7 p.m. If you would like to join us, 619-388-3000. We do have a few tickets left, and we would love to have you. 619-388-3000. Also, last call on the Sinatra. If you want the Sinatra box set, we got the four classic albums and then the Essential Rat Pack collection. All that with your choice of any other swag for $100. 619-388-3000. Last call on Sinatra before we go to the great Raul Rico and Jazz Latino.
0: All right. 619-388-3000. That's the number to call. We're going to go up to the top of the hour with one more from Frank. And this one, again, coming off of Ring a Ding Ding and Raul Rico Jr., Jazz Latino, right here at the top of the hour. Let's face the music and dance right here on your Miles 100 radio.

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0: Tito Puente from his recording Goza Mi Timbal, and this song Conquer Picante from 1980, and the Miles Davis, Oscar Brown Jr. jazz masterpiece, all blues, featuring Tito Puente and his Latin jazz ensemble. I'd like to welcome you to Jazz Latino right here on Jazz 88.3 KSTS. My name is Raul Rico Jr. Welcome to the final day of our membership drive right here on Jazz 88.3 KSTS. And joining me this afternoon is Chad Fox. Chad, how are you doing, my friend?
1: We're doing great, Raul. Thank you for asking. And as you said, we always kind of wrap up the membership drives with you, which it's always a fun time.
0: Thank you.
1: And we hope that if you appreciate the music that Raul plays for you every Sunday afternoon, evening, great Latin jazz, as always. We want you to call right now and show that support for Raul, 619-388-3000. I'm kind of waiting for our membership director, Chuck, to show up. I see an empty chair. I don't know where Chuck is, but as soon as Chuck comes around, he'll tell us what we're doing. Right now, though, as I said, these end of the fiscal membership campaigns, we have to do these to kind of make up the CPB money that we lost, which is around $200,000 to $250,000. We had that cut out of our budget this year. But as I've mentioned many times, we can always depend on our members to help us get to the finish line. So if you haven't made a pledge yet, go to jazz88.org, or you can call one of our fabulous volunteers who are standing by right now, 619-388-3000. Tons of thank you gifts at jazz88.org to choose from. Our volunteers will help guide you through all of that. But right now, I guess we'll go back to the, well, is that, yeah.
0: That is Chuck.
1: Here. Chuck is here with us.
0: Hi, Chuck.
1: Oh, hang on. I don't think Chuck has his mic on. Hold on. Okay. There you go, Chuck.
2: Here I am. Boy, I.
0: Hi, Chuck.
2: Raul, it's always a pleasure to be with you. I always look forward to the pledge drives and Sundays when I'm with Raul. I'm just thrilled to be here and to say thank you to our wonderful members. We have this beautiful Chano Pozo, El Tambor de Cuba. De Cuba, my Spanish is a little poor.
0: It works.
2: Thank you. So, yeah, so this is a 3-CD box set. There's all sorts of great notes on here. And look at some of the players that he is with. It's Miguelito Valdez, Dizzy Gillespie is on here. Machito, Tito Rodriguez, just a who's who of Latin jazz, Chano Pozo, El Tambor de Cuba, and it's, you know, basically it covers his whole career, it starts from start to finish. Bien, Bien, Bien is the first CD, and then it goes all the way through to the Cubop days. So there's all sorts of great albums on here, and Raul, I know that some of these, you have played some of these. But, I know you're a big Chano Pozo fan, that's for sure.
0: Well, you know, Chuck, he's probably the gentleman, along with Dizzy Gillespie, instrumental in introducing the conga drum to jazz. And they were, it's interesting how the marriage of the two rhythms became a genre. And the foresight of Dizzy to utilize that was, I mean, genius, and I think every conga player that plays is greatly indebted to Chano Pozo, because he, like I said, he introduced the conga drum to the masses. And this 3-CD box set is a beautiful overview from his early days of playing with many orchestras in Cuba, to the trailblazing beginnings of Cubop and Latin jazz. A wonderful, wonderful 3-box set. And if you give us a call at 619-388-3000, how can one get that, Chuck?
2: Well, here's what we'll do, Raul. We will, if they give us a call, 619-388-3000, we will send you this box set. And since it's the last day of our end of fiscal year fundraiser here, we will also throw in a Jazz Latino shirt for a pledge of $100. This is a great box set, and you'll get the Jazz Latino shirt. You'll get the Chano Pozo box set. If there's something else you would like, we're right at the end here, coming up, we're finishing up this 10 days of end of the fiscal year fundraiser. 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And if you would like this Chano Pozo box set, when you do that, just make a note of it in the online form and we will get this out to you.
0: And there's also the Jazz Latino T-shirt. You can act, look at, you can see exactly what it looks like on online there at the jazz88.org. Chuck, let's go ahead and listen to some music from a group entitled Tumbao Bravo. They've got a brand new recording entitled The Joy of the Mambo. And let's listen to the tune Ritmo Bravo. Please give us a call, 619-388-3000 for the Chano Pozo box set and, of course, the Jazz Latino T-shirt. Right here on Jazz Latino, KSDS.

0: We are asking for you to give us a call at 619-388-3000, and we're actually soliciting your support and keeping this music alive and the station alive. 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And we do have some really nice thank you gifts. Of course, the Jazz Latino t-shirt. And if you like there's an image of it on our website at KSDS.org. It's right there. As soon as you open the page, it's right there. And of course, we have that 3-CD set of the Chano Pozo, El Tambor de Cuba. And it's a beautiful overview of Chano Pozo's career before his untimely death in the late 1940s. And 619-388-3000, if you don't mind, give us a call. 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I mean, where else are you going to get commercial free jazz, blues, and Latin jazz commercial free? I mean, you don't hear the regular stuff that's on terrestrial radio. 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We'd love to hear from you. And join us this afternoon is Chuck Apostolos. Chuck, how you doing, my friend?
1: I'm doing great, Raul. How about you? It's a beautiful afternoon out there, and I hope that people
0: are
1: tuned in, and maybe they're having a Father's Day barbecue or something at the beach, and they're listening to Jazz Latino. So if they are, and if you love this program, give us a call, 619-388-3000. Go online, jazz88.org, and their big green donate button. We have this beautiful Chano Pozo box set, El Tambor de Cuba, and the Jazz Latino shirt, all yours for $100. Do want to thank, William Zealous of Escondido. William is going to pick up that Chano Pozo box set and the Jazz Latino shirt. And then also want to say, this person's name, Heather McGee. Heather, thank you so much. We appreciate it. She's going to get the Chano Pozo box set as well. So we appreciate both of those listeners. And if you would like that, we've got about three more of these Chano Pozo box sets left. Three more is all we have. So if you want it, you better give us a call at 619-388-3000. Make sure you get that. I'd sure hate for you to call and say, I really want that. And then it's not there. So 619-388-3000 or jazz88.org, and just click on the big green donate button. Raul?
0: You know, Chuck, I know the past couple weeks we've re-monikered KSDS with Miles 100 Radio, paying homage to the 100th birthday of Miles Davis. And how long has that been in going on, Chad? Miles 100,
1: out of curiosity. Well, we started it on Miles' birthday.
0: So, which was?
1: Chad, I saw you looking there. we're putting the pressure on Chad now. I believe it was May 26th.
2: You're correct. I'm sorry, my mic was off. You're correct. No 26.
1: Worries. Yeah. So we started May 26th. So it's and we're almost a month into this.
0: Okay. Well, you know, in homage to the Miles 100, you know, a lot of Latin jazz artists were able to do covers of some Miles tunes in the Latin jazz sort of genre. And one of the pianists that did this was Hilton Ruiz, a jazz pianist who crossed over. He acted more of a jazz pianist than he was a Latin jazz pianist, but later on in his career became a Latin jazz guy. Anyway, make a long story short, from his recording Heroes, and this on Tell Our Jazz, let's listen to the Miles Davis masterpiece, Tune Up. 619-388-3000. We'd love to hear from you. Of course, the t-shirt and the Chano Pozo 3-box set for $100. 619-388-3000. Here's Tune Up by Hilton Ruiz. Right here on Jazz Latino, KSDS.

0: Cal Jader from his recording Soul Burst, and this on Verve Records from 1966, and the Claire Fisher masterpiece, Morning, featuring Cal Jader on the vibraphone, Chick Corea, featured on piano, along with Carlos Batalto Valdez on the conga drums. I'd like to welcome you to Jazz Latino right here on Jazz 88.3 KSTS. My name is Raul Rico Jr., and welcome to the final day of our fiscal year-end membership drive. I think I got that right this time. I'm hoping I did. Okay, thanks, Chad. And joining me this afternoon is Chad Fox along with Chuck Apostolos. How's things going, Chuck?
1: Well, it's slow right now, Raul. The phones have stopped ringing. We're coming down to the last, let's see, what time is it? We're coming down to about the last hour and 20 minutes.
0: About an hour and change. Yeah.
1: About 80 minutes left. And I tell you what, Raul, we're still a little bit short of our goal. We still got to make up about another $3,000 between now and 6 o'clock. Hopefully our callers will show us the support. We really have a fundraising goal that we're trying to hit for this end of the fiscal year fundraiser. So, you know, as most people know, we lost more than $200,000 last year. Through federal funding, we had it budgeted, we were all set to put it to use, and then it just disappeared. Poof, gone. So we've been slowly making it up over the course of the year, but we're right at the edge of being able to make up that number. So anybody that wants to call, we've got this great Chano Pozo box set. You can help us get to this $3,000 mark in the next hour. That would be wonderful. We would really appreciate it. 619-388-3000. We've got this great Chano Pozo El Tambor de Cuba box set plus the Jazz Latino shirt that we will get you for $100. And anybody that would like to help it, maybe something else you would like, some other thank you gift, you can see it up on our website. We have tickets. We've got the Miles Davis Festival coming up in August. That's going to be a great, great evening. And got a lot going on there. Give me 1 second, Raul.
0: Go ahead, Chuck. In the meantime, that 3 CD box set by Chano Pozo is a beautiful overview of the career of Chano Pozo, the gentleman probably most noted for introducing the conga drum to jazz and Latin jazz. And it's thoroughly done by a gentleman in Spain, actually. And he did a beautiful job getting a hold of all the early recordings of Chano, of course, getting hold of the latter stuff. And in fact, later on, I'll be playing something by from this CD box set. Actually, I put it together. Basically, it's Dizzy Gillespie talking about how Chano Pozo composed the tune, how he sang it to him, and he sang the whole tune to Dizzy, and they were able to notate it and put it down, and like they say, the rest is history. And I'll be playing that later on this afternoon. But the three CD box set. From El Tambor de Cuba of Chano Pozo, and of course the T-shirt. 619-388-3000. We'd love to hear from you. Please give us a call. And as Chuck was just saying, we're running a little behind on our goal, so we'd love to hear from you. Please give us a call. 619-388-3000. Chuck.
1: So Raul, just wanted to real briefly. We have this beautiful. You know, it's funny. We're doing 100 days of Miles, and every weekday we do a feature. At noon, it's called Sketches of Miles, and you would think, you know, 100 days—that's a lot of information. You know, how are you going to do 100 days of programming around Miles Davis? Well, you know what? It's not only are we doing 100 days. There's more stuff that we could be doing. That shows you just the impact that Miles has had on the jazz world and the music world as a whole. So we're going to be celebrating Miles. It's called Milestones. It's the inaugural California Coast Jazz Festival Milestones, a Miles Davis centennial celebration. It's going to be 14 concerts, panel discussions, rare films, special presentations. We got Charles McPherson, John Faddis, Jeremy Pelt, Terrell Stafford, and just a whole Bobby Watson, Eric Reed. Huh. Yeah, just this whole pantheon of jazz artists and, you know, some of the top artists in the world today are going to be here in San Diego. 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It's $450, gets you a complete pass for all the events. So it gets you that. 14 concerts over 3 days. You get the panel discussions. You get the film showings. But I got to tell you, now's the time to make your reservations. 619-388-3000 is the number. Or you can call me directly. If you call me on my my office line, I'll be glad to get you set up. That number is 619-388-3758. 619-388-3758. 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That'll go a long ways to helping us get there. 619-388-3000 is the number. 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You get the Chano Pozo box set. You get the Jazz Latino t-shirt. Or if you'd like, we can get you set up on this Miles Festival in August 21st through the 23rd. Raul?
0: You know, Chuck, speaking of Miles Davis, this gentleman, his name is a percussionist. His name is Sammy Figueroa. He's got a band called the Latin Jazz Explosion, and they did a recording called The Magician, and they actually recorded one of Miles' tunes. Actually, a tune that I think was written by Victor Feldman, but Miles gets the credit. I'm not sure whether he arranged or whatever, but anyway, it's a tune called Seven Steps to Heaven that features Sammy Figueroa and his Latin Jazz Explosion. Right here on Jazz Latino, KSDS.

James Moody and His Bop Men from the recording simply entitled James Moody Has Bop Men and the Chano Poso Gil Fuller composition Tintindeo, featuring, of course, James Moody on the saxophone and, of course, the legendary Chano Poso on the conga drums. I'd like to welcome you to Jazz Latino right here on Jazz 88.3 KSDS. My name is Raul Rico Jr. We do every Sunday from 4 to 6 p.m. playing for you some Latin jazz and some Afro-Cuban jazz with tinges of Brazilian. Welcome to the final day of our end-of-year fiscal membership drive right here on Jazz 88.3 KSDS. And joining me this afternoon is Chuck Apostolos, who helps me every fun drive, and, of course, Chad Fox manning the board. How's it going?